Playing at a huge festival under the stars on the 4th of July, Tinchy Strider there, featuring Dappy and Number One. And before that, Portugal the Man with Feel It Still on BFBS. Nikki Smith with you then on your Thursday, Friday morning, ready for the weekend. It's a big weekend. I expect the roads are going to be empty this weekend, don't you think? Come on in.

Olivia Rodrigo and Drop Dead on BFBS, the Forces Station. Now, if you cannot get to a screen near you, don't worry. We've got you covered here on BFBS, covering the England game, because Richard Wyeth has called the short straw yet again. He was covering the one earlier in the week at, like, stupid o'clock, and he's going to be there for you again on your Saturday night, 10 o'clock kickoff. Before that, Saturday Sport with Mark McKenzie is also on, the latest from the England camp ahead of the game against Norway, plus England versus Fiji, Scotland versus South Africa in the Nations Rugby Championship. There's updates from Wimbledon and the Scottish Golf Open in East Lothian. Music and sport with Mark McKenzie, 2 o'clock UK time on

Mae Muller and I wrote a song on BFBS. Joe Carden will also be joining you on Saturday night with Old School and Anthems. And instead of club culture, that is when Richard is going to be taking over the airways. But you know that Neil always has plenty of shows that you can listen again to. And do check that out, Club Culture. That's all you need to put in and you'll be able to find all of the details. Neil, of course, with you also if you're listening in MPC. Role Model then up next. This is Sally, When the Wine Runs Out on BFBS.

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George Michael and Fast Love on BFBS. Your rewind hours are on the way then. We've got Alex Warren on the way with a bit of One Direction as well. Don't forget, if you do want to get in touch with Richard while the programme's on for the football tomorrow, messages at bfbs.com. That's literally for all of the programmes, actually. We'd love to hear from you, especially if you're watching the football in a really weird and random place. I mean, a little bit off the wall. So do get in touch. Lola Young up next, and this latest single, it's called From Down Here.

Actually, I do feel a little bit for Neil Moore because he is not an England fan, of course. If you're listening in MPC, Neil, it's all right. You can take a little lie down at the weekend. And he's probably like, what? My show has been kicked off for the England game. He is a Scot through and through. And you know that the Scots and the Welsh don't want to support the English. So, you know, so to you guys. Right. Now, listening in MPC, if you are, of course, you'll know that you'll be flying in and out of East Midlands Airport at the moment while Bryars Norton is having its runway resurfaced, raf.mod.uk, if you want to check out all the information. And don't forget then, at the weekend, if you want to take out a BIFSI welfare vehicle, then you can. You just need to get in touch by giving them a call on 6364 or pop into the JFLU HQ. That's opposite the Med Centre, and you can get your vehicle for hire. You can have it for just a day. Or for a whole weekend if you really want to.

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It's Pink then and Stupid Girls on BFBS. And I was talking about the welfare vehicles that you can hire for the weekend. If the weather is good enough, I mean, I know that you're into your winter now and you're probably a bit fed up of listening about us talking about the heat waves in the UK and across Europe. But then again, you can be rather smug and go, it's OK, I'm all right here in the cold. Some people love the cold weather.

Abarexa and Faithless with New Religion. Now, these guys are on their tour. They've been in London and everybody's going wild. It's BTS. This is Butter. Smart.

0: myself.
1: See, even JP Cooper is just moaning about not sleeping at night. I think it's for other reasons, though. Like, she's on my mind on BFBS. I know. Good old tenuous link there. One Republic to come then with Runaway. And then you've got Jamiroquai with All Right. And that one takes you to the news. It's Rewind on the way in the next.

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2: More explosions have been reported across Iran, with the regime accusing Washington of further strikes. Donald Trump claims Iran is keen to do a deal despite declaring the ceasefire over. John Bolton served as national security advisor during the president's first term in office.
3: He doesn't have a strategy, and he never does. You would think by now people would get the picture that he decides what's right in front of his face at any given point and doesn't think about the collateral consequences. He's in a trap of his own making.
2: Andy Burnham's likely to put it beyond doubt later that he'll be the next Prime Minister. He needs one more nomination after 322 Labour MPs backed him to become the party leader. Two affiliated unions also need to support the former Greater Manchester Mayor. Former Labour MP Caroline Flint says the result was always inevitable.
4: The Labour Party wants to come around Andy now and move forward as best they can. And he's clearly sent out some positive message to the PLP about how he wants them involved, but also, you know, he's going to have to make some tough decisions and he'll be relying on their support in the months and years ahead.
2: Officials have issued a new heat health alert as temperatures top 35 degrees in parts of the country. The third heat wave of the summer is causing transport disruption and risk to health. Dr. Charles Simpson of University College London says most UK homes are not built to deal with this.
5: Some buildings that were built recently are really well insulated and have massive windows, which means they get loads of heat from the sun and then they can't get rid of it again. Often they've got windows that don't open very wide either, and that can be a real problem because you can't let the heat escape. That might be changing a bit in the future. You now have to take this into account when you design a building, but until recently you didn't have to.
2: Women in the armed forces are to receive tailored fitness and health guidance for the first time. The MOD says the new handbook is a world first. Vicky Turner reports.
6: Based on a decade of research, the guide gives service women advice on training, nutrition, sleep and recovery, with the aim of improving performance while reducing injuries. It also recommends better fitting equipment, including body armour and funded sports bras. Veterans and People Minister Calvin Bailey says the new guidance will help ensure service women have the tailored support they need to perform at their best and strengthen the armed forces' operational readiness.
2: France are the first team through to the World Cup semi-finals after beating Morocco 2-0 in Boston. Joe Rawson's there.
7: Kylian Mbappe showing why for many he is the best player in the world, with a superb opener curling a shot in on the hour mark. Then Ousmane Dembele, the current Ballon d'Or holder, got a second 6 minutes later. France, like they did 4 years ago in Qatar, getting the better of a Morocco side who were far from their best in Boston. It finishes France 2, Morocco 0.
2: That's the latest. I'm Susan Bookbinder.

Adamski, and then Seal, as he was called later on. And I went to see him last year in a gig, and he was just amazing, just absolutely amazing. I didn't really know what to expect from him. And he came into the audience, and the security were having a little nightmare going, what? He wants to walk amongst the gang and the crowds. I mean, you know, everyone was respectful, and he was just fantastic. Anyway, before that, of course, it was Fleetwood Mac as we enter into Rewind.

We love Rewind, and that is John Farnham, and you're the voice, and that's all these tunes in for the next hour and the following one, which we do, of course, at this time of the day, whether it's still your late evening or your early morning. And maybe, what are you doing at this time of the day? Are you working, maybe going to bed, finishing off your shift? Whatever way, hopefully the tunes will get you through as we head towards the weekend. And maybe you're up in the middle of the night because in the UK the weather has again gone bonkers and nobody can sleep, can they? I know, we do like it hot, but maybe not this hot.

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5: This experience allows me to show them courage and leadership.

It's Ricky Martin and Living La Vida Loca on BFS. And he was another guy that I went to see last year. And the whole concert was pretty much in Spanish. I mean, you know, I shouldn't really have expected anything different, should I? The boy can move his hips.

Yeah, I mean, who needs to speak, you know, English or any other language when you're just kind of like admiring the view? Is Ricky Martin ahead of Eurythmics there and right by your side on BFBS? It's Nikki Smith with you then on this Thursday, Friday morning, heading towards the weekend and the big game. Are you going to be watching it somewhere random, maybe? Somewhere in a weird time zone, which doesn't quite match. I'm going to be back in the UK, actually, on Saturday. So I'm going to be watching it at 10 o'clock UK time, which is when it's on. And we will also be checking in with you here on BFBS. Richard Wyeth, keeping you up to date if you can't get to a TV screen.

Oasis Roll With It, who have become, of course, the band to listen to after every England game now, with Wonderwall, especially if we win. You can just sing it to your heart's content, as do the team, of course.

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Chris Rea and Feel So High. Now, don't forget to vote for your favourite track of the week. And I can tell you a bit of intel that Shed 7 is doing pretty well and leading at the moment with Stand Together. Madonna and Danceteria, I was definitely guaranteed that she was going to win, is also doing pretty well. But if you want her to win, you need to vote bfbs.com/music. You've got Majestic and Spandau Ballet, and also Stella Lefty with her tune Good at Leaving.

track of the week will be announced on Friday then with Joe Carden on Totally Connected. Are you enjoying Guess the Grunt competition as well? Oh my goodness me, Wimbledon. How exciting have the matches been? I mean, you know, we are all backing our British player, of course. New music, Living by Numbers, and Alison Moyet there with Love Letters. We've got Kim Appleby then with Don't Worry to take you to the news, and another hour of Rewind to go. In-

0: Iranian officials say there have been new US airstrikes on naval facilities in the south of the country. The latest hostilities came as huge crowds gathered for the burial of Iran's late supreme leader Ayatollah Ali Khamenei. The BBC's Persian correspondent Kashyari Jamidi has this insight into reaction in Iran.
1: This adds to the uncertainty for many people inside the country. They were hoping that this period of ceasefire, although fragile, would help them move forward with their livelihood. But now, again, they're going to face uncertainty. They don't know if there's going to be a war or not.
0: On the first day of nominations, 322 Labour MPs have backed Andy Burnham to be the party's next leader. He only needs one more to guarantee no one can stand against him. Keir Starmer and Home Secretary Shabana Mahmood are among those who haven't yet given their support. The BBC's political editor, Chris Mason, says Mr. Burnham could be Prime Minister as soon as next week.
2: There is a hustings next week, if you can call it that, when there's only one candidate for Labour MPs to ask Andy Burnham questions. He is almost guaranteed to be Labour leader a week tomorrow and currently scheduled to be Prime Minister a week on Monday.
0: Tournament favourites France secured their place in the World Cup semi-finals with a 2-0 win against Morocco in Boston. Kylian Mbappe recovered from missing a first half penalty to put them in the lead before Ousmane Dembele got the second. Next, they'll play the winner of Spain against Belgium, which takes place tonight in LA. The England defender Gerald Quansah, who was given a red card in the match against Mexico, has had his ban extended to 2 matches. It means he'll miss the World Cup semi-final if England make it that far. The BBC's Dan Rowan says it is a real blow.
3: The FA were considering appealing what they hoped would be just a 1-match ban, but FIFA's disciplinary committee has delivered some bad news. It's going to be extended to a 2-match ban. It will mean that Quansah misses out until the final, should England get there. And all this does stand in stark contrast to the treatment of Folarin Balogun, the US striker. His 1-match suspension was actually then put back in the wake of an intervention by the US President Donald Trump.
0: Arthur Ferry can emulate Sir Andy Murray and become a Wimbledon men's open era finalist this afternoon. The wild card attempts to extend his dream run by beating the French Open champion Alexander Zverev. That's before a blockbuster match between last year's winner Jannik Sinner and 7-time champion Novak Djokovic. And that's the latest. I'm Susan Bookbinder.

Shalimar Dead Giveaway. Before that was Rockwell and Somebody's Watching Me, which is normally a bit of a Halloween tune that we dig out. We'll soon be there, you know. Soon be there. So just think of the cooler weather if you're suffering at the moment. Lionel Richie and Running With The Night on BFBS. It's Nikki Smith with you. This is the last hour with me then for some Rewind. Find more Rewind, though, on the platform and also on the BFBS app. That is free for you to download. Do it now.

Lionel Richie running with the night on BFBS. Love it. We've got some great tunes, as always, to come your way. A bit of Bananarama and also Embrace to come as well. Now, the next one is Eternal. I went to see Eternal, actually, when the girls were a four. Then they went down to a three. I don't know if they continued after that. But, yeah, Louisa's got a very successful solo career. I think she might be the only one, really, out of that band. But, yeah, they were good when they were doing their thing. This is Oh Baby I.

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8: All I can see is the whites of her eyes, and I tell you, I'll send them another my shade.

probably thinking, hold on a minute, this band sounds like the Rolling Stones. They're not actually the Rolling Stones. That is Broken English called Coming On Strong. And they were a British rock band formed in 1987 by Steve Elson, who at the time performed in a Rolling Stones tribute act. There you go. It wasn't really Rolling Stones. Sounds very much like them, though, don't you think? Right, this is Sting now. And Let Your Soul Be Your Pilot. It's BFBS.

I used to want to look like Bananarama. They kind of like had this really cool girl image at the time from the 80s, of course, and that was Shy Boy. This is the Corgis now. Everybody's got to learn sometime. This is a really old song, actually, from 1980.

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I've got a great First Play Friday for you tomorrow morning. You should hear that on your local breakfast shows. I'm talking Beyonce. There's your exclusive for you. That was Robert Palmer. I didn't mean to turn you on. Don't tell anybody that I told you that, by the way. But tune in to your local breakfast show. And, yeah, it's typical Beyonce style, you could say. Suzanne Vega up next then with Luca. I've got a few more to take you to the news in this hour with Howard Jones and Bobby Brown and a bit of madness. Who doesn't love madness on a Friday morning?

Every little step I take, it is Bobby Brown. Now, if you are listening over the weekend, then your breakfast shows as per normal, and Lydia Tester will be looking after you on Saturday morning with Rachel Price, in between your sports show with Mark McKenzie, Old School and Anthems, and then of course Richard Wyeth at 9 o'clock. So I'm actually going to be in the UK to watch it at a reasonable time rather than me watching it in the middle of the night, so I'm looking forward to that one. I'm going to be off next week and the week after, actually, but I will return. So be good for the next 2 weeks, all right? Madness up next to take you to the news. This is Grey Day. I'll see you very soon.

0: Binder. Tehran says there have been fresh US strikes on Iran tonight. State media said naval facilities in the south of the country were targeted. Alan Eyre was part of the US diplomatic team, which reached a nuclear deal with Iran in 2015.
1: Death spiral of hostilities, de-escalation, ineffective, inconclusive negotiations, which lead to a new round of violence. And the key issue here, and the reason there is violence, is the Strait of Hormuz. Does Iran get to control it the way it wants to? That's what they're fighting over. Before we even reach the main issue, the causes belli of this war, which was the nuclear issue.
0: The US said it had hit 170 Iranian targets in the past 48 hours. Iran responded with attacks on Jordan, Kuwait, Bahrain and Qatar. On his plane back from the NATO summit, where he declared the ceasefire over, Donald Trump claimed Iran is keen to do a deal.
2: They want to make a deal so badly. I just don't know if they're worthy of making a deal. I don't know that they're going to honor the deal. That's the problem.
0: John Bolton served as National Security Advisor during the president's first term in office.
3: He doesn't have a strategy, and he never does. You would think by now people would get the picture that he decides what's right in front of his face at any given point and doesn't think about the collateral consequences. He's in a trap of his own making.
0: The latest hostilities came as huge crowds gathered for the burial of Iran's late supreme leader Ayatollah Ali Khamenei. The views of these Iranians have been voiced by actors.
4: If war breaks out again, God forbid, what will be targeted this time? People are exhausted by this situation.
5: I don't know how America will respond if Iran retaliates for last night's attacks.
6: What saddens me most is that we once considered the Gulf states our friends and brothers, but now they see us as enemies.
0: Andy Burnham's likely to put it beyond doubt later that he will be the next Prime Minister. He needs one more nomination after 322 Labour MPs backed him to become the party leader. Officials have issued new heat health alerts as temperatures top 35 degrees in parts of the country. The third heat wave of the summer is also causing transport disruption. Knife murders have dropped by more than a quarter in just 2 years across the UK. The Home Office says all crime involving blades has fallen by 10%, with more than 1,900 weapons removed from the streets since July 2024.
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0: As senior politicians and defence leaders continue to acknowledge the possibility of a Russian attack against NATO by 2030, our reporter Tom Sables has asked security experts what material signs of build-up they're looking for.
9: If Moscow did decide to explicitly attack the alliance in less than 4 years' time, it would mark a significant escalation from the current climate. I attended the Chatham House London conference to find out how Russian aggression might slowly leave the grey zone category and become more black and white. Beyond increased attacks in cyberspace and on critical infrastructure, Programme Director for International Security at Chatham House, Dr. Marion Mesmer, warned of the following.
10: So what you would be looking for typically is, for example, the Russians moving blood transfusions to the border, because that's something you would expect to need if you're fighting. Are they moving additional vehicles, additional personnel? What kind of equipment are they moving? Are they taking any equipment out of storage and sort of forward deploying it?
9: Some warning signs are already here.
10: There are a lot of Russian military installations along the border with Finland, but they were emptied out as those troops moved towards Ukraine. And in the last few years, Russia has invested a lot of money into expanding those installations, and they are also slowly filling up again.
9: Here's General Sir Richard Barons, former commander, Joint Forces Command.
11: On the one hand, the Prime Minister says Russia may attack NATO in 2030, and that ought to be the headmark to be ready. On the other hand, the Defence Investment Plan struggles to get going over the next 4 years.
9: Only this week, the retired generals warned MPs delays to the Defence Investment Plan cost the UK a year of mobilising for a potential Russian attack. Tom Sables, BFBS Forces News, London.
0: The MOD spent 10 years and £20 million researching women's bodies, and now the results are in. Today, they launched what they describe as the world's most arduous training programme for women. Hannah King has the story.
12: Women have been under-researched for generations, and studies have really relied on the male default.
13: This is Professor Julie Greaves, the

0: Army's principal physiologist, who's devoted the past decade of her life to research that many say is leading the world. The problem really became apparent in 2016 when women were allowed entry to ground close combat roles, but no one had any idea what effect this arduous military training would have on the female body, because all the research to date has been on men. The results of the study have been presented in the form of a highly detailed guide for women in how to train safely and most effectively to reach the same standards as men. It was launched by Minister for Veterans and People, MP Calvin Bailey.
1: One of the important things with the Arduous Training Guide is this means that we will retain more people because we will break fewer people. Understanding your body, knowing that you can train at a lower level and receive greater results, means that we can sustain our people in a way that we couldn't in the past. We learned to do that for men, we'll now be able to do that for women.
0: The intention is that this body of research will continue to be updated and will inform all kinds of future decisions relating to servicewomen in the UK. Hannah King, the FBS Forces News in the East Midlands.
2: This is Forces News.
3: Blackouts, hacked air defences, a nuclear programme taken offline. No, not a movie plot, but real-world cyber operations. Britain's National Cyber Force is the UK unit tasked with conducting what's called offensive cyber. Rosie Layden has this.
4: For so many, cyber is boring, associated with tiresome IT systems and password changes. But on the battlefield, it's the key to multi-domain operations. Recent US strikes on Venezuela are alleged to have switched off lights and hacked communications, while strikes on Iran are believed to have used cyber to jam air defences. Wing Commander Sean Smart is a former Director of Intelligence for the US Cyber National Mission Force.
5: This is actually extending power. This is force projection. Everything from take down power grids, impact air defense systems, impact communication capabilities. There are different desired effects that you try to generate through an offensive means.
4: In the UK, the National Cyber Force takes the lead. Details are sensitive, but known operations include protecting overseas military deployments and disrupting terrorist groups.
5: What has happened is that as cyber has matured, it has proven itself to commanders that it is a tool to consider. So when the combatant commands go through the joint targeting cycle and they get to the point where they're going to assign a weapon to a target, they're looking at it, okay, how do I affect this across the spectrum of options that I have? And cyber is now one of those considerations because it has matured so much in the last 10 to 15 years.
4: Offensive cyber is no longer a niche capability, and Britain's National Cyber Force is part of that picture, operating in the shadows, shaping conflicts behind the scenes.
2: The World Cup 2026.
3: The first team through to the World Cup semi-finals is one of the tournament favourites. Joe Rawson reports from the US.
6: France showed their class once again to beat Morocco 2-0 and reach the last four. They'll play either Spain or Belgium, whose keeper Thibaut Courtois says they are the underdogs.
7: Football, everything is possible, and I believe that we can win, with all respect, but obviously they are the favourite.
6: Norway striker Erling Haaland's piling the pressure on England ahead of their quarter-final.
8: I think there's some clear favourites out there. England's one of them.
6: England won't have Jarrell Kwanzaa, who's been given a two-match ban. Bukayo Saka isn't happy.
9: This is incredibly frustrating for us and for him.
6: England's clash kicks off at 10 tomorrow night.
2: Forces News. Sports. Forces News. Headlines.
3: More explosions have been reported across Iran, with the regime accusing Washington of further strikes. Donald Trump claims Iran is keen to do a deal, despite declaring the ceasefire over. And that is the latest. I'm Susan Bookbinder.
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It's Loco, and the time is now on BFBS. I'm Jason. It's Ops Breakfast for your Friday. Nearly the weekend. You can chill for the weekend and then get ready for the England game tomorrow. Are you going to be watching it? Do you care? Hopefully. I'm well into it. Oh, yeah, we're going to absolutely smash Norway. I know I've said it, and I'm not jinxing it. It's just a fact. It's going to happen. Riton, I'm a fusser and hype man on Friday. Perfect song for a day like today. It's coming up. That Maloko track, great way to start the show today, from the year 2000. Came out, went to number 2 in the charts. It's a big, big track for Maloko. Right, let's play a song by Stella Lefty now. This is called Boss.

Stella Lefty. Breakthrough track from this year is called Boston. It really put her on the map, this song. Went to the Billboard Hot 100, climbing into the top 20 as well, which is always a good start for your career. It's like modern country. Little nod to Noah Kahan's Stick Season in there as well, which helps just make it an instant fan favourite. It's a really nice song from Stella Lefty. Expect a lot from her in 2026. I've got MK and Poppy Baskin with Zone. It's coming up very soon. Let's step into the 90s, early 90s. A song kind of guaranteed to get you to sing along, released in 1993, Spin Doctor's biggest hit. It reached the top 10. I feel that once the lead singer of Spin Doctors just added me on Twitter. It was weird. And I talked to a couple of friends saying, are you getting this as well? And it turns out he was adding everyone. He was like the Tom from MySpace, I reckon.

0: It's Spin Doctors on your Friday Ops Breakfast. I'm Jason. Thanks for listening today. I've got MK and Poppy Baskin with Zone. It's coming up very soon. Bit of Pitbull on the way. Also some Taylor Swift to play a little later on too. And if you love BFBS but you can't even be bothered to lift a finger, why should you? 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

0: It's MK and Poppy Bascom, a massive hit, this. This is called Zone. It's BFBS, I'm Jason. I've got Pitbull and Neo and Give Me Everything on the way. Taylor Swift coming up too. And this is Reton Now.
1: Mufasa, you know we finally here, right?
2: Well, we...
1: It's Friday then.

0: More explosions have been reported across Iran, with the regime accusing Washington of further strikes. Donald Trump claims Iran is keen to do a deal, despite declaring the ceasefire over. Andy Burnham's likely to establish beyond doubt later that he'll be the next prime minister. He needs one more nomination from MPs. And a police officer has been hurt following violence in central London after last night's World Cup match between France and Morocco. Four people have been arrested. And of course, the tournament's favourites, France, secured their place in the World Cup semi-finals with a 2-0 win against Morocco in Boston. Kylian Mbappe recovered from missing a first-half penalty to put them ahead before Ousmane Dembele got the second. Next, they'll play the winner of Spain against Belgium, which takes place tonight in Los Angeles. England defender Gerald Quansah has been given a 2-match ban for his red card against Mexico in the last 16 of the World Cup. His foul has been classed as serious foul play, and tournament rules won't let England appeal the decision. Winger Bukayo Saka isn't happy.
1: This is incredibly frustrating for us and for him the most, I'd say. But yeah, it's where it is. We're not here to complain. We just need to adapt and pick a team that's ready to beat Norway.
0: Arthur Ferry goes into his Wimbledon semi-final with Alexander Zverev, insisting he really is a Brit now. The wildcard sensation was born in France to French parents, but grew up in London. Ferry says his thoughts on his nationality have changed.
2: 10 years ago, you would have asked me that question, I probably would have said I felt maybe more French than English, but now it's not the case at all. Yeah, I feel very British. You know, I live here. All my best friends live here. I went to school here. I train here. And my roots are very much tied to London now.
0: His match is first on Centre Court. That's the latest. I'm Susan Bookbinder.

It's Pitbull and Neo. Give me everything sounding nice today. This is a good way to wake up on your Friday Ops breakfast, right? I've got Holly Armstrong and To Love Somebody. It's coming up very soon. Also, somebody who's had a big week, Taylor Swift. She got married, which is a very big week. Getting married. Oh, I mean, I've done it. I'm not saying, oh, looks gross. I mean, just a lot going on, isn't it? I saw some of the footage, though, and people had to drive their car into this big tent, and then they'd open the curtains, and then they'll go through into the wedding area and Madison Square Garden. I mean, that is so extra from Taylor Swift. I mean, it's not like she does things by halves, is it, really? But this is new Taylor Swift. It's called I Knew It, I Knew You here on BFBS.

0: Feels like she's going back to her country roots, doesn't it? It's Taylor Swift and I Knew It, I Knew You. It's BFBS, I'm Jason, Post Malone and Circles on the way. That will sound good. I haven't heard that in a while. That'll sound really nice today. And if you are in to your Wimbledon and into the tennis, then you definitely want to take part in the competition. Final day today, by the way. You can take part in Guess the Grunt. Very simple concept. What we do is we play you a line from a song on Totally Connected and Drive, and all you have to do is submit the missing word the grunt has replaced. 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

And Circles here on BFBS. I'm Jason. It's Ops Breakfast on your Friday. I've got Snow Patrol and Just Say Yes. It's coming up very soon. Do you ever feel that your phone is listening to you? I know they say, oh, your phones are always listening. Got to watch out. Your phones are listening. I am telling you now, they're not just listening. They're reading everything that's going on your phone. And I've got proof. I'll tell you about this next K after this from Gracie Abrams. This is called Look at My Life here on BFBS.

outstanding talent from 2026. It's Gracie Abrams and Look At My Life. This is BFBS. I'm Jason. Thanks so much for having us on. I've got Snow Patrol, Just Say Yes. Nice throwbacks coming up very soon. And you know they say your phones are always listening. You got to watch out. Sometimes you'll be talking about, say, I don't know, cat food. You get loads of adverts for cat food. Well, I think they're reading your text now as well. I'm just saying it. I've got my foil cone hat on. Sound like a real crazy person, but I'm telling you they are. I got a message from a friend who was at a charity shop and for a joke sent me a message and said, hey Jake, some hot pants for you. Now getting loads of adverts for hot pants. What? That can't be a coincidence. I've definitely not Googled them, I don't think. Also, I wouldn't use them, just in case you're wondering. Snow Patrol now. Just Say Yes. Right.

actually forget how good this band is, don't you? Snow Patrol and Just Say Yes here on BFBS. I'm Jason. All Saints on the way. I've got Miles Smith, new one coming up very soon too. And this one take you up to the news. Brand new Heavies and Dream on Dreamer here on BFBS.

0: Tehran says there have been fresh US strikes on Iran tonight. State media said naval facilities in the south of the country were targeted. The US said it had hit 170 Iranian targets in the past 48 hours. Iran responded with attacks on Jordan, Kuwait, Bahrain and Qatar. On his plane back from the NATO summit, where he declared the ceasefire over, Donald Trump claimed Iran is keen to do a deal.
1: They want to make a deal so badly. I just don't know if they're worthy of making a deal. I don't know that they're going to honor the deal. That's the problem.
0: John Bolton served as National Security Advisor during the presidency.

0: two affiliated unions also need to support the former Greater Manchester mayor. Former Labour MP Caroline Flint says the result was always inevitable.
1: The Labour Party wants to come around Andy now and move forward as best they can. And he's clearly sent out some positive message to the PLP about how he wants them involved. But also, you know, he's going to have to make some tough decisions and he'll be relying on their support in the months and years ahead.
0: A police officer's been hurt following violence in central London after last night's World Cup match between France and Morocco. The Met says a group of people blocked traffic on the Edgware Road before throwing bottles and setting off fireworks. One officer suffered a head injury after it's believed he was hit by a glass bottle. Four people have been arrested. Norway striker Erling Haaland has put the pressure on England ahead of tomorrow's World Cup quarter-final, calling them one of the tournament's favourites. The nations meet in Miami for a place in the last four. Haaland's Manchester City teammate and England left-back Nico O'Reilly isn't bothered by Haaland's claim.
2: Could be mind games, but yeah, look, they're a good team as well. They've showed that throughout the whole tournament. It's not just certain players that we need to worry about. They're good collectively, and yeah, it's going to be a good game, a good battle.
0: Tournament favourites France secured their place in the World Cup semi-finals with a 2-0 win against Morocco in Boston. Kylian Mbappe recovered from missing a first-half penalty to put them ahead before Ousmane Dembele got the second. They'll play the winner of Spain against Belgium, which takes place tonight. That's the latest. I'm Susan Bookbinder.
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This is Miles Smith. His song's called Heaven. He's had an incredible couple of years. He's gone from posting acoustic performances on TikTok to just being one of the UK's biggest breakout artists. I mean, his album, right, debut album, My Mess, My Heart, My Life, came out in the summer. And that song was probably the standout track from it. And he's got so many. But such a nice song. Really happy to be playing that for you on Ops Breakfast for your Friday. I've got McFly, obviously. It's coming up very soon. A banger from Stormzy as well. Going to play that in a bit. And this song, 1997, it came out. UK Top 5. One of the biggest girl groups of the decade as well. This is All Saints. And I Know Where It's At here on BFBS.

90s throwback you're going to love today, right? That did sound good, didn't it? All Saints, and I Know Where It's At here on BFBS. I'm Jason. I've got McFly, and obviously it's coming up very soon. First, some new music from Stormzy. First track from him in 2 years. It's actually sampling In The Morning by Egypt. Remember that track came out 2010 or something? This is featuring Odile. This is great. It's called 24 Hours.

0: So good, this. What a brilliant song from McFly. It's obviously on BFBS. I'm Jason. I've got Katy Perry, the one that got away. It's on the way very soon. Are you still into the World Cup? Still loving it? Still watching it? If you want to be involved in something we're doing, then the BFBS Keepy Uppy Challenge has been going on. You got to see how many Keepy Uppies you can do in 30 seconds. Now, we've had people taking part in Germany, Cyprus, Old Jot, Scotland, Colchester, all over the forces world. Someone in Katerick did 78 in 30 seconds. That must be 1, 2, 3, 4, 5, 6, 7. Is that possible? Who's out of Katerick doing that? Is it Jude Bellingham they've got there? Ridiculous. But anyway, if you still want to have a look at everything going on World Cup-wise, bfbs.com/World Cup. Have a look on the website. And I've got Niall coming up soon.
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It's Katy Perry and The One That Got Away here on BFBS. I'm Jason. Thanks for listening to Ops Breakfast on your Friday. How are you today? Hope you're doing really well. I've got great songs coming up. You're going to absolutely love them. Bloodhound Gang and The Bad Touch. Remember that. It's on the way. New music as well from Jade with Plastic Box. And this one take you up to the news. This is 9.

0: More explosions have been reported across Iran, with the regime accusing Washington of further strikes. Donald Trump claims Iran is keen to do a deal despite declaring a ceasefire is over. Andy Burnham's likely to establish beyond doubt later that he'll be the next prime minister. He needs one more nomination from MPs. And a police officer has been hurt following violence in central London after last night's World Cup match between France and Morocco. Four people have been arrested. Tournament favourites France secured their place in the World Cup semi-finals with a 2-0 win against Morocco in Boston. Kylian Mbappe recovered from missing a first-half penalty to put them ahead before Ousmane Dembele got the second. Next, they'll play the winner of Spain against Belgium, which takes place tonight in Los Angeles. England defender Gerald Kwanzaa has been given a two-match ban for his red card against Mexico in the last 16 of the World Cup. His foul's been classed as serious foul play, and tournament rules won't let England appeal the decision. Winger Bukayo Saka isn't happy.
1: This is incredibly frustrating for us and for him. The most, I'd say, but yeah, it's where it is. We're not here to complain. We just need to adapt and pick a team that's ready to beat Norway.
0: Arthur Ferry goes into his Wimbledon semi-final with Alexander Zverev, insisting he really is a Brit now. The wildcard sensation was born in France to French parents, but grew up in London. Ferry says his thoughts on his nationality have changed.
2: 10 years ago, you would have asked me that question, I probably would have said I felt maybe more French than English, but now it's not the case at all. Yeah, I feel very British. You know, I live here. All my best friends live here. I went to school here. I train here. And my roots are very much tied to London now.
0: His match is first on centre court. That's before a blockbuster match between last year's winner Jannik Sinner and seven-time champion Novak Djokovic. An all-Czech women's final was set up yesterday as Karolina Muchova beat Coco Gauff in a dramatic final set tiebreak, and Linda Noskova got past Marta Kostyuk. And that's the latest. I'm Sue Sharp.

0: It's Bloodhound Gang, A Bad Touch here on BFBS from 1999. I'm Jason. Thanks so much for listening to Ops Breakfast for your Friday. That did sound good for your Friday, right? Did they bring out anything else? I've got a feeling they might have, you know. But that was by far their biggest hit, surely. Lil Nas X and Star Walking on the way very soon. Time now for something much newer. Since launching a solo career from Little Mix, she has done so well. She's basically got her own sound completely of her own, which is so nice. New from Jade. And also, everyone was doing well. Everyone brought out a good song from Little Mix, and Jade was the last one. You're thinking, please do well. And she has. This is called Plastic Box.
1: Found your love.

0: got a real Ariana Grande vibe to this. I really like it a lot. It's Jade. It's called Plastic Box. It's BFBS. I'm Jason. Thanks for having us on. I'm going to get Sienna Spyro, Material Girl. She's having a year, isn't she? She's doing great this year. And if you do love BFBS, then do let us know. Maybe it's something on the radio service that we provide to you, or the TV service. Then just please do tell us if you are absolutely loving BFBS. Your opinion does mean a lot to us. Say there's a breakfast show you're a big fan of. Say it's something on Drive or Totally Connected. Maybe you've got a favourite you want to tell us about. Maybe it's the music you love in particular. Or maybe it's just something on the telly, like the F1 or the football. Then do let us know by taking part in a survey, which won't take you long at all. bfbs.com/survey, and you could be entered in a draw to win some online shopping vouchers, which is a pretty good prize for not doing much, is it? 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Take part in that. And I'll play Lewis Capaldi soon.
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It's Lewis Capaldi, and before you go here on BFBS. Before you go. That came out in 2019. How is it that old? I would have said a few years, maybe three, maybe four at a push. 7 years old? That's ridiculous. I've got Dasha, and Not At This Party is coming up very soon. I'm struggling with something. I need to talk to you about it, and I'm a little bit worried it's kind of taking over my day. Probably the past few days, if anything. I'll tell you about it very soon, all right? After this, brand new stuff from a great British pop act. I really like this person. She's great. Her name's Sienna Spiro. This is Material Lover.

Sienna Spyro, Material Lover here on BFBS. I'm Jason, it's Ops Breakfast for your Friday. Did you watch the football, watch England game against Mexico on Monday morning? I did, and the thing I'm really struggling with at the moment is I don't think I've recovered. I went to bed at 5:30 in the morning. It's now Friday, and I'm still tired. I mean, great game. Like, good idea at the time, don't get me wrong. But I had a meeting the other day and had to pinch myself to keep myself awake. Yep, the struggle is real. Right, Dasha, now, this is called Not At This Party. It's BFBS. Deep breath.

Dasha, big fan of how she's bringing country music to the mainstream. And this is a nice song too. It's called Not At This Party. It's BFBS. I'm Jason. Salt's Breakfast for your Friday. I've got a song coming up very soon, which is one of those tracks that if you heard at a festival or even like at a stadium or something, people go wild for it. I'll get White Stripes on the way soon. Olivia Rodrigo's coming up too. And this is Edwyn Collins taking you up to the news.

0: The UK is set to bake in another day of high temperatures, with the heatwave expected to last until next week. The Met Office recorded highs of 34.4 degrees in Surrey yesterday, the eighth day this has happened in 2026. Much of England's under an amber heat health alert until Sunday. Building energy expert Dr. Arash Bezai says there are some simple steps that could be taken to cool homes.
1: In Italy, south of France, you see all those shutters, but in the UK, we don't see many external shading devices. So I think that's the first thing that we should focus on, not to let the heat come in the first place. That's the cheapest way to do it, really.
0: More explosions have been reported across Iran, with the regime accusing Washington of further strikes. But the US officials told American media that no attacks have been launched since Wednesday night. Donald Trump claims Iran is keen to do a deal despite declaring a ceasefire over. John Bolton served as national security advisor during the president's first term in office.
2: He doesn't have a strategy, and he never does. You would think by now people would get the picture that he decides what's right in front of his face at any given point and doesn't think about the collateral consequences. He's in a trap of his own making.
0: Women in the armed forces are to receive tailored fitness and health guidance for the first time. The Ministry of Defence says the new handbook is a world first. Vicky Turner.

0: blocked traffic on Edgware Road, setting off fireworks and throwing bottles. A nationwide consultation has been launched into plans to stop vapes being marketed to children. Around 1 million 11 to 17-year-olds have thought to have tried vaping last year. The BBC's Catherine Burns has more.
1: Cherry cola, pink lemonade, mojito. These could be flavours for soft drinks, alcohol or sweets, but they're also flavours of vapes. Health ministers from across the UK say they're too appealing to children and should be restricted. They're also proposing getting rid of bright colours for both packaging and the vapes themselves. The vaping industry is largely on board with most of these ideas, but they're against a proposal to make shops store vapes out of sight like cigarettes.
0: And 322 Labour MPs have so far backed Andy Burnham to be the party's new leader. He only needs one more to guarantee no one can stand against him. Keir Starmer and Home Secretary Shabana Mahmood are among those who haven't yet given their support. And that's the latest. I'm Sue Sharp.
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This is Artemis, and I like the way you kiss me here on BFBS. I'm Jason, it's Ops Breakfast for your Friday morning. Thanks so much for listening today. That song has racked up hundreds of millions of streams. I mean, you wouldn't think, listen to that track, that Artemis is from Oxford, would you? Just Oxfordshire person. Just like, I'm going to make a massive hit. I mean, not saying that there's big talent from Oxford, but I was just assumed she was American for some reason. I'm going to get Panic at the Disco and High Hopes coming up very soon. First now, one of the biggest names in pop at the moment. She's built a reputation for just turning those real-life emotions into unforgettable songs. She's done it again with this one. It's a beautiful track. I think you're really going to like this today. This is Olivia Rodrigo, and this is called Stupid Songs here on BFBS. New York.

It's Olivia Rodrigo and Stupid Song here on BFBS. I really like that. It's such a beautiful track. Hope you enjoyed that today. I've had a little Google, actually, about what Stupid Song means. Stupid Song captures the rush of falling for someone and all the excitement and chaos that comes with it. Fascinating that, isn't it? Why don't they just say, I'm going to write a song that people are going to enjoy? I want to write a song that someone's going to dance to and they're going to bloom in love, rather than, oh yeah, this song's all about feelings and stuff. I mean, it's good. Anyway, I've got Ray and Hans Zimmer and Click Clack Symphony, which is an absolute tune. It's so good. Ray is unstoppable at the moment, isn't she? I'm going to play that in a bit, right? After this, from Panic at the Disco, this is High Hopes here on BFBS.

under the weight of her cloud. But for the first time in a long time, she believed that one day she would again feel the sun. She must be patient. She must have faith in the seeds that are planted beneath the snow. She must hold on. And she

0: 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I'm Jason, I've got Role Model and High Hopes 3000. That's a good tune. Actually, I'm going to play that very soon, all right? 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And I've got the Wonder Stuff on the way next.
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7: Back to the music.

It's the wonder stuff for the size of a cow from 1990 here on BFBS. I'm Jason. Dua Lipa and Dancer Nights on the way. So is Ella Langley too. And this guy from Maine in America, real name Tucker Pillsbury. You know him as Role Model. This is High Hopes 3000.

0: There have been reports of explosions across southern Iran, although there's been no confirmation from US officials that they've launched more strikes. Andy Burnham's taken another step towards becoming the next Labour leader and Prime Minister after the vast majority of Labour MPs nominated him to replace Keir Starmer. If he gets one more nomination, it'll become mathematically impossible for anyone to run against him. And women in the armed forces are to receive tailored fitness and health guidance for the first time. The MOD is calling it a world first. France are through to the semi-finals of the World Cup, while England have arrived in Miami ahead of their last eight clash with Norway tomorrow. Joe Rawson has more.
1: France showed their class once again to beat Morocco 2-0 and reach the last four. They'll play either Spain or Belgium, whose keeper Thibaut Courtois says they are the underdogs.
2: Football, everything is possible, and I believe that we can win, with all respect, but obviously they are the favourite.
1: Norway striker Erling Haaland's piling the pressure on England ahead of their quarter-final.
3: I think there's some clear favourites out there. England's one of them.
1: England won't have Jarrell Kwanzaa, who's been given a two-match ban. Bukayo Saka isn't happy.
4: This is incredibly frustrating for us and for him.
1: England's clash kicks off at 10 tomorrow night.
0: York produced a second-half comeback to secure their third straight win in Rugby League Super League, beating Hull FC by 20 points to 16. Arthur Ferry can emulate Sir Andy Murray and become a Wimbledon men's Open era finalist this afternoon. The wildcard attempts to extend his dream run by beating the French Open champion Alexander Zverev. That's before a blockbuster match between last year's winner Jannik Sinner and seven-time champion Novak Djokovic. History will be made today as Lords hosts a women's test cricket match for the first time as England take on India. Five players share a one-shot lead going into day two of golf's Scottish Open, with Rory McIlroy one of those at the top of the leaderboard. They're all on 5 under par at the Renaissance Club. And that's the latest. I'm Sue Sharp.

0: This is Cam and Danny at BFBS, the Forces Station. Good morning.
1: Good morning, Cammy. Happy Friday.
0: Well, happy Friday to you too. Would you care to join me in thanking our hood?
1: Yes.

0: baby. Here we go. It is Friday. It's Cam and Danny. Good morning.
1: I tell you what, that's actually given me a bit of an energy boost.
0: Has it?
1: Yeah.
0: Because you went to sleep at 5.30 yesterday afternoon accidentally.
1: I had a nap on the sofa. Big mistake. What a mistake at a maker.
0: Yeah, so essentially, after you woke up, it was a good 5-hour nap. You woke up at 10.30, right?
1: Yeah.
0: And you haven't slept since.
1: Thank you for telling me.
0: Dude. I'm keeping my eye on you because you're a delicate little flower and we've got to make sure that you're okay today.
1: Yeah.
0: If it helps, today is possibly the best day ever.
1: Oh, go on.
0: It's National French Friday today.
1: French Friday? What's a French Friday?
0: Well, that's where you go, le weekend has landed, or you celebrate French fries.
1: Oh, right.
0: Yeah.
1: Oh, fry. Day.
0: Yeah.
1: Right. Okay.
0: National French Fry Day today. Just when you thought it couldn't get any better than that, it's World Kebab Day.
1: Oh, gosh. No, don't talk to me about food. I'm so tired. I can't think about food right now.
0: Oh, I smashed out a kebab right now. Oh, happily.
1: Would you eat it if it was like yesterday's kebab left over?
0: Yeah,
1: is that even better?
0: Yeah. When all the fat is sort of like solidified and gone white.
1: Stop. Yeah. It's too early for that.
0: Chili sauce I up, landlord. What about this then? Just when you thought it couldn't get any better than World Kebab Day, it's National Pina Colada Day today.
1: I'm pretty sure you've already said that this year.
0: Have I?
1: Well, I'm pretty certain.
0: I can only work with the information that I'm presented with. And then, just when you thought it couldn't get any better than that, a day which will strike a chord with our hearts, Don't Step on a Bee Day.
1: Oh, yeah, every day should be Don't Step on a Bee Day.
0: Now, when we say that, that's Don't Step on a Bee...
1: A Bumblebee Day.
0: Day. Not Don't Step on the thing that
1: Bee Day on the road,
0: washes
1: yeah.
0: your undercarriage. You can step on one of those if you want, just don't step on a little bee, that's all. And so there you go.
1: I never thought I'd say that on the radio.
0: What, Bee Day?
1: Yeah.
0: Yeah. No,
1: you made me say shiwi.
0: I did.
1: This week. Yeah. That was this week. And now it's B-Day.
0: B-Day, shiwi. This is the classy kind of show that you're listening to.
1: 6 o'clock crew. What happens in the 6 o'clock hour stays in the 6 o'clock hour.
0: Yeah. welcome to Friday. If you've got a B-Day, well, first of all, you're very posh. And feel free to step on it if you want.
1: Just don't share that information with us, please.
0: Yeah, don't. Or do. No. It's Cam and Daddy. It's BFBS, the Forces Station with Ella Langley.

0: in Texas by Ella Langley there on BFBS, the Forces Station. Good morning to our Stu in Northern Ireland, who is having a duvet day. He's not at work today.
1: Oh, bit hot for a duvet day. It'll be hot for a duvet day.
0: Although, it was one, I told you, obviously, yes, I woke up at 10:30, and you know when you get that kind of, oh, you know, you've woken up on the sofa from a nap, and you go, I could take myself to bed and go straight back to sleep, and obviously that did not happen for Rumpy Danny. But about 2:30, 3 o'clock this morning, windows open, and there was just the most lovely breeze.
1: Oh, yeah. Was there?
0: There was.
1: How civilised. How delightful. Do you have, like, white curtains that were just flowing in the breeze?
0: No, I've
1: like
0: got
1: something.
0: Blackout curtains. Oh. Open.
1: Okay. All of a sudden it's not a Cadbury's Flake advert anymore.
0: No, it's just
1: a Black Sabbath video.
0: Yes, actually, with Ozzy in it.
1: Yeah. Right, coming up very soon, there are a few stories for our consideration ahead of Headline today. Yeah.
0: Any good?
1: Yeah, there are a couple of good ones in there, actually. Yeah.
0: What's taking your fancy? Can you give us a topic or a theme to think about?
1: A girl going to a prom. A new name for babies.
0: There's a new name for babies? What, as in the word baby?
1: No.
0: Oh, there's just a new name.
1: Yeah.
0: Oh, gosh. Okay.
1: Yeah. Yeah, all will be revealed. Oh, God, if that doesn't make you want to stick around, I don't know what will. Jet, are you going to be my girl? Plays next.
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with me because you look so fine that I really want to make you mine. 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

0: 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You're on with Cam and Danny, and happy Friday.
1: Happy Friday indeed. As we look forward to Headline Deadline, where we rely on your creativity to come up with a better headline for a story than the paper has given it, here are some stories for your consideration. Are you ready?
0: Yes.
1: Shameless French tennis fans have tried to hijack Wimbledon hero Arthur Ferry as one of their own, even though he moved to Britain when he was 1 month old.
0: Okay, yeah.
1: Baguette your hands off our Arthur.
0: Is the headline
1: there.
0: They've tried.
1: They have. A little bit of casual xenophobia.
0: That's, yeah.
1: Five newborn boys were given the name Banksy last year after the elusive graffiti artist.
0: Really?
1: Yeah.
0: Really?
1: Yeah.
0: I mean, yes, it's a good name.
1: Yeah.
0: But more of a nickname.
1: It really is, yeah. The headline, Sperm Banksy. I'm not repeating it for you. You heard it. You know exactly what you heard. Biscuits, tea bags and condiments are among the key things that British holidaymakers pack.
0: Why? That's like taking pot noodles with you.
1: Well, I can only tell you what I've been given.
0: What would you take biscuit, tea or condiments with you?
1: No.
0: No?
1: No.
0: You're going on holiday soon. You're not taking those with you, no?
1: No. Providing the area that I go to has a bar, I think I've got everything I need. Right. I've got my flip-flops in the car. I'm all ready to go, innit?
0: I'm just trying to think. I think, oh, no, I tell you what, no, my mum always used to take cuppa soups with us on holiday, just in case we got hungry in the hotel room and stuff like that.
1: My missus's dad always takes, if they're going like on holiday in the UK, takes loads of bottles of tap water from his house because he reckons that nowhere in the country has water as good as Yorkshire.
0: No.
1: Yeah, true. Right, anyway.
0: Did you give us the headline? Sorry for that one.
1: Take the biscuit.
0: Oh, okay.
1: It's the headline. Yeah. A Star Wars clone trooper walked into a council-run repair shop.
0: That sounds like a joke. That sounds like the start of a really bad joke. Say it again, please.
1: Stormtrooper walks into a bar.
0: Yeah.
1: Says to a horse, why the long face? A Star Wars clone trooper walked into a council-run repair shop to get his sci-fi gun fixed. The costume fan on his way to a convention presented a broken replica Z6 rotary blaster to early repair cafe volunteers, who are usually faced with toasters and lamps. Early Town Council Berkshire said our talented repair managed to get it working and the stormtrooper could go off and enjoy Comic-Con.
0: Yeah, okay.
1: Our Jedi mind fix.
0: Yeah, that's not bad. It's not bad.
1: A teenage girl fascinated by recycling and tips arrived at her school prom dressed to the nines in a skip wagon. Lacey Rose, 16, made her entrance in the cab of a waste management firm's truck rather than a traditional limousine. Her arrival amazed classmates at Oakfield High School in Wigan.
0: Are you sure it was amazed?
1: Yeah.
0: Whatever floats your skip, I suppose.
1: I guess. Prom girl skipped limo for lorry ride.
0: Right, okay, yeah.
1: It's not bad. And finally, frazzled Brits are being charged £6 for a 99 flake.
0: What? Excuse me.
1: £6. In the third heat wave of the year, a van in a tourist hotspot was spotted selling the ice creams at the sky-high price. A 99 is £6. It must be flake news. Is the headline.
0: I'm not being funny. How many of those tubs of ice creams, if you went to Lidl, could you get for £6? I reckon about three, because you can get tubs of ice cream for like £2.
1: Yeah, and you'd even if you went for Ben and Jerry's, you know, you'd still probably get a couple. Which one of those stories takes your fancy?
0: I don't know whether we should go with Artsy Fartsy Banksy.
1: Yeah.
0: Or
1: if we do Banksy, it means every time we read the story, we do have to reiterate the headline.
0: Oh, that's so cute that you keep saying we.
1: Every time I reiterate the story, I'm going to have to repeat the headline. So,
0: no, what are you going more towards? I think we'll get too annoyed about the £6 99p flake ice cream. Stormtrooper, Star Wars, I don't know. I don't know.
1: I think there might be some mileage and creativity in recycling and proms and stuff like that.
0: Yeah,
1: it's quite a sweet story.
0: Oh, because the kids are about to break up from school, aren't they? Summer holidays and everything. Oh, there's the biscuit, tea bags, condiments, taking them on holiday. I feel like we've done something like that before. I don't know.
1: You don't know, do you? You just don't know. Right, if you have any preference to any of those stories, please let us know. It's breakfast@bfbs.com. This is Rita Ora right now.

0: The MOD launches the world's first arduous training programme specifically designed for women.
1: This means that we will retain more people because we will break fewer people.
0: New explosions in Iran as President Trump pours cold water on the ceasefire.
2: They want to make a deal so badly. I just don't know if they're worthy of making a deal.
0: And taking a look inside Britain's futuristic national cyber force.
3: This is actually extending power. This is force projection. Everything from take down power grids, impact their defense systems.
4: This is Forces News
5: with Sue Sharp.
0: The Minister of Defence has spent 10 years and £20 million working to understand the differences between men's and women's bodies, and now the results are in. Today, they're launching what they describe as the world's first arduous training programme for women. Hannah King has the story.
6: Women have been under-researched for generations, and studies have really relied on the male default.
7: This is Professor Julie Greaves, the Army's principal physiologist, who's devoted the past decade of her life to research that many say is leading the world. The problem really became apparent in 2016, when women were allowed entry to ground close combat roles, but no one had any idea what effect this arduous military training would have on the female body, because all the research to date has been on men. The results of the study have been presented in the form of a highly detailed guide for women in how to train safely and most effectively to reach the same standards as men. It was launched by Minister for Veterans and People, MP Calvin Bailey.
1: One of the important things with the arduous training guide is this means that we will retain more people because we will break fewer people. Understanding your body, knowing that you can train at a lower level and receive greater results means that we can

0: Iran reads in a confined in the text that it has been given some sway over this strategic waterway when it saw oil tankers moving through the strait closer to the coast of Oman on a route not decided by Iran. It attacked the oil tankers. That led the United States to accuse Iran of violating the memorandum because it says that under the terms of the deal, and it does say it, that there will be a return to the free flow of maritime traffic.
1: On his plane back from the NATO summit where he declared the ceasefire over, Donald Trump claimed Iran is keen to make a deal.
2: They want to make a deal so badly. I just don't know if they're worthy of making a deal. I don't know that they're going to honor the deal. That's the problem.
1: John Bolton served as national security advisor during the president's first term in office.
3: He doesn't have a strategy, and he never does. You would think by now people would get the picture that he decides what's right in front of his face at any given point and doesn't think about the collateral consequences. He's in a trap of his own making.
4: Forces News.
5: This is BFBS.
1: The former Minister, MP and MEP Anne Widdecombe has died at the age of 78. A long-time Conservative politician, she later joined the Brexit Party in 2019, which then became Reform UK. She also gained public attention for her time on BBC's Strictly Come Dancing. Andy Burnham's likely to put in it beyond doubt later that he'll be the next Prime Minister. He needs one more nomination after 322 Labour MPs backed him to become the party's leader. At least 12 people have died in a wildfire in Spain as the heatwave continues in southern Europe. Witnesses say the fire was caused by a downed power line and quickly spread to a wooded area. It comes as new heat health alerts have been issued in the UK as temperatures topped 35 degrees in parts of the country. The judge and the Duchess of Sussex is reportedly no longer expected to appear at any of the public events during the Duke of Sussex's visit to the UK. There has still been speculation that she would attend the event at the NEC in Birmingham to promote the Invictus Games, which will be held there in a year's time. It's not known whether the Duchess will be in the UK for any private visits, following reports she may still be coming with her children.
5: This is Forces News.
1: Blackout, hacked air defences and nuclear programme taken offline. No, not a movie plot, but real-world cyber operations. Britain's National Cyber Force is the UK unit tasked with conducting what's called offensive cyber. Rosie Layden has more.
6: For so many, cyber is boring, associated with tiresome IT systems and password changes. But on the battlefield, it's the key to multi-domain operations. Recent US strikes on Venezuela are alleged to have switched off lights and hacked communications, while strikes on Iran are believed to have used cyber to jam air defences. Wing Commander Sean Smart is a former Director of Intelligence for the US Cyber National Mission Force.
7: This is actually extending power. This is force projection. Everything from take down power grids, impact air defense systems, impact communication capabilities. There are different desired effects that you try to generate through an offensive means.
6: In the UK, the National Cyber Force takes the lead. Details are sensitive, but known operations include protecting overseas military deployments and disrupting terrorist groups.
7: What has happened is that as cyber has matured, it has proven itself to commanders that it is a tool to consider. So when the combatant commands go through the joint targeting cycle and they get to the point where they're going to assign a weapon to a target, they're looking at it, okay, how do I affect this across the spectrum of options that I have? And cyber is now one of those considerations because it has matured so much in the last 10 to 15 years.
6: Offensive cyber is no longer a niche capability, and Britain's National Cyber Force is part of that picture, operating in the shadows, shaping conflicts behind the scenes.
5: BFBS. Forces News.
1: Braving high temperatures, the massed bands of the Royal Marines have been rehearsing at HMS Excellent in Portsmouth. As Tim Cooper explains, they're preparing for a very special military musical spectacle, Beating Retreat.
8: On the vast grass area at HMS Excellent in front of the historic buildings, 200 plus musicians intricately march while playing their instruments. It's precision all the way as they prepare for Beating Retreat. Lieutenant Colonel Hugh Williams, Principal Director of Music for the Royal Marines.
9: This only happens once every 2 years, and it's the only thing that we do that brings all the members of the Royal Marines Band Service together. So, you know, it's a very special kind of prestigious ceremonial occasion. It's highlighting the Royal Navy in London, which of course don't get the chance to do all that often.
8: The high temperatures are making rehearsals even more intense than usual. Here's musician Emma Sims.
10: I didn't really think it would be this warm, and so, yeah, like adapting to that is definitely a challenge.

0: Challenge.
1: To the uninitiated, marching and playing an instrument looks incredibly complicated. Musician Jack Cottle explains how they do it.
2: Well, we have directions that we're told to put down in our music, so that helps us to know where we're going. But to be honest, the buglers and the drum majors do all that sort of work. We just, a lot of the time, we're following. Just following the directions that are on our music.
1: They'll be proving that practice makes perfect when they perform Beating Retreat at Horse Guards Parade on the 16th and 17th of July. Tim Cooper, BFBS Forces News, Portsmouth.
3: The World Cup 2026.
4: Tournament favourites France are through to the semi-finals of the World Cup after beating Morocco 2-0 in Boston. Morocco were the only African team left in the competition, and it's the second time in a row they've been knocked out by the French at the World Cup. These Morocco fans were watching in Boston.
5: So proud of Moroccan. They really play very good. They did all their best.
6: We feel upset. I'm just like any other Moroccan fan. We had a dream, and unfortunately France always stops our dream for some reason. Last World Cup in Qatar and again today. But we're always going to keep dreaming.
4: Police arrested four people after violent disorder broke out in London following the match. One police officer was injured. England defender Gerald Kwanzaa has been given a two-match ban for his red card against Mexico in the last 16 of the World Cup. His foul has been classed as serious foul play, and tournament rules won't let England appeal. Winger Bukayo Saka isn't happy.
7: This is incredibly frustrating for us and for him. The most, I'd say. But yeah, it's where it is. We're not here to complain. We just need to adapt and pick a team that's ready to beat Norway.
4: And Arthur Ferry can emulate Sir Andy Murray and become a Wimbledon Men's Open Era finalist this afternoon. The wildcard will attempt to extend his dream run by beating the French Open champion Alexander Zverev. That's before a blockbuster match between last year's winner Jannik Sinner and seven-time champion Novak Djokovic.
3: Forces News. Headlines.
4: Women serving in the armed forces are to receive tailored fitness, nutrition and health advice for the first time under a new training guide. New explosions have been reported across Iran, but there's been no confirmation from the US military. And at least 12 people have died in a wildfire in Spain as the heatwave continues in southern Europe. And that's the latest. I'm Sue Sharp.

0: Kings of Leon and Sex on Fire on BFBS, the Forces Station. Good morning, you're on with Cam and Danny. It's time for Headline Deadline.
1: We went through a few stories before the news and some people expressed their preference, and it looks like this is the one that came out top today.
0: It's just going to annoy you, just so heads up.
1: Yeah. Oh, yeah. Frazzled Brits are being charged £6 for a 99 flake. In the third heat wave of the year, a van at a tourist hotspot was spotted selling the ice creams at the sky-high price. And the paper have gone with, a 99 is £6, it must be flake news.
0: Which is pretty good.
1: Mm.
0: I'm trying to do something with 99 problems.
1: Yeah, that's what's going around in my head. Yeah. 99 problems and a flake ain't one.
0: It is, though, it is.
1: 99 ice creams and a flake ain't one. Oh, I don't know. Yeah.
0: Frozen assets.
1: Okay, it's good.
0: Melting the bank balance, I don't know.
1: Look, hey.
0: We've got time.
1: We do. We have until the deadline of 10-2 if you would like to get a headline for that story through to us. Ideally, one better than what the paper have gone with.
0: And what we just came up with.
1: Indeed. Breakfast at bfbs.com if you can contribute. This is Gracie Abrams and Hit the Wall.

0: Gracie Abrams and Hit the Wall at BFPS, the Forces Station. This is Cam and Danny. Good morning. Would it be an appropriate time to thank one's hood?
1: Inappropriate or inappropriate?
0: Inappropriate.
1: Oh, yeah.

0: It's not just Friday. It's not just any weekend. It's a big weekend.
1: I'm actually
0: weekend
1: really excited, and I'm your rugby girl, so I'm excited.
0: As far as football is concerned, everyone, I think, is pretty excited, aren't they? And I tell you what, we can still ride the wave of glory while we're still in the World Cup, because no one knows what's going to happen tomorrow night. We've all got high hopes, I think. But we could still ride the wave of the fact that we had a glorious game against Mexico.
1: I still haven't seen anything from it.
0: The Mexico game.
1: I've just been listening to what everybody else talked about.
0: Do you know what? What you should do if you're going to watch the match is, I reckon, watch all the pre-match build-up as well. And then you should get sort of like the highlights from the Mexico game in there as well, and that psych you right up for the big kickoff tomorrow night at 10
2: UK time. Like most people, I'm just scrolling through social media, and all I'm seeing is the relationship between Haaland and Bellingham.
0: And it warms your heart, doesn't it?
2: Oh yeah, I feel really nervous for them being. I know. Obviously they're professional, but they're besties. This is a tough game to
0: go into.
2: It's going to
0: be a hard one. But let's just reacquaint ourselves with the glory that was the last England match against Mexico at the Azteca.
3: Saka across. It's there! Bellingham at the back! Bellingham finds Kane! Across to Bellingham! It's two! So Harry Kane, with the pressure of a nation on his broad shoulders, he's been there before. And he's done it again! Looking dangerously, Pickford gets rid of the ball, the referee goes to his whistle! It is! One of the greatest results in England's World Cup history. Mexico do not lose here. Not on their patch. Not in their temple. They do tonight. A first ever win against a host nation. A first ever win at this arena. 40 years on from the hand of God, the hands of fate have smiled this time. And it's on to Miami and a quarter-final date with Norway.
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0: This is Cam and Danny at BFPS, the Forces Station. Welcome to Friday as we look forward to counting down this week's top five.
1: Well, we've asked you all week if you can try and militarify the World Cup. Take any word associated with the World Cup and make it military. So I'm going to go with Mexico pilot.
0: Yes, you are.
1: And you're heading over to the officers, Lionel Messi, right?
0: Yes, that's the one. Yeah, I am going to go and get some scran down my throat. I've also come up with RAF, rubbish ass FIFA.
1: Oh.
0: Yeah.
1: Oh. Is that how you really feel? Tell us how you really feel.
0: I'm not talking red card. We're not doing that.
1: Hey, is it true that you actually have to pay money when you get yellow or red carded?
0: I don't know.
2: You can ring my bell.
0: Where'd you hear that?
1: TikTok.
0: Oh.
1: Don't know if it's true yet.
0: I think they can probably afford it. It's a little bit harsh on Sunday league players, isn't it? Out on the village green in front of the old oak on a Sunday morning.

0: Women serving in the armed forces are to receive tailored fitness, nutrition and health advice for the first time under a new training guide. It's designed to help service women prepare for the military's most demanding roles while reducing the risk of injury. At least 12 people have been killed in a wildfire that swept through part of Almería province in southern Spain. And 4 people have been arrested and a police officer has been injured after a disorder broke out in London following Morocco's 2-0 World Cup defeat to France. A group blocked part of Edgware Road and clashed with officers. Tournament favourites France secured their place in the World Cup semi-finals with that 2-0 win against Morocco in Boston. Kylian Mbappe recovered from missing a first-half penalty to put them ahead before Ousmane Dembélé got the second. Next, they'll play the winner of Spain against Belgium, which takes place tonight in Los Angeles. Meanwhile, ahead of tomorrow's quarter-final clash with Norway, England winger Bukayo Saka says his mindset stays the same whether he starts a match or comes on as a sub. An Achilles problem has seen him manage carefully at the World Cup with just 2 starts of the tournament so far.
1: Yeah, I think across the tournaments, my minutes have been building and building. Of course, I would love to have come to this tournament 100%, but that wasn't the case, and everyone's realised that and they've managed me in the best way possible. But right now I'm feeling great and ready to go.
0: In tennis, wildcard Wimbledon hero Arthur Ferry could cause a huge upset this afternoon when he takes on Alexander Zverev in the semi-finals. Here's Richard Newman.
2: Ferry has defied the odds to get this far. Ranked 114 before the tournament, he goes into his semi-final with the French Open champion Alexander Zverev, knowing he's already the new British number one. So almost ridiculously, for British tennis fans at least, this match relegates a blockbuster between Jannik Sinner and Novak Djokovic to second billing.
0: And history will be made today as Lords hosts a women's test cricket match for the first time as England take on India. And that's the latest. I'm Sue Sharp.

0: Zara Larsson and Ruin My Life on VFBS, the Forces Station. You're on with Cam and Danny. We are playing Headline Deadline and we've already beaten the paper.
1: Have we?
0: Oh, you know it.
1: The story we're looking for you to come up with a decent headline for today reads like so. Frazzled Brits are being charged £6 for a 99 flake. In the third heatwave of the year, a van in a tourist hotspot was spotted selling the ice creams at sky-high prices. And the paper went with... A 99 is £6. It must be flake news.
0: Yeah, we've beaten it, I think. Stu was first on this morning with £6. I'm only wanting an ice cream, not 99 shares in the company.
1: Okay, yeah, very good.
0: Paul's on with, perhaps the ice cream man is putting his prices down to the frost of living.
1: Oh, hello. Welcome to the party.
0: Mr. and Mrs. Dack, good morning. Ice cream, you scream, we all scream at the price of ice cream.
1: Very, very good.
0: Pete's on with £6 for flakes. That's a Brit much.
1: Good. Like it.
0: Or the Great British Flake Off we've also had there from Pete.
1: Do you know, these are brilliant.
0: And Mick the Tiff is on from...
2: Remy!
0: Mr. Whippy's controversial prices are a lick off. I think that might be my favourite so far, actually. Don't you think?
1: Very good. Very good. Hey, there is still time if you want to get your headline through to us by the deadline of 10-2. Breakfast at bfbs.com. 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

0: Cam and Danny at BFPS, the Forsey Station. Good morning. Hope we find you well today.
1: Happy Friday.
0: Oh, feels good, doesn't it? Right. Unless I'm very much mistaken, I've got my abacus out and everything, and I've been doing the maths, and I think it's time to count down top five.
1: If you would like, yes.
0: Okay. Right. In honour of the fact that we are still very much in the World Cup, and fingers crossed, touch wood, even after tomorrow night, hopefully we still will be. This week, we have been asking you to help us militarify the World Cup. And you've been getting in touch in your hundreds and thousands. Right, at number five.
1: It's from Stu with GPMK instead of GPMG, General Purpose Machine Cone.
0: Nice. Yep. All right, number four.
1: It's from Ron. He went with the 10-man rat pack with Mexican beans. Do you think they're still feeling a bit sore, the Mexican fans? Or do you think they're not bothered now? Have they shook it off?
0: No, how long would it take you to get it? Like, if we don't win on Saturday night, I mean, you're not really a massive football fan, but...
1: Let me think about it in rugby terms. Yeah, I think still within a week, I'd be a bit like...
0: Still a little bit gutted, reliving
1: deflated,
0: it in your head.
1: Yeah.
0: Okay, that's harsh. That's harsh.
1: Well, we're still in. I don't care.
0: Number three.
1: It's from Sammy. He went, oh, it's easy. Just go with Captain Kane.
0: Oh, hello. Hello. Number two.
1: It's from Stevie B from Remy. He said, look, as ex-Remy, here is my effort. Robustly ended Mexico's efforts.
0: Which spells...
1: Remy!
0: Perfect.
1: And, it should be at number one. I'm sorry, Stevie B.
0: But that's right. It just means that something else is at number one of the top five militarified World Cup things.
1: It's from Jen, who went with Boot Cambodia.
0: Oh, yeah. Yeah.
1: Cambodia. Yeah. It's got Boot Camp Odia. Mm-hmm. It's good. Mm-hmm. Thank you.
0: Yeah, totally. Thank you very much. Danny will kick off a brand new top five on Monday morning as she will be flying solo.
1: Yeah, and then you come back on the Friday when you're flying solo. So,
0: you're going to set me up, aren't you?
1: Naughty time.
0: You're going to set me up.
1: Yeah.

0: Looking at the time, it's 9 minutes to. It means the deadline has passed for Headline Deadline. And we've beaten the paper, no question. I'm so proud of us as a show family.
1: Mm-hmm. Yeah.
0: It's July, and the paper has not won that yet this year. How many times was it last year? Five or six?
1: Six.
0: We're doing well. I'm happy.
1: I mean, that's one way of looking at it, Miss Glass Half Full. But the glass half empty way of looking at it is the paper just aren't on their game this year.
0: Yeah, but I'm okay with that.
1: Okay. The story that we found today reads like so. Frazzled Brits are being charged £6 for a 99 flake. In the third heat wave of the year, a van spotted at a tourist hotspot was selling the ice creams at the sky high prices. And the paper went with the headline. A 99 is £6? It must be flake news.
0: It's just redonkadonk.
1: Mm-hmm.
0: Not happy.
1: No.
0: You ready to hear some of these? They're really good.
1: Yep.
0: Daz is on with Inflation Nation.
1: Oh, go on, Daz.
0: Gemma's on with The Price is Ice.
1: Yeah, good, good.
0: Greg R has been on with £6 for an ice cream. You can flake off.
1: Okay, thanks, Greg R.
0: Yeah. Glenn's on because he heard us earlier. He went, all right, I got this. I want a 99, please, but £6 ain't the one.
1: Oh, 99 problems, but yeah.
0: Because we wanted to do something with 99. Mm-hmm. Yeah, it's very good. Mick the Tiff from Remy. He had to email us back and go, you missed my pun.
1: Okay, let's
0: Sorry,
1: have it
0: Mick.
1: Again.
0: Mr. Whippy's cone traversal prices are a lick off.
1: Oh, see.
0: I think it wins for me. I missed the cone traversal the first time.
1: It's a double whammy.
0: It's very good. Our Pete's on with £6 for flakes. That's a Brit much.
1: Mm-hmm.
0: The Dax are on with ice cream, you scream, we all scream at the price of ice cream. It's quite hard to say quickly, by the way, that one.
1: I love that one.
0: Paul's on with perhaps the ice cream man is putting his prices down due to the frost of living.
1: Yeah, I like that.
0: And Stu's on with £6, I'm only wanting an ice cream, not 99 shares in the company.
1: I think today Mick the Tiff and the Dax go into the weekend with their heads held collectively high as Headline Deadline winners. Truth is

0: Women in the armed forces are to receive tailored fitness and health guidance for the first time. The Ministry of Defence says the new training programme is a world first, as Vicky Turner reports.
1: Based on a decade of research, the guide gives service women advice on training, nutrition, sleep and recovery, with the aim of improving performance while reducing injuries. It also recommends better fitting equipment, including body armour and funded sports bras. Veterans and People Minister Calvin Bailey says the new guidance will help ensure service women have the tailored support they need to perform at their best and strengthen the armed forces' operational readiness.
0: Veteran politician Anne Widdecombe has died at the age of 78. The former MP and MEP held several ministerial positions in Sir John Major's government before joining the Brexit Party in 2019, which then became Reform UK. She also appeared on Strictly. Health Minister James Murray says she was one of politics's big beasts.
2: Anne Widdecombe has been such a large part of political and public life for so many years. She's never someone who was shy about sharing her views in quite a forthright way. And even though I quite often didn't agree with her views, she was such a big part of public life. Putting political differences aside, we should recognise the contribution that she's made to public life in this country.
0: More explosions have been reported across Iran, with the regime accusing Washington of further strikes, but a US official has told American media that no attacks have been launched since Wednesday night. Prince Harry will attend a one-year-to-go event at the National Exhibition Centre in Birmingham today to promote the Invictus Games. The Duke of Sussex will watch and take part in a series of exhibition events alongside past competitors. It's been confirmed that his wife Meghan won't be joining him in any public events during his visit. The BBC's Daniela Ralph has more.
3: Prince Harry will be at the NEC in Birmingham this morning to launch the 12-month countdown to next year's Invictus Games in the city. Meghan was due to be with him, but her representatives have now confirmed that she will not be at any public engagements in the UK, a change from the original schedule with no explanation. There are reports that Meghan and her two children, Archie and Lilibet, have travelled to the UK and will join Harry to visit the grave of his mother. There is still a chance of a family reunion with the King, but that will not be a public moment.
0: A police officer has been hurt following violence in central London after last night's World Cup match between France and Morocco. The Met says a group of people blocked traffic on the Edgware Road before throwing bottles and setting off fireworks. One officer suffered a head injury after it's believed he was hit by a glass bottle. Four people have been arrested. The match was a 2-0 win for tournament favourites France, who knocked Morocco out of the World Cup for the second time.

0: the Forces Station. Good morning, happy Friday. Hope you've had a nice, easy week and looking forward to the football tomorrow. Oh, in it, though.
1: Yeah, hopefully it's coming home.
0: Have you seen the meme? I think I mentioned this to you earlier, though. It's all over socials about the fact that there are women going, I don't know who to support tomorrow, my country or the love of my life, referring to Haaland, obviously, for Norway. Everyone loves him.
1: Yeah, he is just... Have you seen those videos of people running into him? And they just bounce off him. He's an absolute unit. Just unknockable. Big night tomorrow. We're going to catch up with our very own John Knighton from BFBS Sports before the hour's out to get his thoughts on the game, which will take place tomorrow night, 10 o'clock UK time, England-Norway in the World Cup. Right now, though, it's time to embark...
0: Sing the Friday song. No.
1: We will do soon. But it's time to embark on Operation Occupation Alteration, where we've noticed people leaving what they're well known for to make money by way of other means. The one thing they've got in common is their business is all rhyme. Very much like my magnificent co-presenter is providing underage people with fraudulent identifications.
0: Danny G's fake IDs?
1: Yeah.
0: I'm not doing that.
1: Do you wish that's the official word?
0: I mean, I could because it rhymes, but I'm not

0: You heard wrong.
1: She's doing it. And all of a sudden, the inbox from all our listeners' kids just goes mental.
0: No. I'm really distracted by, like, the classical music, by the way.
1: It's Three Lions.
0: Yeah, but it's very like, oh, papa.
1: Yes.
0: Yeah, darling.
1: Yeah,
0: oh, didn't you hear?
1: Mm.
0: No, wait. I want to hear more about, oh, you know, you're selling, is it baby sheep?
1: Cam's lambs.
0: Yes, how's that going,
1: darling? It's going very, very well, but I don't like to sell them because they're too cute, so I want to keep them all. But you know the British wildcard tennis player who will play in the semi-final today, and if he wins, he will be in the final on his birthday? Well, he's capitalising on Wimbledon and the money there by selling the famous fruit synonymous with Wimbledon that you put cream on. Why are you shaking your head?
0: Because I don't know.
1: We mentioned him earlier.
0: Yeah, but I don't know. I can't remember his full name.
1: Okay.
0: I know what it rhymes with. That helps.
1: Well, if you do know, it's breakfast at bfbs.com.

0: Sam and Danny will be at BS The Forces Station. Good morning and welcome to Friday.
1: What's up?
0: We are currently playing Operation Occupation Alteration. I was asking about the British wildcard tennis player who's in semi-final action today. He's capitalising on Wimbledon and the amount of money there by selling that famous fruit that's synonymous with Wimbledon that you can put cream on, but what would he call his business? It would have to rhyme.
1: That much we do know. Breakfast at bfbs.com. And whilst you're there, you know the DJ duo who did songs like Faster, Better, Harder, Stronger, Digital Love and One More Time?
0: Oh, yeah.
1: Yeah. Well, I heard they've started breeding that black and white animal that lets off a nasty parp if it's startled.
0: Right. But what would they call their business?
1: It's got a rhyme.
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1: Sheesh.
2: Girl, I'm about to have a panic attack. I did

0: That's Lizzo and To Be Loved on VFBS, the Forces Station. Good morning, you're on with Cam and Danny. We are playing Operation Occupation Alteration. How are you getting on with this one, though? We were just chatting about the DJ duo who did songs like Faster, Better, Harder, Stronger, Digital Love, and One More Time. They've started breeding that black and white animal that lets off a nasty pop if it gets startled.
1: What would they call their business, though? It would have to rhyme. Excuse I. Breakfast at bfbs.com if you think
0: that
1: you know.
0: Rhymed. That rhymed. Well done.

0: A big one tomorrow.
1: So I'm just imagining the many looks at people's radios right now going, what? Yeah?
0: He's singing. He's trying to. While we are still wallowing in the glory of last week, anything could happen tomorrow night. Touchwood, hopefully we'll make it through. But while we are still in the World Cup, let's remember exactly how we got to the stage that we are currently at.
2: Saka across. It's there! Bellingham at the back. Bellingham finds Kane. Across to Bellingham. It's two! So Harry Kane, with the pressure of a nation on his broad shoulders, he's been there before. And he's done it again! Dangerously, Pickford gets rid of the ball, the referee goes to his whistle! It is one of the greatest results in England's World Cup history! Not in their temple. They do tonight. A first ever win against a host nation. A first ever win at this arena. 40 years on from the hand of God, the hands of fate have smiled this time. And it's on to Miami and a quarter-final date with Norway.
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0: Benson Boone and The Time of My Life at BFBS, the Forces Station. This is Cam and Danny. Good morning and welcome to Friday. Shall we put to bed this morning's Operation Occupation Alterations then?
1: Yeah, let's do it.
0: All right. I was asking about the British wildcard tennis player who will play in the semi-final today. If he wins, he'll play in the final on his birthday. Well, he's capitalising on Wimbledon and the money there by selling the famous fruit that is synonymous with Wimbledon that you put cream on. But what would he call his business?
1: I think you're looking for Arthur Ferry's strawberries.
0: I think I was, you know. Yes, I was. And then you had a query.
1: Yeah, we were chatting about the DJ duo who did Faster, Better, Harder, Stronger, Digital Love and One More Time. They've started breeding that black and white animal that lets off a nasty parp if it gets startled.
0: Would that be Daft Punk Skunks?
1: Yeah.
0: Of course it would be.
1: Because it rhymes.
0: It does, you know. Right, this is Cam and Danny, and on the way very soon, First Play Friday, we bring you brand new music from Beyoncé.

0: Women serving in the armed forces are to receive tailored fitness, nutrition and health advice for the first time under a new training guide. It's designed to help service women prepare for the military's most demanding roles while reducing the risk of injury. Prince Harry will attend a one-year-to-go event at the National Exhibition Centre in Birmingham today to promote the Invictus Games. The Duke of Sussex will watch and take part in a series of exhibition events alongside past competitors. And millions more people in England are going to be banned from using hose pipes as high temperatures continue. The restrictions will apply to Anglian Water customers from 1am tomorrow. Cambridge Water also has limits in place. France are through to the semi-finals of the World Cup, while England have arrived in Miami ahead of their last day clash with Norway tomorrow. Joe Rawson has more.
1: France showed their class once again to beat Morocco 2-0 and reach the last four. They'll play either Spain or Belgium, whose keeper Thibaut Courtois says they are the underdogs.
2: Football, everything is possible, and I believe that we can win, with all respect, but obviously they are the favourite.
1: Norway striker Erling Haaland's piling the pressure on England ahead of their quarter-final.
3: I think there's some clear favourites out there. England's one of them.
1: England won't have Jarrell Kwanzaa, who's been given a two-match ban. Bukayo Saka isn't happy.
4: This is incredibly frustrating for us and for him.
1: England's clash kicks off at 10 tomorrow night.
0: And Mark Gay is a major doubt for that game with Norway tomorrow. The defender struggling with a hamstring injury picked up against Mexico. Declan Rice is also a concern. In tennis, Arthur Ferry says he's learning to deal with expectation as he attempts to become just the second wildcard to reach the men's final at Wimbledon. The soon-to-be new British number one takes on French Open champion Alexander Zverev on centre court this afternoon. And history will be made today as Lords hosts a women's test cricket match for the first time as England take on India. The match comes 142 years after the venue put on its first men's fixture. And that's the latest. I'm Sue Sharp.

0: Cam and Danny at BFPS, the Forces Station. We are all getting ready for an adrenaline roller coaster ride tomorrow night.
1: Oh, I'll be really tired.
0: I know. That's the thing. You've got to sort out your day so you don't peak too soon, do you? But we're going to be talking to our very own Forces Sports, John Knighton, to get his thoughts on the ensuing match, which will see England taking on Norway. We'll do that very soon, but right now...
1: Oh, I love this part of a morning. Mm. A brand new song for us to listen to, and it is from Beyonce, our First Play Friday. I don't understand why it's called Morning Dew, brackets, donk.
0: Yeah, I think that'll be... I had a little sneak preview earlier.
1: Of course you did. You never wait for us.
0: And I don't know, maybe it's a grower, but the word donk is in there? It's in there quite a lot.
1: Right, okay. Well, look, she's released this song to start a 60-day countdown to her next birthday and the reissue of B-Day, her second album. That's the second time we've said B-Day on this show today. But her second studio album that was released 2 decades ago on her birthday, it's all a 60-day countdown. So here it is, Morning Dew, donk.

0: It's First Play Friday. Beyonce, Morning Dew, in brackets, Donk. And the way they're singing it, I can picture any kids that fall in love with that are going to be constantly asking to hear the Donkey song.
1: Yeah, I can imagine they probably will. Stand by, we've got Usher and Juicy J, and I Don't Mind. That plays next.
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0: 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You're on with Cam and Danny. It's a big old day tomorrow.
1: It's a massive, massive day tomorrow. It's a late night kickoff, though. How many people do you reckon are going to start early and will be passed out by the time they actually kick off?
0: Look, I get that, especially because we've got the nice weather in the UK at the moment as well. I've got a friend coming over tomorrow, but I've got to stay level headed because I'm doing chicken wings.
1: What time are you doing the chicken wings?
0: I don't know. I was thinking just before, but I don't know if you're going to get all like, because I get sleepy after
1: I've
0: eaten.
1: That's what I was going to say. Yeah. You can't do chicken wings at 8 o'clock because by 9 o'clock you'll be napping. 11 o'clock you'll wake up and go, well, what have I missed?
0: Well, what time does it actually start?
1: 10.
0: Kickoff?
1: 10.
0: Or build up?
1: 10. Kickoff.
0: Okay.
1: All right. But listen, I mean, we could talk for ages. I mean, that's kind of what we do, much to the annoyance of everybody listening. But we're not really experts in our field of football. However, BFBS Sports John Knighton would appear to be said expert. So let's get him on for his thoughts on tomorrow night's big game.
2: Good morning. How are you today?
1: Yeah, very well. How are you?
2: All good, yes. I'm quite excited about the sporting weekend ahead, I guess.
1: Well, we were just discussing logistics. Now, what time... Danny's doing chicken wings tomorrow night. Now, she's worried that if she eats them too early, she's going to fall asleep and nap and wake up after the event. Do you have any sort of, like, rituals ahead of what you're... ahead of kickoff tomorrow? I mean, are you going to start early on the beers? Are you going to have food? Or are you not going to risk falling into a food coma?
2: Well, actually, it's a bit more straightforward than that because I will actually be on the road until probably quite late because we've actually got a military sports event that we're covering tomorrow anyway, which is the Rundle Cup Polo down in Tidworth. So as soon as that's over, I shall be in the car and I'll be on my way back. So I shall be as bright as a button by kickoff time.
0: And are you watching at home with family or are you going to go out?
2: I'll be watching at home, definitely with the family, yeah.
1: Do you have high hopes? How do you see tomorrow night turning out?
2: Well, I think it's going to be a fascinating game. I mean, obviously, if you look at how well England played in the match against Mexico, and I would still say that that is one of the greatest performances by an England team, certainly in the World Cup since 1966, to go to Mexico there, play not only the Mexican team who had not conceded a goal in the World Cup, but also to play them against the fans. This will be slightly different, of course, in Miami, but they're up against a team with huge momentum in Norway and in Haaland, of course. They've got to try and keep a man at bay who scored in the last 14 games successively for his country and just doesn't seem to know how to stop scoring. Saying that, I think that England have got the players who can keep Haaland and also Ostergaard as well. I mean, they've got some... It's not just a one-man team is Norway. They've got to this championship and they're doing extremely well. We've got the players who can keep them at bay.
0: Obviously, look, I didn't watch the Mexico game because it was too late and everything, but the game before, I watched that one. Who's the dude and is he okay with the chin strap?
2: Jed Spence, yeah. I mean, I think so. He came on again as a substitute against Mexico and... you know, I don't think you could say he's comfortable with it, but I think that if it means he can play, he'll be very happy to wear it.
0: It's very bedazzled.
2: Yes.
0: It's not a boring chin strap. That's what I messaged my dad during the game 2 games ago, and I was like, what's he got on his chin?
2: Well, it's obviously to protect him from that injury that he picked up, a facial injury, didn't he? I'm sure he's not comfortable with it, but if it means he can play, then he'll wear it.
0: Yeah, and to be fair, though, against Haaland, all these videos online of the fact that he tends to use other people's faces to score his goals, I think all of the England team should probably wear one of those chin straps.
2: Definitely.
1: I see. What worries me is going into any kind of match like this as favourite. I always prefer being the underdog. Do you?
2: Well, yes. I think probably being the underdog does take the pressure off. And Haaland has been, you know, sort of ramping the pressure up on with the local media, saying, come on, give England all the pressure of being the favourites. And England, of course, will be favourites because of their record at this level in the World Cup. I mean, they've got to the quarterfinals for the last 3 World Cups. And so it's just a question of whether they can go that stage further, get past Norway into the semi-final, and of course into the final, which they haven't reached since 1966. So yeah, the pressure's on. But I think if you look at the way the England team seem to be so together under Thomas Tuchel. They are a brilliant unit, and they are so up for this, so together. I think it's been going to be a cracking game against the Norwegians, and I think England will win. I really do.
0: And can you call it? Are you brave enough to put a number on it?
2: Well, I said 2-1 in the last game. We won it 3-2. I mean, I don't think anyone predicted how that would go. I think 2-1 again will be obviously a great result for England. And who's to say that Harry Kane can't keep the pressure on in the scoring charts? He's obviously got 6 at the moment. Yesterday, of course, with Mbappe scoring again for France, he's now gone to 8 goals. And you've got Messi, of course, who's scoring for fun for Argentina. Of course, they play on Sunday, don't they, against Switzerland, and of course we've got the small matter of Spain against Belgium tonight as well, in that other side of the group. So let's just take it, as they say, one game at a time, and a win for England by 2-1 will be perfectly satisfactory for everybody.
1: Well, you know what, thank you very much for taking time out and talking to us today, because I for one will go in tomorrow a little bit calmer than I was before we spoke to you. So it's kind of like that calming, reassuring John Knighton vibe that we were looking for today to settle everybody's stomach ahead of a very, very tense and exciting day tomorrow.
2: It's tense and exciting today as well, because we've got a small matter of a Wimbledon quarterfinal as well, with our amazing Arthur Ferry against Alex Zverev. So there's so much to look forward to. And of course, the England cricket team last night had a fantastic victory against India in the T20 to win the series. So things are looking good for our international teams at the moment.
1: Right, now you've said that, I'm touching wood. John Knighton, thank you so much for taking time out and talking to us today.

0: Women in the armed forces are to receive tailored fitness and health guidance for the first time. The Ministry of Defence says it's a world first. Based on a decade of research, it gives service women advice on training, nutrition, sleep and recovery with the aim of improving performance while reducing injuries. It was launched by Minister for Veterans and People, MP Calvin Bailey.
1: One of the important things with the Arduous Training Guide is this means that we will retain more people because we will break fewer people. Understanding your body, knowing that you can train at a lower level and receive greater results means that we can sustain our people in a way that we couldn't in the past. We learned to do that for men, we'll now be able to do that for women.
0: Prince Harry will join veterans at a one-year-to-go event at the National Exhibition Centre in Birmingham today to promote the Invictus Games. The Duke of Sussex will watch and take part in a series of exhibition events alongside past competitors. It's been confirmed that his wife Meghan won't be joining him. RAF veteran and Invictus medalist Stuart Robinson says the games mean a lot.
2: You've got the culmination of the sports, you've got the coming together of wounded, injured servicemen and women, and you've got the opportunity as well to go out there and just to try something different. I think the opportunity to come and play different sports, they're coming to meet old friends, they're coming to have some that camaraderie between injured servicemen and women, just means so much for the Invictus community. So yeah.
0: Former Tory Minister Anne Widdecombe has died at the age of 78. The politician served as a Conservative MP for 23 years before becoming a Reform UK member. She also made an appearance on Strictly. Historian Sir Anthony Seldon says that said a lot about her character.
3: How unusual to have somebody who is prepared to do that. I think she was an admirable, like a lot of people, I didn't agree with all she said, that doesn't matter. I think she was an admirable politician and an advocate for public service in democracy.
0: Authorities in southern Russia say an oil refinery in the Krasnodar region has caught fire after a Ukrainian drone attack. The Ilsky plant is around 500 kilometres from the Ukrainian border and amongst the largest in southern Russia. At least 11 people have been killed in a wildfire in southern Spain. Around 150 firefighters have been working to put out the blaze in the Andalusia region near the southern coast. The Minister of the Presidency, Health and Emergencies describes the situation as an unprecedented tragedy. Sky's Alistair Bunkle says it follows record-breaking high temperatures across several countries.
4: A lot of the land is already parched and very dry. If it does take a spark and the winds are right, then we are seeing wildfires. Fires happening across southern Europe.
0: And tournament favourites France are through to the semi-finals of the Football World Cup after beating Morocco 2-0 in Boston. Kylian Mbappe and Ousmane Dembélé both scored in the second half after the first period had ended 0-0. Morocco were the only African team left in the competition. And that's the latest. I'm Sue Sharp.
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0: Morning, this is Cam and Danny at BFBS, the Forces Station, and Friday morning's rewind is on.
1: Good morning.
0: Morning. Now then.
1: I was going to say, what a way to start. Anastasia Left Outside Alone. It would have appeared on either Now That's What I Call Music, 57, 58 or 59.
0: Oh, okay. So a few Now albums out and means it was a good year for music.
1: What was the average house price in the UK?
0: Average house price in the United Kingdom in this year, £152,464.
1: That's all right.
0: What about lower B?
1: Loaf of bread was 63p, but pie am I, pint of milk, what you saying?
0: Pint of milk, I'm saying 37p.
1: Yes!
0: No!
1: Yes!
0: Happy Friday,
1: you
0: one and
1: all.
0: We
1: haven't done that for ages.
0: No, we haven't.
1: Come on.
0: That feels good.
1: We're very simple.
0: Yeah, really. What about the avi pry of a pie of lard down me low?
1: The average price of a pint of lager down your local in this year would set you back £2.29.
0: Oh, happy days. If at any given point throughout the hour you think you figured out what the year is, do let us know. Breakfast at bfbs.com.

0: Basement Jacks. And good luck, but what year did it chart? This is BFBS, the Forces Station. You're on with Cam and Danny. This was the year that Britney got married for 55 hours.
1: Was that all it was?
0: Yeah.
1: 55 hours?
0: Yep, to her high school sweetheart, Jason Alexander.
1: The government published a paper detailing wide range reformed of the armed forces in this year.
0: Sorry, I'm still trying to think about what I've had that's lasted longer than 55 hours.
1: holidays. Long weekends.
0: I had a long weekend holiday in Ireland, didn't I, recently? And that lasted longer than 55 hours.
1: Yeah, it did.
0: Better than Britney.
1: You know who you wouldn't have been able to regale stories of your holiday to Ireland of in this year?
0: Sorry, say that again?
1: You wouldn't have been able to call anyone in North Korea, well, not on their mobile, because they banned mobile phones in this year.
0: Right, okay.
1: That story itself lasted longer than 55 hours. So there you go.
0: Here's a random one for you. Yeah. Polaroid had to make an official statement in this year because the song Hey Ya by Outkast was released.
1: Mm-hmm.
0: And Polaroid released a statement where they urged the public to not shake it like a Polaroid picture. If you shake it, you could actually damage the photo.
1: See, that's not what you want to do. Breakfast at BFBS.com. If you reckon you know the years, the tunes continue with Blink 182.

0: 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And of course, we've got the final rewound rewind tune of the week.
1: Here it is, a clip of a song came out in this year, played backwards. I think that's relative. Now, listening to it now, I think it might be relatively easy.
0: We might have to have it three times, I think, Cammy.
1: What do you reckon?
0: Oh, yeah, it's ringing a bell.
1: Okay.
0: Because obviously we do this a day in advance, so I'm always coming in blind the next morning going, I can't remember what we chose yesterday.
1: Yeah,
0: so I'm playing with you.
1: It's a good one. 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

0: This is Cam and Danny at BFBS, the Forces Station. Has anyone got our rewound rewind tune right yet?
1: Nope. We need okay. another listen.
0: Yeah, we do. Have a listen. It's a clip of a song released in this year, played backwards.
1: The more you listen, the more recognisable it is.
0: If you think you know what it is, it's breakfast at bfbs.com as we continue to play tunes from the year that 33 million Americans tuned in for the finale of Frasier and 52.5 million Americans tuned in for the finale of Friends.
1: Where, don't forget, in the very final episode, it was the most expensive advert slot for a non-sports programme at the time, the Friends finale. It was $2 million per 30-second advert.
0: Cha-ching!
2: This is the house that funk builds.

0: Cam and Danny of EFBS, the Forces Station. If someone dares you to do something and you do it and the show gets a complaint, who does the complaint go to? The darer or the daree?
1: The daree.
0: Yeah, so I can't do it then, can I?
1: You can't prove that I've dared you to do nothing.
0: Very tempted.
1: It would be quite funny. I just said it would be a Friday vibe. Anyway, that's a tease, isn't it? Rewind.
0: Yeah. My chair's creaking. Yeah, talk to me.
1: Let's have a look. We haven't done the most must-have toy in this year.
0: Go on.
1: It was the Robo Sapien robot things. You remember the black and white big sort of robots that would dance?
0: Didn't you have two of them and your mum used to make them communicate?
1: Yeah, because if you had two next to each other, or you could get like a big party of them and they would communicate and they'd dance in sync and everything. And then they brought out the Robo Sapien dog thing as well. That one wasn't as good.
0: Did you have one?
1: Yeah.
0: Standard.
1: That's how I knew it wasn't as good.
0: Facebook launched in this year as a social media site for students at Harvard.
1: And we caught Ashley Simpson lip-syncing on Saturday Night Live.
0: Oh, come on, Ashley, you're better than that.
1: That clip resurfaces on social media every now and again, and you just look and go, really? You didn't even try.
0: No, no. Prince, George Harrison, James Brown and ZZ Top were just some of the names inducted into the Rock and Roll Hall of Fame, and Janet Jackson's boob popped out.
1: Do you remember that?
0: Yeah, you're not going to forget, are you?
1: No. Super Bowl. JT,
0: yeah.
1: Right?
0: Yeah, that's right. Yeah. I mean, I almost did the dare, but I just didn't use
1: that
0: the word
1: that
0: you
1: close.
0: Wanted.
1: That was very close. Yes, that was very close.
0: Okay. Boogie Pimps and Somebody to Love.

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0: Stonebridge, Putnam High. At BFBS, the Forces Station, this is Cam and Danny with an hour's worth of tunes from 1 year. Good morning.
1: Good morning, Cammy. Have you got a movie for us by way of three clues?
0: I do, yeah. Road Trip to Far, Far Away.
1: Got it.
0: Giant Gingerbread Man. Fabulous Fairy Godmother.
1: Oh, not the gumdrop buttons.
0: Yeah, you know.
1: We both watched that recently, not together, but we both watched that recently, didn't we?
0: Yeah.
1: Yeah, had a little marathon of it.
0: Yeah, I think, yeah, a couple of, because I only realised recently that Netflix is showing it.
1: Yeah, there's like all the five Shreks. Of them or something. Yeah. There's so many of them.
0: So I think I got into a little marathon the other weekend. It was fun. What film have you got for me?
1: Would you want me to tell you or give you the clues?
0: Give me the clues.
1: Okay. Undercover Superheroes, Jack-Jack, and Knock-Ips.
0: Knock-Ips, okay.
1: Knock-Ips.
0: If you think you know what the movies are, it's breakfast at bfbs.com. Do you want to go through some TV shows that came out in this year by way of a game of Top Trumps?
1: Some. There's loads.
0: What you got?
1: Well, I'm going to start us off with Joey, because it's the worst one. It was the spin-off from Friends that ended in this year. Mm. It was Pants.
0: I see that and raise you Lazy Town.
1: I raise you X Factor.
0: See that. I'll give you Doc Martin.
1: Pimp My Ride.
0: Shameless.
1: Lost.
0: Boston Legal.
1: Desperate Housewives.
0: Deadwood.
1: Project Runway.
0: And then I'm only left with me Top Trump.
1: I've got loads left.
0: What's your Top Trump?
1: I've got too many. They're all at the top. Is yours the Catherine Tate Show?
0: No, I didn't realise that came out in this year. Otherwise, it probably would have been, to be fair.
1: Is Peppa Pig in it, your Top Trump?
0: No, it's not. No, I've gone for Entourage.
1: Oh, it's not The Apprentice?
0: No, never got into that.
1: I think I'm going to have to go Ramsay's Kitchen Nightmares or Hell's Kitchen. Both started in this year. Probably my Top Trump.
0: Any idea what the year is based on film and TV? 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

0: 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Loads of correct answers now, by the way, to the Rewound Rewind tune.
1: Okay. It sounds like this.
0: Yeah.
1: Want to hear it again?
0: Any ideas? It's breakfast at bfbs.com. And our Nick's been on, said, hiya, Cam and Danny. This is Nick. Yes, that one. It's the Pussycat Doll hating one from Team Diane and Laura. I want to share with you what I have to put up with every morning. Attached is Diane and Laura. Do they know? Do they know you've sent this to us?
1: Let's hear it.
0: Oh, you really want me to play a bit?
1: Yeah.
0: Oh,

0: Okay.
1: Well done if you got it. 2004 was our rewind year.
2: And as far as our rewound rewind tune,
1: yeah, fair play if you got that. We had a lot of the Killers as guesses during this hour. Obviously, Kaiser Chiefs, I Predict a Riot from 04. By the way, just a heads up, Nick, who sent us a clip of Laura and Diane, he's in trouble now.
2: Okay.
1: We got him into trouble. Happy Friday.
2: He always knew the risks, didn't he? He always knew the risks when he sent it in. Right, have a lovely weekend. Come on, England, stand by. Lydia Tester is up next on Totally Connected.

0: Women in the armed forces are to receive tailored fitness and health guidance for the first time. The Ministry of Defence says the arduous training programme is a world first, as Vicky Turner reports.
1: Based on a decade of research, the guide gives service women advice on training, nutrition, sleep and recovery, with the aim of improving performance while reducing injuries. It also recommends better fitting equipment, including body armour and funded sports bras. Veterans and People Minister Calvin Bailey says the new guidance will help ensure service women have the tailored support they need to perform at their best and strengthen the armed forces' operational readiness.
0: Spanish officials say at least 11 people have died in a wildfire in the southern province of Almeria. The regional government says four of the victims are believed to be British. Prince Harry will join veterans at a one-year-to-go event in Birmingham today to promote the Invictus Games. The Duke of Sussex will watch and take part in a series of exhibition events at the NEC alongside past competitors. It's been confirmed that his wife Meghan won't be joining him. Vicky Gosling is chair of next year's Games.
2: This is about the wounded, injured and sick, and we're delighted we've got Harry coming. I mean, ultimately, he set this up. This is his baby. This is his passion. The guys can't wait to see him, and you're going to see some incredible sport. So I think today's all about raising awareness. Awareness for what's going to be coming in years to, well, it's a year to go now.
0: The former Conservative government minister and MEP Anne Widdecombe has died at the age of 78. She was most recently Reform UK's justice and immigration advisor. Anne Widdecombe also featured as a contestant on Strictly Come Dancing in 2010. The Bayeux Tapestry has arrived in London after leaving France for the first time in more than 900 years. Made in the 11th century, it tells the story of the Norman invasion of Britain, culminating in the Battle of Hastings. It was delivered in the dead of night to the British Museum, where it'll be put on display in September. The French ambassador to the United Kingdom, Hélène Duchesne, says it's a wonderful gesture.
3: It means something for the bilateral relation, for the fact that former enemy, because it was about battle, are now able to have this kind of trust.
0: Mark Gaye is a major doubt for England's World Cup quarter-final with Norway tomorrow in Miami. The defender is struggling with a hamstring injury picked up against Mexico. Declan Rice is also a concern. The Arsenal midfielder has a stomach bug and is being isolated from the rest of the squad. Last night, tournament favourites France booked their place in the semi-finals with a 2-0 win over Morocco in Boston. And Wally Funk, the oldest woman to ever fly in space, has died at the age of 87. She first volunteered to become an astronaut in the early 1960s, but only her male counterparts were given the opportunity. She was 82 when she was finally able to go to space in 2021 on a rocket owned by the Amazon founder, Jeff Bezos. And that's the latest. I'm Sue Sharp.

Zara Larsson and Pink Pantherus with Midnight Sun. Before that, American Authors and Best Day of My Life. Well, hello, how you doing? It's Lydia Tester with you, filling in for Joe Cardin today. You're listening to Totally Connected, buzzing to be here. Glad to be keeping you company.

for the next couple of hours, wherever you are across the forces world. Thanks so much for joining me on the way. Well, first of all, happy Friday. You've made it to the end of another week. Congratulations, you've smashed it once again. Also, not to alarm you, but very shortly, it's going to be the summer holidays again. Where does the time go? Kids are going to be off school. It's going to be havoc. Are you ready for that? I don't know if I am, but regardless, I've got some tunes to take your mind off of that. On the way, we've got new Barry Can't Swim. We've got some Tate McRae coming up for you as well. And a takeover track, which is up to you, okay? More on that in just a moment. After Casso, Ray, D-Block Europe, this is Prada.

0: Ray's voice is so unique. You could just pick it up anywhere. Even if I didn't tell you who was in that song, you would know instantly it's Ray. Okay, coming up, takeover track. And because it's Friday, it's your pick. March on the weekend. Get those choices in. So the theme of today, the reason I'm covering Joe Carden today is because he is going to see the man himself.
1: What's Mr. 305, Mr. Worldwide, back at it again and let you know. I just came to remind y'all.
0: Oh yeah, he is going to go and enjoy Pitbull today. Ball cap and all. He actually gave me a jump scare the other day when he was trying it on. So, you know, you can picture it, right? But I want you to pick a good Pitbull song. Let's get it on. Let's start the weekend right. Connected at bfbs.com is where you need to send it to. Let me know your choice. It's going to be coming up after Tate McRae. But first, the Hoosiers and Goodbye, Mr. A.

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0: Yippee! It's nearly the weekend and I asked you to pick our takeover track today. The kind of theme of today was Pitbull, the man himself.
3: What's Mr. 305, Mr. Worldwide, back at it again and let you know. I just came to remind y'all.
0: He is so funny. I bet the gig's going to be so good later. They're trying to break a record, aren't they, of most people in a bald cap at a gig, which, you know, it's very doable. Anyway, I think what I've come to the conclusion of is that Pitbull only has bangers, but thank you to George for picking an absolutely fantastic tune, perfect for a Friday. Here is Pitbull, and don't stop the party.

I've got FOMO. I've got FOMO that I'm not going to be there today. That is such a tune, a fantastic choice. It's Pitbull, Don't Stop the Party, Mr. Worldwide, Mr. 305 himself. If you are going along to that today as well, have a fantastic time. Totally jealous of Joe and George going over there as well. Now, on the way, we have got Guess the Grunt. It's your last chance to win some prizes today. So make sure you're keeping your ears open for this one that's coming up after brand new Barry Can't Swim.

Love that one. Barry Can't Swim and Return to Bibbo. So funny. It is. It's time for Guess the Grunt. So I don't know if you know this, but Wimbledon has been running for over a week now, and the final is happening this weekend. And while Wimbledon's been on, we have had you covered. We have had you with the chance to win some sweets every day, some strawberry and cream sweets with Guess the Grunt, and a chance to be in for the win of our Grand Slam prize of a tennis set, which is going to be announced later today on The Drive Show with Tim Humphries. So make sure, if you know today's one, that you are getting your answer in, okay? Send your answer to messages at bfbs.com. That is the only way you can be entered into the draw, okay? Okay, here is your clue for today. Have a listen to this. Are you ready? Are you ready for me? Yes, I am. Are you? The grunt makes it a little bit like uncomfortable, doesn't it? But what is the missing word? What word is taken over by the grunt? Here it is again. Are you ready? Do you know the answer? If you do, I can't stress enough, today is the last day. Messages at bfbs.com for your chance to win strawberries and cream sweets today and also the Grand Slam prize. Get yourself into that draw. A very good luck to you. Let's get the lightning seeds on for you now. It's lucky you. Guess the grunt.

0: The Lightning Seeds and Lucky You, throwing it back to the 90s with that one. Still to come, we've got some Robbie Williams on the way for you, some Dua Lipa as well, and we'll be heading over to Gibraltar to hear about an incredible career. It's all to come after Rouge and Bruno Mars. It's Aperture.
1: Game.

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0: Robbie Williams and Supreme. It's playing on BFBS, the Forces Station. It's Lydia Tester with you, filling in for Joe Carden this Friday. Happy Friday to you. Now we're heading over to Gibraltar because Band Sergeant Major Rafael Gonzalez is due to retire from the Royal Gibraltar Regimental Band and Corps of Drums after an incredible 45-year career. He joined Jacob Dyer to talk more about his impressive tenure.
1: It's been a wonderful trip. I've loved every minute of it. Meeting great people, great musicians, playing with fantastic bands throughout the the military service, and suddenly look back with joy and happiness, and it's been a wonderful moment throughout.
2: Has there been any particular changes that stand out to you?
1: Started with the Corps of Drums, fifes, bugles and drums, and then the change basically came back in 92 when we formed the band. In terms of changes, there was a main change. And ever since, we've like performed throughout, you know, marches, band pieces.
2: Did you think 45 years ago you would still be in the band now?
1: Well, I did commit at the time. To be quite honest, I didn't even think of how long I could have been. Everything worked out really well, work-related. My full-time job allowed me to sort of like attend my rehearsal evenings, my weekend performances. We were very busy playing gigs for the messes and, concerts at the Cave and so on. So in answer to your question, I never even looked ahead. And now I look back and I realise how long it's been. But I was obviously gave my commitment. I had to stay as long as I possibly could.
2: Any particular highlights? Any moments that really stand out to you?
1: Oh, there's been several. Now, on three occasions, once with the Corps of Drums and twice with the Corps of Drums and the bands, I was very lucky to be selected to play in the United Kingdom for public duties, Buckingham Palace. Now, that was one feat for me. I loved every minute. We also used to go every year until that was discontinued. We used to play in London, Guildhall, for Gibraltar Day in London celebrations. We have travelled a lot, which has also been an extra plus. We've done Ascension Island. We've done Bosnia and Herzegovina. We've done Ballymena, Northern Ireland and other places. So yes, that's been fantastic. My main highlight was back in 23. I rested the clarinet for a minute and I took up an SA-80, the regimental weapon, this is the rifle. So we did a bit of drill on that, and I qualified to be one of the 14-man contingent to take part in the King's coronation. Now, that was my main highlight. Now, you don't get to do that now very often. So I did my homework. I qualified jointly with my son, actually, who happens to be the B Company's company sergeant major. We were both able to assist, and that was my main highlight.
2: What was that moment like, doing that with your son?
1: Well, yes, indeed. I mean, we were so lucky. He was the escort to the colours whilst we were parading up and down the mall, waiting for the coronation to happen, and then we marched back down the mall into Buckingham Palace, went into the gardens, and it was absolutely wonderful. When we were asked to just hip hip hooray for three times, I mean, it's like the world just burst. It was beautiful.
2: And what would you say to somebody right now who is just potentially starting out their career in the band, who's 45 years younger? What would you say to them?
1: I would certainly encourage them to join because, they can choose any and every instrument available, see what they would like to perform, and just take it from there. We have the facilities, we have the instruments available for them, and I am sure that that's something that would encourage them to, like, you know, to keep on.
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0: The world's first female targeted training guide launched by the MOD.
1: This means that we will retain more people because we will break fewer people.
0: Prince Harry checks in on Invictus as the one-year countdown begins.
2: Ultimately, he set this up. This is his baby. This is his passion.
0: And how cyber really is the battleground of the future.
3: This is actually extending power. This is force projection. Everything from take down power grids, impact air defense systems.
4: News with Sue Sharp.
0: The Ministry of Defence has spent 10 years and £20 million working to understand the differences between men's and women's bodies, and now the results are in. Today they're launching what they describe as the world's first arduous training programme for women. Hannah King has the story.
5: Women have been under-researched for generations, and studies have really relied on the male default.
6: This is Professor Julie Greaves, the Army's principal physiologist, who's devoted the past decade of her life to research that many say is leading the world. The problem really became apparent in 2016, when women were allowed entry to ground close combat roles, but no one had any idea what effect this arduous military training would have on the female body, because all the research to date has been on men. The results of the study have been presented in the form of a highly detailed guide for women in how to train safely and most effectively to reach the same standards as men. It was launched by Minister for Veterans and People, MP Calvin Bailey.
1: One of the important things with the Arduous Training Guide is this means that we will retain more people because we will break fewer people. Understanding your body, knowing that you can train at a lower level and receive greater results, means that we can sustain our people in a way that we couldn't in the past. We learned to do that for men, we'll now be able to do that for women.
6: The intention is that this body of research will continue to be updated and will inform all kinds of future decisions relating to servicewomen in the UK. Hannah King, BFBS Forces News in the East Midlands.
4: This is Forces News.
0: Prince Harry has arrived at the NEC in Birmingham to mark a year's countdown to the 2027 Invictus Games. He's been meeting injured veterans and trying to out some of the new sports that will feature in the Games, including pickleball, an alternative to tennis. James Wharton reports from Birmingham.
7: Prince Harry arrived here to mark 1 year to go until the eighth iteration of the Invictus Games begins. Birmingham holds a special place in the story of recovery. It was to this city and to the Queen Elizabeth II Hospital. Many of those injured in the wars of Iraq and Afghanistan were recovered too, and initially treated. The 2027 Games will include new nations, including Uganda, and new sports such as laser run and pickleball. James Wharton, BFBS Forces News, the NEC in Birmingham.
0: ORF veteran and Invictus medalist Stuart Robinson says the Games mean a lot.
8: You've got the culmination of the sports, you've got the coming together of wounded, injured servicemen and women, and you've got the opportunity as well to go out there and just to try something different. I think the opportunity to come and play different sports. They're coming to meet old friends, they're coming to have some that camaraderie between injured servicemen and women. It just means so much for the Invictus community, so yeah.
0: Vicky Gosling is the chair of Invictus 2027. She says Prince Harry is key to the Games.
2: Ultimately, he set this up. This is his baby. This is his passion. And you're going to see some incredible sport. So I think today's all about raising awareness for what's going to be coming in years. It's a year to go now.
0: This morning, it was confirmed that the Duchess of Sussex won't be joining her husband at any of his public events on this visit. It's not known whether Meghan will be in the UK for any private visits, following reports she may still be coming with the children.
4: Forces News.
9: This is BFBS.
0: Spanish officials say at least 11 people have died and 19 are missing after a wildfire broke out in the southern province of Almeria. The regional government says four of the victims are believed to be British after they were found in a car that was right-hand drive. The BBC's Guy Hedgeco is following developments from Madrid.
10: This fire seems to have spread very quickly and caught people by surprise in the middle of the night. And we're told that four of the people who have been confirmed to have died in the fire were four British nationals who were trapped in a car when they were apparently trying to escape the flames.
0: Anne Widdecombe, the former MP and MEP, has died aged 78. She was a Conservative minister before joining Reform UK and also appeared on Strictly Come Dancing. And for the first time in more than

0: find out how Russian aggression might slowly leave the grey zone category and become more black and white. Beyond increased attacks in cyberspace and on critical infrastructure, Programme Director for International Security at Chatham House, Dr. Marion Mesmer, warned of the following.
1: So what you would be looking for typically is, for example, the Russians moving blood transfusions to the border, because that's something you would expect to need if you're fighting. Are they moving additional vehicles, additional personnel? What kind of equipment are they moving? Are they taking any equipment out of storage and sort of forward deploying it?
0: Some warning signs are already here.
1: There are a lot of Russian military installations along the border with Finland, but they were emptied out as those troops moved towards Ukraine. And in the last few years, Russia has invested a lot of money into expanding those installations, and they are also slowly filling up again.
0: Here's General Sir Richard Barons, former commander, Joint Forces Command.
2: On the one hand, the Prime Minister says Russia may attack NATO in 2030, and that ought to be the headmark to be ready. On the other hand, the Defence Investment Plan struggles to get going over the next 4 years.
0: Only this week, the retired generals warned MPs delays to the Defence Investment Plan cost the UK a year of mobilising for a potential Russian attack. Tom Sables, BFBS Forces News, London.
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4: Blackout, hacked air defences, a nuclear programme taken offline. No, not a movie plot, but real-world cyber operations. Britain's National Cyber Force is the UK unit tasked with conducting what's called offensive cyber. Rosie Layden has more.
5: For so many, cyber is boring, associated with tiresome IT systems and password changes. But on the battlefield, it's the key to multi-domain operations. Recent US strikes on Venezuela are alleged to have switched off lights and hacked communications, while strikes on Iran are believed to have used cyber to jam air defences. Wing Commander Sean Smart is a former Director of Intelligence for the US Cyber National Mission Force.
6: This is actually extending power. This is force projection. Everything from take down power grids, impact air defense systems, impact communication capabilities. There are different desired effects that you try to generate through an offensive means.
5: In the UK, the National Cyber Force takes the lead. Details are sensitive, but known operations include protecting overseas military deployments and disrupting terrorist groups.
6: What has happened is that as cyber has matured, it has proven itself to commanders that it is a tool to consider. So when the combatant commands go through the joint targeting cycle and they get to the point where they're going to assign a weapon to a target, they're looking at it, okay, how do I affect this across the spectrum of options that I have? And cyber is now one of those considerations because it has matured so much in the last 10 to 15 years.
5: Offensive cyber is no longer a niche capability, and Britain's National Cyber Force is part of that picture, operating in the shadows, shaping conflicts behind the scenes.
7: The World Cup. 2026.
4: Defender Mark Gay is a major doubt for England's World Cup quarter-final with Norway tomorrow. Midfielder Declan Rice has also been isolated with a stomach bug. Gerald Kwanza will miss the game after being sent off against Mexico and receiving a two-match ban. Former England boss Harry Redknapp reckons Sir Keir Starmer should follow in Donald Trump's footsteps over Folar in Balogun's suspension.
8: Maybe we can get our Prime Minister to ring up FIFA and get it overturned. But if Donald Trump can do it, why can't we do it? I mean, that is scandalous, really, isn't it? It really is disappointing to hear that news. What a blow for the boy, you know?
4: Last night, tournament favourites France booked their place in the semi-finals with a 2-0 win over Morocco in Boston. History is being made at Lord's with the first ever women's test match at the home of cricket just underway. England play India over 4 days, having only ever played 55 test matches at 19 other English venues. England won the toss and are fielding India currently 4 for no loss. And Arthur Ferry attempts to become just the fourth British player to reach the Wimbledon final in the Open era this afternoon. The wild card takes on French Open champion Alexander Zverev in the last four. Fans watching his last game had high hopes.
9: He is just immense in his mentality and his tenacity.
10: Ferry, oh, what a lovely guy. He's absolutely fantastic. He could go all the way.
11: I hope so. I really hope so.
12: That would be a proper fairy tale if he did.
3: Forces News. Headlines.
4: Women in the armed forces are to receive tailored fitness and health guidance. The MOD is calling it a world first. Prince Harry has arrived at the NEC in Birmingham to mark a year's countdown to the 2027 Invictus Games. And that's the latest. I'm Sue Sharp.

Jason Derulo and Riding Solo. You're listening to BFBS, the Forces Station. It's Lydia Tester with you wherever you are around the Forces world today. Thanks so much for tuning in. I'm glad we get to keep each other company. What is coming up? Well, let me tell you, we've got a brand new thing for Five Aside today. Brand new category, shall I say. That's coming up for you, your new competition today. We've also got tunes from the likes of the Red Hot Chili Peppers and, of course, your track of the week as voted for by you throughout this week. That is still to come as well. But first, let's get this on from Sienna Spyro. It's Material Lover.

Sienna Spiro and Material Lover. She's so cool. Can you believe that voice comes out of a 20-year-old? I feel like that makes me sound a bit old saying that, but she's so talented. It's your five aside. Okay, brand new competition and a new prize to be won this month. What can you get your hands on? Well, let me tell you. It's a Google Fitbit Inspire 3 Activity Tracker. A nice, simple name, that's for sure. But not only that, 6 months premium membership included on that. And the cool thing is that it has up to 10 days battery life and a daily readiness score. So how about that? So if you're thinking about getting your fizz up, you know, you want to track it, all that good stuff, then this is the perfect prize for you. How can you win it? Well, I shall tell you. Today, we have five things and you need to pick the odd one out. It really is that simple. 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So here are your five things today and you'll be so proud of me. I've kept it football themed. Okay, so Argentina, Belgium, Egypt, Norway, Morocco. Those are your five things. Argentina, Belgium, Egypt, Norway, Morocco. Who is the odd one out? Why are they the odd one out? Get that answer in. connected@bfbs.com. It's going to be revealed a little bit later. For now, though, let's get Gail on. And it's ABCD.

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0: It's the Red Hot Chili Peppers and Californication playing right here on BFBS, the Forces Station. And now just a reminder of today's Five Aside. 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So your five things today: Argentina, Belgium, Egypt, Norway, Morocco. What one is the odd one out? Why is it the odd one out? Do let me know. Still to come, we've got our fresh new music track of the week as voted for by you. We've got a brand new one from Lily Allen and Jade as well coming up. But first, Chapel Roan and the Subway.
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0: Chapel Roan, everybody, and the Subway. Two good things. One, it's so good for you that I can't turn the mic up or don't have the mic up when that song is on because I belt it. It's such a good song to belt. And the second one is, thank goodness these studios are soundproof because everyone walking past can't hear me absolutely screaming.
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0: Yippee! It's time to announce the winner of Fresh New Music this week. So throughout the week, you have heard some brand new tunes and you got to vote for it to find your track of the week. You voted on Instagram, you voted on our website, on YouTube and X. And I can now reveal to you that leading by a mile, your track of the week is Shed 7 and Stand Together. So here it is.
2: Yeah.

0: It's a good song, Shed 7, Stand Together. It's not a surprise that it won with 41% of the votes, thanks to you. Now, Fresh New Music is back next week with four fresh new tracks for you. Christina Aguilera now and Jeannie in a Bottle.
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1: Throwing it back to baby Christina Aguilera there with Genie in a Bottle, back to 1999. Those were the days. Hey, those were the days. On the way, we got the latest from Taylor Swift coming up. Some Niall Horan for you as well. But first, let's just have a little recap of what I'm looking for today. We have had one correct answer so far from Lisa. So well done, Lisa. You are in to the draw for that Google Fitbit Inspire 3 activity tracker. Now, just a reminder of the five things: Argentina, Belgium, Egypt, Norway, and Morocco. Look, to be honest, there's been some good guesses, okay? And fair enough. But I'm looking for one specific answer today for one specific reason. So get those answers in to connected@bfbs.com. I'm going to be revealing it within the next like 10 to 15 minutes maybe. So I need you to give me your best go now. It is only one right answer so far from Lisa. So try again if you've already tried and you didn't get it correct. Good luck.
2: Hey, it's me. Just checking in. I know there's a lot going on right now. So, how you feeling?

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0: This is BFBS. Back to the

It's Blue Cantrell and Sean Paul with Breathe. Before that, you had the latest one from Taylor Swift with I Knew It, I Knew You. Okay, let's reveal. So your five things were Argentina, Belgium, Egypt, Norway and Morocco. Now, before I was here on radio, I was a pub quiz host. And the rule is, if it's not the answer I'm looking for, it's not correct. But we had a few more get it correct. Well done, Jude. Well done, Rika, as well. So the answer I was looking for today was Egypt. And that is because all the others made it into the quarterfinals of the World Cup 2026. You are absolutely spot on. So well done if you got that one today. You are in the draw to win that Fitbit. So much fun. Keep it bfbs.com/World Cup. We can help you with all the fixtures there. And we are going to be live on radio tomorrow as well for the England game, which is kickoff at 10 p.m. UK time as well. So make sure you're keeping it BFBS. Well done if you got that today. Now, Horan, for you now, tastes so good.

Okay, on the way, Forces News with the latest headlines for you, and then it's straight into anthems, and they are bangers, let me tell you. It's after Charlie XCX and Apple.

0: At least 11 people have died in a wildfire in the Almeria region of southern Spain. The local emergencies minister says four of the victims found in a right-hand drive car are thought to be British. Hundreds of firefighters are trying to contain the fire. BBC correspondent Alison Freeman explains how the fire is thought to have started.
1: It seems that the area was being evacuated. Those that have died have not taken the recommended route to leave the area. Now, eyewitnesses are saying what they think has happened is that a power cable has come down. It sent fire spreading into a wooded area and caused even more fire and made it impossible for people to leave the area.
0: The Duke of Sussex has been welcomed by enthusiastic supporters of the Invictus Games as he arrived at the National Exhibition Centre in Birmingham. The event marks the countdown to the Games, which will be hosted in the city next year. Royal Marines veteran JJ Chalmers says the Queen Elizabeth Hospital in Birmingham helped him and other wounded veterans.
2: The whole purpose of these Games was to, one, be a rehabilitation tool for the wounded, injured and sick community. Also, just to give us a platform to be able to share our lived experience. And one of those lived experiences is what the city means to our community and what it has done for us. So to be able to have this platform, as big as it is, particularly with the backing of Prince Harry, that is at the absolute heart of why we're here and we're doing this.
0: Authorities in southern Russia say an oil refinery has caught fire after a Ukrainian drone attack. The Ilsky plant is around 500 kilometres from the Ukrainian border and among the largest in southern Russia. The Clacton by-election, triggered by Nigel Farage's decision to quit as an MP, will be held next month. We'll find out if the Reform UK leader will return to Parliament when voters decide on the 13th of August. The former Conservative minister and Strictly Come Dancing contestant Anne Widdecombe has died at the age of 78. She served as a Tory MP for 23 years before joining the Brexit Party and then Reform UK. The Bayeux Tapestry, which tells the story of the Norman invasion of Britain, has returned to England for the first time in almost 1,000 years. It was delivered to the British Museum in the early hours of this morning. The former UK ambassador to France, Lord Ricketts, says this type of cultural diplomacy is important.
3: Reminds people we're two old nations with a very intertwined history and puts the spotlight, I think, on the deeper ties that bind us. And I think one of the intuitions that Emmanuel Macron had was the tapestry will have a much greater impact here in the UK than it did in France, because it's a foundational part of our national story.
0: In sports, Arthur Ferry can emulate Sir Andy Murray and become a Wimbledon Men's Open era finalist later. The wild card attempts to extend his dream run by beating the French Open champion Alexander Zverev. That's the latest. I'm Verity Gear.
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5: Anthems. Here we are. It is Anthems time. It's Lydia Tester with you, filling in for Joe Carden today on Totally Connected. And on the way, tunes from the likes of Hardfi, British rock band, and Suburban Nights. 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But kicking off Anthems right now, it's LMFAO, American duo, with Sexy and I Know It from the album Sorry for Party Rocking, which charted in the top 10 in nearly every country.
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0: or three? Maybe. I don't know. Now, don't worry. We've still got one more banger coming your way. It comes from German producer ATB. Their debut back in 1999. It topped the UK singles chart. It's 9 p.m.
1: 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Do you like to-

It's a real headbanger, that one, isn't it? ATV and 9pm. How are you doing? Happy Friday. It's the 10th of July. It's Lydia Tester with you filling in for Joe Carden today. Those bangers weren't enough for you? Well, we got plenty more on the way, including some brand new Lola Young coming up for you. Some Olivia Rodrigo, throwing it back with Beck and Loser, as well as some chat about all things esports. Yes, it's all on the way. Right now, though, Bella Kay for you. I love it.

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1: Maroon 5 and Wiz Khalifa with Payphone. It's playing on BFBS, the Forces station. Now, just a reminder, Guess the Grunt finishes today. You can hear the reveal over on Drive later on this afternoon with Tim Humphries as he covers for George Ryland today. Congrats to Jude in Lincolnshire yesterday for winning the sweets. There are still sweets to be won today. And the Grand Slam prize is being announced on today's show as well. Very exciting. Very shortly, Owen is coming in to talk all things esports and the lobby. That's coming up after Royal Blood and Shiner in the Dark.

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1: All right, it's Lydia Tester with you. You're listening to BFBS, the Forces Station. And we've got Owen from the esports team. Owen, how's it going?
2: I'm doing really well, thanks. Yourself?
1: Yeah, good. Also, I just love that I rhymed that there by total accident. It was very smooth. Let's talk esports. What's been going on over there?
2: Well, it's been super busy. So we just come off a weekend of back-to-back events. So we've been to HMS Collingwood for the Field Gun Gun Run Day. So that was my first time visiting one of those.
1: Brilliant.
2: It was a really cool experience. We brought all of our sim racing kit, PC equipment, the whole works, and it was an awesome event. Then we went over to HMS Sultan on the Monday as well, where we brought the sim rig and did a hot lap challenge on that. But yeah, so much going on, and we got tournaments to run as well.
1: Never a day of rest over in esports, hey? How was the Field Gun experience, your first time seeing that, even though you're over there doing esports stuff? Did you get a glimpse?
2: It's super cool. I mean, basically, the moment we got there at about 7:30 in the morning, there were people out there training, giving it a go, yeah. Testing, practicing. And then throughout the day, there was just so much going on. We had a parachute display team. We had so many sort of stalls and vendors and just atmosphere and people. And I think just being able to see the life was just really exciting for me.
1: Yeah, you guys have been super busy visiting all the different bases recently. Now, let's talk the lobby as well. We're getting a brand new episode today. What can we hope to hear?
2: So we had a very special guest on for this week's episode. It's actually Eddie Plays Games, as he's known as, or Harley, from UK Veterans Gaming. So he hopped on and he talked to us all about League of Legends. And League of Legends is a massive sort of strategy game. There's a huge Tier 1 esports that we're actually running in the BFBS Pro League this year. We kicked off with the first BFBS Pro League League of Legends tournament this week that it's going out on. And it was an absolute blast. Eddie himself was on the broadcast. He played on the stream. Unfortunately, he did get a bit of a battering, but he loved it. He had a great time. And he just talked to us about the whole scene. So it was a really fun episode.
1: That sounds jam-packed. Where can people find it?
2: All your favourite podcast spaces. So Spotify, you can find it on the web player, anywhere you watch your podcasts.
1: And I have to ask, how's the Discord going on? What's the conversation like in there?
2: Discord is jam-packed, but it is getting a bit more competitive now because we're in tournament season in the BFBS Pro League. And when there's competition, that comes with, you know, a lot of pressure for teams to perform, and they all want to get one step ahead of each other. So it's really sort of tensing up, I think.
1: Oh, brilliant. Well, Owen, thanks so much for coming on. Have a great day.
2: Thank you very much.
0: BFBS.

Sheryl Crow, If It Makes You Happy. It's playing right here on BFBS, The Forces Station. It's Lydia Tester with you, filling in for Joe Carden today. Still to come, we have got tunes from the likes of The Killers. We've got some Olivia Rodrigo coming up for you as well. And we'll be heading over to Colchester very shortly. But first, Lola Young. It's the latest from her, From Down Here.

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0: It's The Killers and Human is playing right here on BFBS, the Forces Station. Now, the Army Engagement Group travel across the UK, hosting community events for a variety of different groups, from students and school leavers to local businesses and councils, giving a greater awareness and understanding of the British Army, as well as the wider armed forces. Ashley Paul recently attended their Meet Your Army showcase in Colchester and managed to grab a word with Colonel Lorna Ward, Assistant Commander, Joint Military Command Centre.
1: We had about 100 people here today from across the community, whether it's from schools, whether it's from the local authorities, whether it's from businesses. And it's great. This is the way we deliver it, really, is a partnership between the Army sort of central engagement group, and they have a very polished presentation. And what they do is they link up with us as the regional headquarters, and we're able to bring that regional flavour and the personal touch, and then link up personally with the people in the community.
2: And I think having the Q&A at the end as well, because you get to see what people want to know about the armed forces.
1: It's a real eye-opener at these events, where you do get every single question you could possibly imagine from the community. And they're from leaders of the community, but they're also, sometimes we'll have, you know, people here with their parents, and they'll want to know. So you get questions that vary from what's a career in the army like. You know, we'll get questions which are obviously really more for our politicians and our lords and masters, as it were. And some we can't answer, or some will go away and get the answers too. But they vary massively, and it does give us an insight into what interests our local communities and what questions we haven't probably answered quite as well as we might have done so far.
2: And you and your team must be very busy at the moment. Lots of things in the calendar.
1: Loads of things going on across an extremely large area that we're responsible for, and we just have to try and get out and speak to as many members of the community, of schools, businesses, industry. And it's a really topical subject at the moment as well, obviously with the recent publication of the Defence Investment Plan, and waiting to see where we're going on defence. And, you know, our local communities want to know that too, and really want to get involved. Quite a lot of the questions, I think, reflect a view that many members of society still have of the army and the armed forces, which is that what we do is we're all infantry and we all go to war, which is obviously a tiny part of what we do, a very important part. But actually, one of the aims that we have in these presentations is to make sure that we show people that you can have a huge variety of careers across the army or the armed forces, which range from dog handlers to engineers to nurses to administrators to lawyers. You know, the list goes on. But also that people can get a huge amount of training and education in different skill sets and different career paths. So school leavers, for instance, will find that they can actually start a career from scratch, and that training and the education they need in order to build it up by joining the army. And that's something I think that perhaps people in the room didn't necessarily know before they came here.
2: And I think probably one of the other questions that you got was, hang on, there are three services?
1: And that was something that we came across a lot, actually, during COVID as well, where everyone in green uniform was referred to as the army. And we had to make absolutely clear that this was across all three services. It was a defence effort, and that one service can't do it without the other. And that actually, we are all serving the country and we are all serving our communities, but it isn't just the army. The Royal Air Force and the Royal Navy are there too.
0: So to find details of an event near you, you can just search Army Engagement Group.
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and Loser. Throwing it back to 1994 with that one. It is such a tune. Before that, you had Olivia Rodrigo with Drop Dead as well. It's playing right here on BFBS, the Forces Station. Now, have you heard of our new podcast, Daily Dits? 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Our most recent episode is yesterday's, and it's about the soldiers in Edinburgh marking Salamanca Day. 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Let's get the brand new one on from Alex Warren is Passenger.

and passenger. Well, that's it from me. That's all I have to say. Have a fantastic weekend. Lost my thoughts then. Forces News is on the way for you. It's after Mark, Amber, and Belong Together.

0: Defence Secretary launches new AI training system for British Army.
1: We think that 60,000 members of the British Army will have that opportunity every single year.
0: Four people from Britain among 12 victims of Spanish wildfires.
2: Extreme fires like this can be very fast spreading, much faster than a human can travel.
0: And Prince Harry in Birmingham marking the countdown to the Invictus Games.
3: No, definitely not. I actually think I'm doing a good job on the back benches, championing everything I care about. I'm going to continue to champion those causes wherever I am. And time will tell what happens.
4: Forces News with Verity Gear.
0: The Defence Secretary has spoken to BFBS Forces News about a new AI training system for the British Army. Tim Cooper reports now from Salisbury Plain on the AI Battle Lab.
5: In the shade of a woodblock, Dan Jarvis looked over some of the most high-tech kit available to British troops. Everything from drones to armoured vehicles. A showcase of how war is changing, becoming super technological. I asked the Secretary of State for Defence how important he feels the AI Battle Lab will be to our troops.
1: I think it's very significant. So it's £2 billion of investment. That's going to be great for the British Army in terms of having that capability to train on. We think that 60,000 members of the British Army will have that opportunity every single year. And it will just bring together the very latest technology so I can satisfy myself that our troops are getting the best training, not least given the world in which we live in and who knows what's going to be around the corner.
5: At the heart of this is a new combat laboratory, a digital platform using AI, advanced analytics and virtual environments to replicate the complexity of modern warfare. But is it enough? And how do our NATO allies compare?
1: I think the really important point is that we are interoperable with our NATO and European allies. I've just returned from the NATO summit in Ankara, where our NATO partners really look to us for leadership. So where we are making investment in our armed forces in the way that we need to make sure that they both train and then are able to fight alongside our NATO allies.
5: 270 jobs will be created through this development, which has a contract to last for 15 years. Tim Cooper, BFBS Forces News, Salisbury Plain.
4: This is Forces News.
0: The Spanish authorities say 12 people have died in wildfires in the southeast of the country, with four Britons feared to be among the dead. Hundreds of firefighters are trying to contain the blaze in Almería. Sky's Alistair Bunkle's following the story.
6: The fire is spreading quickly through the forests around the town of Los Gallardos in southeastern Spain. It's thought that it was started by a fallen power line. 150 firefighters have now been deployed and are trying to contain it. The hilly ground is making it difficult to bring in heavy equipment to battle the flames. People have been told to stay at home. The dead seem to have been caught and trapped by the fire as they were trying to escape. Some were burnt in their vehicles. 19 people are still missing. The majority of the dead are believed to be foreigners. Four Britons are reportedly among them. Spain has been experiencing temperatures above 40 degrees. It's left the ground parched and vulnerable to fires. Forest fires have also broken out in France and Portugal during the heat waves across Western Europe.
4: Forces News. This is BFBS.
0: Prince Harry has been meeting injured veterans and trying out some of the new sports that'll feature in the next Invictus Games in Birmingham in 2027. James Wharton reports from Birmingham's NEC, where the Year to Go event's been taking place.
7: Prince Harry arrived here to mark 1 year to go until the eighth iteration of the Invictus Games begins. Birmingham holds a special place in the story of recovery. It was to this city and to the Queen Elizabeth II Hospital. Many of those injured in the wars of Iraq and Afghanistan were recovered too, and initially treated. The 2027 Games will include new nations, including Uganda, and new sports such as laser run and pickleball. James Wharton, BFBS Forces News, the NEC in Birmingham.
0: Royal Marines veteran JJ Chalmers says Birmingham means a lot to veterans since he and others were treated for their injuries at the Queen Elizabeth Hospital in the city.
8: The whole purpose of these Games was to, one, be a rehabilitation tool for the wounded, injured and sick community, also just to give us a platform to be able to share our lived experience. And one of those lived experiences is what the city means to our community and what it has done for us. So to be able to have this platform, as big as it is, particularly with the backing of Prince Harry, that is at the absolute heart of why we're here and we're doing this.
0: This morning it was confirmed that the Duchess of Sussex won't be joining her husband at any of his public events on this visit. It's not known whether Meghan will be in the UK for any private visits, following reports she may still be coming with the children.
4: BFBS Forces News. Forces News.
0: We've already heard the warnings that Russia could be ready to attack NATO by 2030. But is the military alliance doing enough to prepare? Our reporter Tom Sables reports.
9: If Moscow did decide to explicitly attack the alliance in less than 4 years' time, it would mark a significant escalation from the current climate. I attended the Chatham House London conference to find out how Russian aggression might slowly leave the grey zone category and become more black and white. Beyond increased attacks in cyberspace and on critical infrastructure, Programme Director for International Security at Chatham House, Dr. Marion Mesmer, warned of the following.
10: So what you would be looking for typically is, for example, the Russians moving blood transfusions to the border, because that's something you would expect to need if you're fighting.

0: may attack NATO in 2030, and that ought to be the headmark to be ready. On the other hand, the Defence Investment Plan struggles to get going over the next 4 years.
1: Only this week, the retired generals warned MPs delays to the Defence Investment Plan cost the UK a year of mobilising for a potential Russian attack. Tom Sables, BFBS Forces News, London.
2: Some other news now, and foreigners from more than 40 countries are now known to have died fighting for Russia in Ukraine. A list of named service personnel who've been killed shows that at least 3,500 foreigners have died fighting for Russia. The Clacton by-election triggered by Nigel Farage's decision to quit as an MP will be held next month. We'll find out if the Reform UK leader will return to Parliament when voters decide on the 13th of August. The Bayeux Tapestry has arrived in London after leaving France for the first time in more than 900 years. Made in the 11th century, it tells the story of the Norman invasion of Britain, culminating in the Battle of Hastings. It was delivered in the dead of night to the British Museum, where it'll be put on display in September. The French ambassador to the UK, Hélène Duchesne, says it's a wonderful gesture.
3: It means something for the bilateral relation, for the fact that former enemy, because it was about battle, are now able to have this kind of trust.
2: Millions more people in the UK will be banned from using hose pipes as officials warn drought conditions are increasingly likely. The new restrictions have been introduced in East Anglia.
4: The World Cup 2026.
2: Defender Mark Gaye is a major doubt for England's World Cup quarter-final with Norway tomorrow. Midfielder Declan Rice has also been isolated with a stomach bug. Rob Dorsett is in Miami for Sky Sports News.
5: Chiefly amongst those concerns is Mark Gaye, who I understand is a serious doubt for the match because of a hamstring strain he picked up in the win over Mexico in the Azteca Stadium. Gaye didn't take part in that final training session in Kansas City.
2: France beat Morocco 2-0 last night. Spain placed Belgium this evening. Another chapter in one of the great sporting stories will be written on Centre Court this afternoon as Britain's Arthur Ferry takes on French Open champion Alexander Zverev for a place in the Wimbledon final. The second match is defending champion Jannik Sinner against 39-year-old Novak Djokovic, chasing a 25th Grand Slam. Sporting history is being made at Lord's as well. England are bowling after winning the toss in the first ever women's test match at the home of cricket. India are currently 122 for three. Lauren Bell, Lauren Filer and Izzy Wong have taken wickets. And Royal Navy rugby star Sam Matavesi has been named on the Flying Fijians bench for this weekend's inaugural Nations Championship clash with England in Liverpool. First appearance since July 2025 would earn Matavesi his 39th cap for Fiji.
4: Forces News headlines.
2: The Defence Secretary Dan Jarvis has launched a new AI training system for the British Army. It's thought British people are among the 12 victims known to have died in Spain's worst wildfire for more than two decades. Prince Harry's been in Birmingham to mark a year's countdown to the 2027 Invictus Games. That's the latest. I'm Verity Gear.
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Dave Grohl's done. He's on to the next one. It's a bit like the UK with these heat waves at the moment, isn't it? It's Foo Fighters All My Life on BFBS, the Forces Station, and it's George Wedlake with you today, broadcasting live from the Aldershot studio, as I was last Wednesday, where it's sweltering, not a cloud in the sky, but the studio is nice and air-conned. So yeah, selfishly, we're all good. But I hope you're well, wherever you are across the Forces world, whatever you've been up to. The weekend is pretty much here, and it's my final time stepping in for Richard Hatch. So we're going to make it a good one. This could be the last time ever. I haven't had any feedback from the bosses yet. That could be me done, but hopefully not. Right, we've got some great music on the way, as always. Post Malone's lined up and ready to go for us shortly. We've got some Tommy Richmond further down the line. And it's Wimbledon men's semi-finals day today on Centre Courts. Very big match coming up, first of all. Well, they all are now, aren't they? But Arthur Ferry going up against Alexander Zverev on the centre court just after 1:30. That one's expected to get going. So we best crack on, because we're going to be updating you throughout. And we're going to be joined by broadcaster and reporter live from Wimbledon, Lindsay Hooper, to preview all of that in a moment after Ariana Grande.

0: Ariana Grande's new one, Hate That I Made You Love Me, on BFBS, the Forces Station. It's George Wedlake with you on Friday. I hope you're well. I hope you're feeling that weekend feeling now, that Friday feeling. I hope it's kicked in for you. In just a moment then, we're going to be joined on the show by Lindsay Hooper, broadcaster and reporter, live from Centre Court, as we preview, well, the tennis, obviously. Centre Court.
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0: Good afternoon. How's it going? It's George Wedlake with you on BFBS, the Forces Station. I hope you're well. So let's talk Wimbledon then. It's men's semi-finals day, and someone who's been there throughout the tournament is broadcaster, reporter, Lindsay Hooper. Lindsay, how are you doing?
1: George, I'm great. Nearing an end now. Obviously, finals weekend is approaching. We've got these semi-finals today. But what a fortnight it's been, and not one drop of rain for these Wimbledon championships. It should go on record, shouldn't it?
0: Yeah, I know. I think it's definitely a first, actually. Yeah, it's a far cry from the Cliff Richard days, isn't it?
1: Yes, although he's been here every day.
0: Of course he has. He's always there. So, Lindsay, where are you right now then? Where are we talking to you from?
1: So there's a broadcast centre at Wimbledon, and I'm overlooking centre court and all of the outside courts as well, actually. So there's a lovely vantage point. Court 14 is in front of me. Court 2 is to the other side in the distance. And then I can see up to my left-hand side the hill, which has got the Amex Pavilion on the top, where a lot of people go and get a beautiful view of the whole championship. But that hill that's also being discussed at the moment, whether it will be renamed Arthur's Seat, potentially after the semi-final. And people are getting their spots already. It's worse than being on holiday. The towels are down.
0: So it feels like you can see everything. You can cast your eye over the entire tournament from where you are. What's your role specifically at SW19 then, for people that don't know?
1: Wimbledon have a dedicated radio channel for the championships. I'm presenting on there. I'm reporting on there. It's always there every year, but also it covers qualifying as well. So if you go to the Wimbledon.com website and hit radio, you can listen for dedicated commentary. We have three different channels.
0: Oh, that's brilliant. I'm so jealous. What a role that is. You've got a great afternoon ahead of you, of course. Arthur Ferry. Nobody expected him, with all due respect, to make it this far, did they?
1: Oh, no. I mean, we've got a team of tennis experts, and every year we do a sweepstake. It's just for fun, but we pick outsiders and we pick some favourites to go through. It's a little tradition of ours, and amongst about 40 different people, of everyone who knows their tennis onions inside out, not one person picked Arthur Ferry. And I don't think that will be a surprise to anyone. Wild card, only the second time in Wimbledon history that a wild card has got to the semi-finals. The other time was Goran Ivanisevic, and we know what happened there. He went on to win. But yeah, it is such a unique story. Everyone's dubbing it the fairy tale, aren't they? But it really is. I think he's caught everyone's imagination. There's a lot of young players on the tour that have known Arthur for a while and known his potential. So I don't think it's a surprise to some of the players as much, but certainly to the press and to the fans, no one saw this coming.
0: Yeah, so why has he been so good then? How has he made it this far? Where do his strengths lie, in your opinion?
1: I think his main strength is composure and being calm under pressure. I think that's a lot to do with where he's managed to elevate, especially playing on the show courts. We saw that he played a lot of his earlier rounds on court 18, and he was having nosebleeds. He's had a little bit of an operation there to stop that happening. But I think it's all to do with his head. As we know, elite sport, a lot of it is about the mentality. And we saw Coco Gauff yesterday in her first semi-final had match point and let it slip. And I think those are those big moments. And when he's had those big moments, Arthur hasn't let them go. Now, in his last press conference, I actually put a few questions to him about comparisons, because some of his coaches at Stanford University compared him to Kei Nishikori. He was saying how flattered he was by that. Of course, there will be comparisons with height, but also the backhand is very similar of those two players. But he went on to describe himself as having a little bit of the Agassi about him as well, this baseline play that everyone was used to watching with him. And, you know, to be able to talk in those terms, it shows the confidence of the young man. But I think, honestly, if I was to put my finger on one thing, it would have to be the mentality that he's had these championships.
0: And he's going to have to maintain that strong mentality today, isn't he? Alexander Zverev, we know how good he is. He's the current French Open champion. So where can Ferry look for potential weaknesses there? What's he like on grass, Zverev?
1: Zverev's the big hitter. He's the one left that's got this huge serve. And that is going to be the biggest challenge for Arthur Ferry. Asked about that as well, he did say that returning serves from big hitters is one of the things that he's been working on the most. It's one of the areas that he's been looking to improve. And that will be put to full test today. There is no bigger hitter. I mean, Zverev will ask all of those questions. It will be uncomfortable at times, I think, for Arthur Berry today. But that's what you get when you get to the deep rounds of a Grand Slam. He has to accept that that's what's going to happen. It's certainly not going to be like the Kaboli match where he won in straight sets. I can't see that happening. Zverev has got too much. He's actually, you know, won a slam himself. He goes deep into tournaments. He's ranked in the top three for a reason. So there will be a lot asked of Arthur Berry today. But what the one thing that he can do is go in there with all of the expectation off his shoulders. No one's expecting him to do it. It's all going to be eyes on Zverev. The crowd are going to be against him as well. And I think that will play a part.
0: And the other men's semi-final later on when this one's done is Djokovic against Sinner. Now, a lot of people would have expected Sinner to make it this far. But Djokovic, he's 39 years old now.
1: I don't know how he's doing it. I was on centre court for his last match in the quarterfinal with Felix Auger-Aliassime, and it was sensational tennis, 5 hours, 15 minutes. I actually took a screen grab at the end of the graphics that came up because Djokovic hit 189 winners and Felix Auger-Aliassime hit 185. I mean, if you break that down, we're talking sensational tennis. It was attacking tennis from both as well. And the athleticism needed, and you talk about being 39, I don't know how he did that. One of the things that's gone in his favour is that he's had a little bit more recovery time. Had it been the usual 2 days, I think Djokovic would have struggled with Sinner. And then you add in the fact that Arthur Ferry's match is going first. So he has got the time of that match as well. There's a little bit of added extra recovery in there, but I imagine from a Djokovic point of view, he spoke about using technology to recover. He won't have been out of those ice chambers. He certainly will have been doing everything possible to get back to full fitness.
0: We could all do with an ice chamber at the moment, couldn't we? A heat wave expected again today.
1: Yeah, I wouldn't mind borrowing that for a while.
0: If you can get Djokovic out of it first. So out of the four semi-finalists then, genuinely, hand on heart, who do you see making it through to Sunday's final and who can you see winning Wimbledon?
1: Oh, I think it will be... It's hard to choose between Sinner and Djokovic after seeing what Djokovic did the other day. If he produces another one of those performances, then I would back him. But I think with everything layered in, the amount that he played the other day, I think Sinner will go through and I think he'll face Zverev. I think it'll be one step too far for Arthur Berry, but what a story it's been.
0: Yeah, well, fingers crossed you are wrong, with all due respect, and Berry does make it through.
1: So, yeah.
0: It's his birthday on Sunday as well, isn't it? What a way to celebrate your birthday.
1: I know, and he's told the Queen that. He said, hopefully I'll be celebrating my birthday on Sunday here in a final. So he told Queen Camilla that when he saw her. You might have seen those pictures when she was sneaking up behind him before he was about to go out on centre court. But yeah, it's just a dream. I mean, for him to get this far anyway, his ranking goes up to at least 36 in the world. And he came into this ranked 114. So you can tell the fortnight that he's had.
0: Yeah, it's been an incredible story. As you say, a fairy story. On Saturday, it's the women's final. How do you see that one going? My money's on a Czech winner.
1: You've done a good pick there, haven't you? It's all set final. I'm backing Noskova. I back Noskova in the sweepstake that I told you about. That is the one name that I've still got left. I picked Noskova from the beginning. So I'm going to back her. I think it's Linda's time. But yeah, what a final we've got in store. And Czech tennis, you look at Navratilova, Svitolina, like you've had so many over the years that have come through, and winners as well, so that they're not just here just to make up the numbers. They absolutely conquer Wimbledon, and we've seen it again this time. So yeah, beware, certainly on the women's side of the draw, of the Czech players coming through.
0: Brilliant. Lindsay, thank you so much for your time today. Have a great afternoon and enjoy the tennis, of course. Before I let you go, I know you're a big football fan as well. Can't let you go without giving a quick score prediction. England-Norway, what's going to happen there?
1: Again, it's a really, really tough one. I think England go through. I am backing England and be very optimistic. I can't quite decide until I see the lineup whether it's going to be really tight or not so tight. Let's face it, Erling Haaland's going to have to be kept quiet. I think they are going to score a goal. So I'd be tempted to go with 2-1 England. I don't think it's going to be us running away with it. But until I see the teams, it's hard to say.
0: Okay, well, I'll definitely snap your hand off for a 2-1 right now. Lindsay, thank you so much for your time. Have a great afternoon.
1: Thank you. Bye-bye.

Text us, say what you want on BFBS, the Forces Station. My name is George Wedlake. I hope you're well, wherever you are, whatever you're up to on Friday across the Forces world. The weekend is almost upon us. It's a big one, England versus Norway. World Cup quarterfinals. But also, it's a big weekend for tennis. We've got the Wimbledon final on Sunday. Will Arthur Ferry make it? He's just about to get underway now against Alexander Zverev on centre court. A ball hasn't been hit yet, but we'll give you updates throughout the afternoon. And then Tim Humphreys will carry on after me and do the same. Whilst we're hanging around, though, have you caught up with the latest episode of SitRep yet? Came out on Thursday, 6:30pm UK time. 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

0: New from MK and Poppy Bascom. It's called Zone, that one, getting you right in the mood for Friday and the weekend. 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I'm talking your big dance floor fillers, old and new. Elliot Darby will be here in charge of that show from 7pm UK time. 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

0: New from the script, it's called Man in the Arena on BFBS, the Forces Station. It's George Wedlake with you. I hope you're well on Friday. So Wimbledon men's semi-final action happening right now on centre court. Martha Ferry versus Alexander Zverev. Zverev's taken the first game, but he was serving. It's now over to Arthur Ferry, who's just levelled things up. So it's 1-1 there in the first set. We'll keep you going with updates, but Ferry looking good. If you're in Bryce Norton right now, ever looked up at a plane and wondered what it'd be like to be the person flying it, fixing it, or even helping it take off? Well, this could be your chance to find out. Girls aged 13 to 18 are being invited to a Girls in Aviation Day at Air Tanker RAF Bryce Norton on Saturday the 19th of September. So it's your chance to get behind the scenes, experience a real aviation environment, and discover the amazing career opportunities waiting in the world of flight and defence. Now, applications close on the 12th of July. That's this Sunday. More details on the Air Tanker's website, and this is K-pop Demon Hunters and How It's Done.
1: You came at a bad time, but you just crossed.

K-pop Demon Hunters and How It's Done on BFES The Forces Station. So we're bringing you updates then from men's semi-finals action at Wimbledon on centre court. We are just about to get going with the fourth game. So it's 2-1 to Alexander Zverev at the moment. Arthur Ferry looking very good, and he will be serving during that fourth game to level things up. So currently 2-1 Zverev in the first set. We'll bring you updates as we go through. We've also got the tunes for you as well, of course. One of my favourite tunes of all time, I think it's fair to say, by the gods that are Primal Scream. It's moving on up. It's Friday, and you're listening to BFES. I was blind.

Now is Friday. Primal Scream moving on up on BFB Esther Forces Station. George Wedlake with you in for Richard Hatch. For the last time, he'll be back for you soon. Update from Wimbledon then. Alexander Zverev has just broken Arthur Ferry's serve. 3-1 to the German in the first set. But Ferry, you know, putting up a fight. We'll see how we get on. But at the moment, 3-1 to Alexander Zverev. We've got your news on the way for 2 p.m. UK time. We are going to play the Totally Random Higher or Lower soon. We'll do it after Calvin Harris and Jazzy.

0: The Defence Secretary's unveiled a new AI training system for the British Army. At the heart of it is a new combat laboratory, a digital platform which uses AI, advanced analytics and virtual environments to reflect the complexity of modern warfare. Defence Secretary Dan Jarvis says the platform will enable commanders and troops to train anywhere at any time.
1: We have got to, and we are, learning the lessons from the battlefield in Ukraine and elsewhere. And this new investment will make sure that the British Army has got that training capability to integrate all of the different bits of the system. So it will provide that capability, as I say, for 60,000 troops every single year.
0: The Foreign Office says it's in contact with the authorities in Spain, where 12 people have died in wildfires in Andalusia. Local officials believe at least four of the victims are British. Hundreds of people in the province of Almería were evacuated after the fires began. It's believed they were started by a falling power cable. 19 people are still missing. Alessandro Galanda is a journalist based in southern Spain.
2: Beida, where the bodies were found, is one of the places in Spain with the highest concentration of British residents. About 42% of the people registered as residents there are from Britain. So there is a chance that some of the people missing may be British.
0: Prince Harry's in Birmingham launching the one-year-to-go countdown to the 2027 Invictus Games. He's told a gathering how the Games for Wounded Service Personnel can unite people.
3: The world has a lot of troubles, but when it comes to national resilience, let's use this moment, the next 365 days, to lean on and learn from the Invictus community, to be able to help every single person out there.
0: Speculation persists about whether Meghan and their children will join him. The Duke of Sussex arrived in London on Monday alone after his family pulled out over security concerns. The former Armed Forces Minister has told BFBS Forces News that he doesn't think he will be appointed Defence Secretary under a new Prime Minister. Al Carnes, who resigned as a minister, has given Andy Burnham, the former Greater Manchester Mayor, his backing. He was asked whether he thought he would be made Defence Secretary next week.
4: No, definitely not. I actually think I'm doing a good job on the backbenches, championing everything I care about. I'm going to continue to champion those causes wherever I am, and time will tell what happens.
0: And one of the sporting stories of the summer is into its next chapter with the British wildcard Arthur Ferry playing in the men's semi-finals at Wimbledon. The 23-year-old's taking on second seed Alexander Zverev, who's aiming for back-to-back Grand Slam titles after winning the French Open last month. The second semi on centre court today sees 24 Grand Slam winner Novak Djokovic go up against defending champion Jannik Sinner. Britain's Alfie Hewitt is second on number court with the men's wheelchair singles. That's the latest. I'm Verity Gibbs.

Wedlake with you. I hope you're well and you've had a decent week. If you haven't, if it's been one of those weeks, you know what I mean by that, don't worry, the weekend just around the corner now. You can almost taste it. So we're giving you updates from Wimbledon. Men's semi-final action happening right now. Wild card for Great Britain, Arthur Ferry. He's currently level with Alexander Zverev in the first set. 3-3 at the moment. Zverev serving in the seventh set as we speak. Arthur Ferry looking very good. Some of the tunes as well that we've got coming up for you, in fact. We've got Gauthier teaming up with Kimbra in a moment. Yes, that one. And we've got a bit of Somba further down the line. Also, in the next sort of 5 minutes or so, less than that actually, 3.5 minutes at a push, we're going to be joined live in the studio by BFBS Aldershot legend, Richard Wyeth. That's correct. He's going to be here for the totally random higher or lower on what I'm calling Substitute Teacher's Day. Now, Lydia Tester was in for Joe Carden on Totally Connected earlier. I'm in for Richard Hatch currently on the Not the UK Afternoon show. And next up, we've got Tim Humphreys on Drive in for George Ryland. And then on your BFBS Beats Takeover from 7 p.m. UK time. It's usually me, but we've got Elliot Darby there today. So Substitute Teacher's Day today. I'm enjoying it. Just wheel out the telly and do nothing. Next up is Taylor Swift, and this is Elizabeth Taylor.

0: How's it going? It's George Wedlake in for Richard Hatch on your Friday, the 10th of July. I'm coming to you live from Aldershot today, and I've been joined in the studio by Aldershot legend, BFBS Aldershot's Richard Wyeth. Richard, how are you?
1: I'm all right. You're all right? Breakfast today, because you're in for me today.
0: Yeah.
1: At this point, I'm normally on, but I was on breakfast day because Natasha's at Wimbledon enjoying strawberries and cream.
0: So it's been a long, long day for you, hasn't
1: Pretty much, yes.
0: Well, it's about to get even longer because you have to spend the next sort of 5-10 minutes with me, if that's all right.
1: Oh, right. Yeah. I'm happy to do that.
0: That's good. That's good. We'll take that. Now, we had Natasha in on Wednesday.
1: Yeah.
0: Does she explain anything about what she may have done with me that day?
1: Not a Scooby.
0: Okay. Well, this is called the Totally Random Higher or Lower.
1: Okay.
0: So this is a game of basically higher or lower, but with a twist. I'm just going to give you something totally random.
1: Yeah.
0: With a numerical value. There's a number behind everything I give you.
1: Yeah.
0: And you need to tell me whether it's going to be higher or lower, the next one. So say we're on the number 4.
1: Yeah.
0: And I say higher or lower, the highest number you can roll on a dice.
1: Yeah, higher. See, that's
0: and then we just work our way through it. If you're struggling with that one, mate, I don't know how we're going to get on.
1: It's Friday afternoon.
0: That's true. That's true.
1: Well, go on.
0: And you've got an unfair advantage because you've been in the office since last night, technically.
1: Yeah, just about. It's been a long week.
0: Yes. And well, actually, it could get longer. We'll talk about what you're up to this weekend as well, more specifically Saturday evening, in just a moment. But now, shall we crack on with the game? Are you ready?
1: Yeah, let's do it. I'm ready.
0: It's about to get slightly more tense around these parts, just to warn you. There we go. You can feel it now, can't you?
1: So pick a number. Lights are dimmed as well.
0: Yeah. Oh, that'd be great, wouldn't it? Pick a number for me. I'll let you choose a starting point between 1 and 100.
1: 7.
0: 7. Okay, nice and low. I need you to tell me now the capacity. There's a theme going on here, by the way, of the Azteca Stadium in Mexico. In thousands to the nearest. So, for example, if it was 5,000, we're looking at number 5. So I want it in thousands.
1: In thousands?
0: Yeah, so if it was a 5,000 capacity, which it clearly isn't, the number would be 5.
1: Okay. Well, it's definitely higher than 7, isn't it?
0: Yes. Higher? Yeah, higher, I thought you might
1: say
0: as much.
1: It's higher.
0: It's actually 88. So 88,000.
1: Only just.
0: It's a big place. It's a big place, that's good. But that's where we are now. We're on number 88.
1: Right, okay.
0: And today, did you know this? I know you're a big football fan. It's John Motson's birthday. Now, if he was still alive, how old would John Motson have been? Older than 88? Or younger? Higher or lower than 88?
1: That is a tricky one, isn't it?
0: It is. I mean, what a legend, by the way.
1: He is a legend. The sheepskin coat in the snow.
0: Yes.
1: If I remember for that.
0: That iconic voice.
1: I'm just going to go, I think it's slightly lower.
0: Yeah, 81. Rest in peace, John Motson. Okay, so we're on to the third hurdle. The minute that Erling Haaland scored his second goal against Brazil last Sunday. He dropped to his knees. Is it higher or lower than 81?
1: Oh, the tense here is just... I'm going for higher.
0: You are correct. It's 90.
1: Yes.
0: 90.
1: Yes, I remembered.
0: You did.
1: Woo.
0: Let's hope that's his World Cup scoring streak over with.
1: No more goals will be scored by him.
0: So there we go. We're on the number 90. Now, we know that Spain play Belgium in another semi-final this weekend.
1: Yeah.
0: Tonight, in fact, that one. I want to know the number of days it would take to walk from Madrid to Brussels, according to Google Maps. Madrid to Brussels.
1: Oh.
0: How many days would it take?
1: Oh,
0: more than 90 or less than 90?
1: God, oh, I just got to try and wear that one out now. I'm going to go higher.
0: You're going to go higher than 90?
1: Yeah.
0: So number of days it would take to walk from Madrid to Brussels. More than 90 days or less than 90 days. Richard Wyeth. It's way less. It's 14. It'll take you 2 weeks.
1: Oh, all right. Yeah, I couldn't calculate. It was too much for my brain then.
0: Yeah, I know. Tell me about it. Perspective and distances and things like that. In my head, I cannot work them out. So I feel for you there.
1: Oh.
0: I mean, you did well, because that was a tough one today.
1: That was tough.
0: It was tough. So, yeah, 14 is the number we would have been on.
1: Wow.
0: So let's just, we might as well finish now. We're nearly there. There was one more to get to after, which is, they played last night. I don't know if you spotted it. The Arsenal, France centre-back, William Saliba. Uh-huh. His squad number for France. Is it higher or lower than 14? It was a tough one, right?
1: I don't know. I wasn't watching the game last night. I missed it.
0: Okay, well.
1: I'm just going higher.
0: Yes, it is, actually. So you would have got to the end if we'd got that one before. It was 17, so not too much higher.
1: I just went panic mode with that distance. That's
0: what
1: it was.
0: I'm rubbish for distances. I'm terrible. So I do feel for you. That was really good, mate. I'm sorry. I mean, at one point, you nearly dropped to your knees.
1: I did.
0: I think it was around the John Motson mark early
1: that's
0: on.
1: That's it. Oh, well.
0: So anyway. You did well. You did well to carry on from there. And, well, it's not going to get any easier for you this weekend, is it, to be honest with you? We're all kind of nervous about England against Norway in the quarterfinals of the World Cup. You're going to be live on air at the time from 9 p.m. UK time?
1: Yeah, 9 p.m. UK time to 1 a.m. UK time Sunday morning. It was tense. It was tense Monday morning.
0: Yeah.
1: England-Mexico, especially when England went down to 10 players.
0: I don't know how you got through that.
1: The excitement, the adrenaline going through that one. I think tomorrow night's going to be another
0: tense
1: one.
0: How did you not, like, swear or do anything like that on air? I managed not to.
1: But, yeah, tomorrow night's going to be a close one, isn't it?
0: It is. It's just about stopping that man, isn't it?
1: Let's face it, every quarterfinal so far has been pretty close.
0: Yeah.
1: I think tonight's going to be another close one.
0: Yeah,
1: last night, Saturday night.
0: Morocco did give France a good game, didn't they? But, yeah, I just worry about that French lot. I really do.
1: Yeah.
0: They look all right, don't they?
1: Yeah.
0: But... yeah, you're going to keep everybody going with live updates throughout the game.
1: Yeah, live updates. We'll be heading to the Falklands, Estonia for updates as well, seeing they get you on. Score predictions coming in. So if you want to do a voice note score prediction, just drop it into messages@bfbs.com and I'll play that out as well.
0: There we go. Well, I hope it finishes sort of on time for you as well. Because I don't want to break this to you, but there are rumours of thunderstorms in Miami.
1: I have heard that, yeah.
0: Yeah, yeah. I'm sorry to do that.
1: It could be interesting, yeah.
0: It could be interesting, but it's World Cup football, right? We know it's going to be entertaining, if anything.
1: Yeah, exactly.
0: Excellent, Rich. Thanks for coming in. I'll let you try and get some sleep at some point today before your busy weekend as well.
1: It's too hot to sleep, though. That's the problem. It's too hot. We shouldn't moan, but it is too hot to sleep.
0: Yeah, although at the moment, with this aircon you've got going on at BFBS Aldershot, it's doing all right. If anything, a little too chilly. BFBS.
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Gautier Kimbra, somebody that I used to know on BFBS, the Forces Station. It's George Wedlake with you, in for Richard Hatch on your Friday. Weekend's pretty much here now, wouldn't it? Take your foot off the gas. Everyone else has. So we're bringing you live updates, apart from me, of course. From Wimbledon, it's men's semi-finals day. We've got Djokovic going up against Sinner in a moment. But happening right now, British wildcard Arthur Ferry taking on Alexander Zverev. And yeah, well, it's now 6-5 to Zverev in that first set. Ferry now serving to take this first one to a tie break. Will he hold his nerve? Updates to come. But Wimbledon is a bit psychedelic, isn't it? It's a bit bonkers when it pans around the crowd and you see all the famous faces there. Earlier on, I saw Virgil van Dijk, Liverpool and Holland centre-back, or Netherlands centre-back, sat next to Louis Theroux, documentary legend, in front of them two, Benedict Cumberbatch. I mean, you couldn't even make that stuff up, could you? Right, we're going to crown your BFBS track of the week if you missed it earlier on Totally Connected. That's coming up in less than 10 minutes' time. We have your 2:30 UK time news lined up and ready to go before that. But right now, it's new Samba, this. It's called My Body Isn't Ready. And it's playing on BFBS, the Forces Station. It's

0: More explosions have been reported across Iran, with the regime accusing Washington of further strikes. But a US official told American media that no attacks have been launched since Wednesday night. Donald Trump claims Iran is keen to do a deal despite declaring a ceasefire is over. John Bolton served as National Security Advisor during the president's first term in office.
1: He doesn't have a strategy, and he never does. You would think by now people would get the picture that he decides what's right in front of his face at any given point and doesn't think about the collateral consequences. He's in a trap of his own making.
0: Prince Harry's joined veterans at a one-year-to-go event in Birmingham today to promote the Invictus Games. The Duke of Sussex watched and took part in a series of exhibition events at the NEC alongside past competitors. His wife Megan didn't join him. Vicky Gosling is chair of next year's Games.
2: This is about the wounded, injured and sick, and we're delighted we've got Harry coming. I mean, ultimately, he set this up. This is his baby. This is his passion. The guys can't wait to see him, and you're going to see some incredible sport. So I think today's all about raising awareness for what's going to be coming in years to... What's a year to go now?
0: The Ministry of Defence has spent 10 years and £20 million working to understand the differences between men's and women's bodies, and now the results are in. Today they're launching what they describe as the world's first arduous training programme for women. Anna King has the story.
3: Women have been under-researched for generations, and studies have really relied on the male default.
4: This is Professor Julie Greaves, the Army's principal physiologist, who's devoted the past decade of her life to research that many say is leading the world. The problem really became apparent in 2016, when women were allowed entry to ground close combat roles, but no one had any idea what effect this arduous military training would have on the female body, because all the research to date has been on men. The results of the study have been presented in the form of a highly detailed guide for women in how to train safely and most effectively to reach the same standards as men. It was launched by Minister for Veterans and People, MP Calvin Bailey.
5: One of the important things with the arduous training guide is this means that we will retain more people, because we will break fewer people. Understanding your body, knowing that you can train at a lower level and receive greater results, means that we can sustain our people in a way that we couldn't in the past. We learned to do that for men, we'll now be able to do that for women.
4: The intention is that this body of research will continue to be updated and will inform all kinds of future decisions relating to service women in the UK. Hannah King, BFBS Forces News in the East Midlands.
0: 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That's the latest. I'm Verity Gibbs.

0: It's Stormzy and O'Deal on BFBS, the Forces Station, with that new one, 24 Hours. It's George Wedlake with you. I hope you're well on Friday, getting closer and closer to the weekend. I'm in for Hatch on the Not the UK Afternoon Show, bringing you Wimbledon update. So on centre court then, it's men's semi-finals day. Arthur Ferry going up against Alexander Zverev. And Zverev, the German, has taken the first set, 7-6. Ferry did take it to a tiebreaker, but didn't pick up a single point in that seven-point tiebreaker. So Zverev looks like he's really getting into his stride at the moment. You just hope that we spoke to Lindsay Hooper earlier of Wimbledon Radio and broadcaster, reporter, live from Centre Court before the game. And she said what's amazed her the most about Arthur Ferry this tournament is his mentality. He just seems to keep going and going and going. Hopefully not picking up a point in that tiebreaker isn't a step too far for him. But we will bring you updates as we go through the afternoon. If it's not done by the time I get out of here, Tim Humphries will be taking over after me in for George Ryland from 4pm UK time, and we'll continue. But right now then, if you missed it earlier, it's time to crown your BFBS track of the week. So all week we've been playing you four pieces of fresh new music.
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0: So these are basically four songs battling it out for your vote to become BFBS track of the week. And yeah, it's been a pretty tough week, a busy week. Lots of votes coming in, and well, they've now been counted. If you missed it earlier on Totally Connected with Lydia Tester, here's how the voting went. In fourth place, Stella Lefty, Good at Leaving, on just 14%. Above her in third, Madonna and Danceteria on 16%. I'm surprised at Madonna finishing third, to be honest with you, I really am. In second, Majestic and Spandau Ballet, and Gold with 29% of the votes, meaning the tune that comes out on top is that brand new one from those lads from York, Shed 7, and Stand Together.

0: 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As long as I get it finished up in time, I should do. But there we go. That's your BFBS track of the week. 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
0: But we're not done there. The hunt continues next week when 4 more tunes are on the way, battling it out for your votes. And then this time next Friday, there'll be another BFBS track of the week. As they say, The Lion King is the circle of life. We've got Benson Boone on the way next.
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Benson Boone and The Time of My Life on BFBS, the Forces Station. How are we? It's George Wedlake in for Richard Hatch for the last time. Well, last time this week. There might be more in the future. Lots of sport going on at the moment then. We'll be bringing you Wimbledon updates as we go on. It's currently Alexander Zverev against Arthur Ferry on centre court in the men's semis. The first one of the day. And yeah, he's taken the first set. Has the German, Arthur Zverev. It went to a tiebreaker. And he looks like he's, he's just getting into his stride. But Arthur Ferry's a mentality monster. Can he keep it up? We'll, as I say, keep bringing you updates of that one. I just went to check the score, but there was an advert for Alan Partridge on the telly. Now, I don't know if that's trying to tell me something. We've also got some, apparently, World Cup semi-final action happening. Apparently, England-Norway's on Saturday night. This is the weekend and Daft Punk now, and it's Starboy on BFBS.

It's The Weeknd teaming up with Daft Punk and Starboy on BFBS, the Forces Station. So let's quickly go back over to Wimbledon then. So Alexander Zverev took that first set 7-6 after a tiebreaker. And yeah, currently racking up the points as well in this second set. He leads Arthur Ferry on centre court at the moment 3-1 in that second set. Ferry just about to serve to hopefully pull it back to 3-2 and tighten things up. So we've got Novak Djokovic as well going up against Jannik Sinner this afternoon on centre court. A big, big day for sport. And if you're into football, we also have, well, a big game tonight. Spain taking on Belgium in the quarterfinals of the World Cup. I'm going to be honest, Spain have been quite boring to watch, haven't they? Like, the opposite of France. Very efficient, they're getting the job done, but, you know, I think they'll have too much for Belgium, I'm going to be honest. But, you know, I'm here for the upsets. Then tomorrow, maybe not an upset on Saturday. Norway against England. Richard Wyeth's going to be live for you from 9 p.m. UK time on Saturday to 1 a.m. Updates on the football. Plus, he'll be catching up with legend of the game, Martin Tyler, as well. Peggy Goo to get us to your news.

0: The Foreign Office says it's in contact with the authorities in southern Spain, where at least four of the 12 people who've died in wildfires are believed to have been British. The authorities in the province of Almería say 23 people are still missing. Francisco Miguel Reyes is the mayor of Los Gardos, where hundreds of firefighters are still tackling a blaze. His words have been translated.
1: The situation we are experiencing right now is terrifying because there is a lot of wind. The fire started and has spread very quickly. We've had to evacuate residents from Almacazar and residents from Badar, and now we're heading towards the campsite because the wind's blowing from the west and it is going to reach the campsite, where we also have 400 to 500 people. We're very concerned because houses are burning.
0: A new AI training system for the British Army has been launched to reflect the complexity of modern warfare. At the heart of it is a new combat laboratory, a digital platform which uses AI, advanced analytics and virtual environments. Defence Secretary Dan Jarvis says it's essential for keeping up with our NATO allies.
2: I think the really important point is that we are interoperable with our NATO and European allies. I've just returned from the NATO summit in Ankara, where our NATO partners really look to us for leadership. So where we are making investment in our armed forces in the way that we are, we need to make sure that they both train and then are able to fight alongside our NATO allies.
0: The former Armed Forces Minister's told BFBS Forces News that he doesn't think he'll be appointed Defence Secretary under a new Prime Minister. Al Carnes, who resigned as a minister, has given Andy Burnham, the former Greater Manchester Mayor, his backing. He was asked whether he thought he would be made Defence Secretary next week.
3: No, definitely not. I actually think I'm doing a good job on the backbenches, championing everything I care about. I'm going to continue to champion those causes wherever I am, and time will tell what happens.
0: Two brothers have been jailed for life for killing a civil servant in London in 1984 during a spree of violence against men they thought were gay. Anthony Littler was hit over the head near a tube station in North London. Michael and Anthony Stewart were reported to authorities 29 years later by their brother. Mrs. Justice Cutts called Mr. Littler a victim of the brothers' plan.
4: For over 42 years, none of Mr. Littler's family knew what had happened to him. Their grief was made all the worse for the fact that those who killed him had not been brought to justice. I recognise that any sentence I pass today can never recompense those who loved him for their loss.
0: England's cricketers have been advised to avoid alcohol the day before matches, every day during and after the day. It follows a string of recent incidents, including the suspension of former captain Ben Stokes. Excuse me. And British tennis sensation Arthur Ferry has lost the first set of his Wimbledon semi-final against second seed Alexander Zverev. Today's second semi sees blockbuster showdown between Jannik Sinner and Novak Djokovic. That's the latest. I'm Verity Gear.

Jason Derulo and Want to Want Me. So how are we? It's George Wedlake with you in for Hatch. It's the last hour we're into now. Well, less than that. We've got 54 minutes. And then that's my stint done. It's been good fun, though. I've enjoyed it. I hope you have as well, if you're still with us. If you, you know, come Monday, put on your usual Not the UK Afternoon Show expected Hatch. And, well, it wasn't him. You heard my voice and thought, oh, I can't be dealing with that

mountain to climb, Arthur Ferry. But it's gone to 5-2 in that second set. But Zverev will be serving next. It's going to be a long afternoon. It was always going to be. It was never going to be straight sets for Arthur Ferry, was it? But we're into the semi-finals now. You've got to up your game. Right, we've got the 1975 lined up and ready to go for you shortly. We've got some Sugar Babes on the way as well. On top of that, if you missed it yesterday, I'm going to replay my conversation with Mac McCartney, real name, the frontman of Bank Holiday, a new Manchester-based indie trio that has to be on your radar. That's coming up in about 10 minutes, and we're going to stick on their new tune, Out of the Blue, as well. But next up, we're going here. Bebe Rexha, she's dusted it off for 2026, his new religion.

It's Bevy Rexha, Sample and Faithless and Insomnia. That one's called New Religion, and it's George Wedlake with you on Friday as we get closer to the weekend. I hope you're feeling good. If you're into your football and you're an England fan, you might be feeling nervous. And yeah, I join you there. But whatever happens, you know, I don't want to think about it, but if the worst was to happen on Saturday, I think it's been a really enjoyable tournament. Even if you take every England part out of it and just look at it objectively, right, as a tournament, I think on the pitch, it's been unbelievable. A few controversies surrounding the tournament, obviously. I mean, look at the circumstances. But I think on the pitch, it's been possibly the best World Cup I can remember for a very long time. Maybe even since 2002 for me. Just, I really like the look of the stadiums. I know a lot of them aren't made for football, but I think they look unique, don't they? I think they look interesting, not just soulless bowls, you know. But I also really like the try on the football. I don't know about you, but sometimes when you see a nice pair of boots or a nice football, it's like, oh, that is something special. Nice kits as well. Yeah, but for me, it's all about that try on the football. I don't know why. I can't put my finger on it. And guess what? The other night,

I might have had a night of celebration after a certain game against Mexico. I bought a Trionda, and I've just received word from home that it's arrived and it's waiting for me. Just can't wait to get home now. One slight drawback, though, is my six-year-old, fresh home from school, possibly 3 or 4 minutes, he's opened it. He's already playing with it. That's my football. He's taken my toy. Now I just sound like his brother, the one who I tell to grow up and get over things all the time. I'm turning into that. What a hypocrite. It's all right. He doesn't listen to me. He'll never know.

Manchester, 1975 on BFBS, the Forces Station, with a tune, you won't believe the title. It's called I'm In Love With You. It must mention that phrase, I don't know, well into triple figures there, aren't we? So it's George with you on BFBS, bringing you live updates then from the action on Centre Court, SW19, Wimbledon men's semi-finals day. We've got Djokovic Sinner later, but right now Arthur Ferry is going up against Alexander Zverev. And, well, Alexander Zverev took the first set 7-6 after a tiebreaker. He's now won the second set 6-2. Arthur Ferry needs to pull this one back. We're all behind you, Arthur. It's Sugar Babes and Push the Button now.

0: Sugar Babes and Push the Button on BFBS, the Forces Station. George Wedlake with you. Tim Humphries takes over in place of George Ryland in exactly 40 minutes. In the meantime, we've got Role Model and Baby D lined up. But next, we're going to play you Out of the Blue, the new single by Manchester-based indie trio Bank Holiday. And on the other side of that, we're going to replay the conversation I had with their frontman, Mac McCartney. Stay there.
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0: So that is some new music for you on BFBS The Forces Station from Manchester-based indie trio Bank Holiday. That's Out of the Blue. And as luck would have it, we are joined now by the frontman, Mac McCartney. Mac, how are you doing?
1: Hello, pal. How's it going? You all right?
0: Yes, I'm very well. Before we go any further, can I ask, is Mac McCartney your real name?
1: It is real name. It's not short for anything. It is Jen. I was born that way. I was just born that cool.
0: You were born to be a frontman. I was going to say, if I was to be a frontman, I'm changing my name to Mac McCartney. You don't have to do that.
1: I got lucky there, really.
0: You did. Well, your new single, Out of the Blue, is out now. It sounds incredible. Tell us how it all came together then. I want to hear about the music, but also I like the story about how you came up with the lyrics as well.
1: We're all in separate bands at the time before we met. We all knew each other. And then everything sort of came to an end at the same time. And then we were like, you know, why don't we just, with all the knowledge we've got and the amount of times we've been doing it, let's just start fresh and do it all again. But try and do it as best as we can. And I remember when we first sat down to write a song, me and Luke, who's a guitarist, we were like, he had this idea. And at first I thought, this is stupid. And he was like, let's take a load of phrases. Like his inspiration was the TV show catchphrase. He was like, let's take a load of catchphrases, like idioms, phrases, put them into a song. And then I remember seeing Out of the Blue and I was like, we've got to start with that. Like, that's got to be it. That's got to be the title. And then it sort of just, within 20 minutes, we had the song, do you know what I mean? It was really fun. It was fun. It was the most fun I've ever had writing a song.
0: Yeah, I've never spoken to a band who are influenced by the TV show catchphrase. You big fans?
1: Yeah, it's a great TV show. I love it.
0: It really
1: say what you see.
0: It really is a good show. But yeah, that's a really intriguing story to the band, Bank Holiday. So you're all in different bands working on different projects at the time. What made you all join forces, the three of you then? What happened there? And what happened to the band members that were left by you three as well?
1: So I've known Luke, who's a guitarist, for a while, and Oliver, him and Oliver were in a band called Shade. So when I was a bit younger, I was a massive fan of the band Shade. And then as I started playing in bands, we rehearsed in the same mill. And then Luke produces all of our stuff. So then he started recording my stuff as well. And then I left my thing to do session work with them. So I was playing keys and bass. But then I left that because I realized I actually wanted to sing. And then when theirs finished, Luke was like, I don't want to sing anymore. And I was like, well, I do. Let's do this again.
0: And it works out for the best because you're called Mac McCartney. You can't play keys and bass forever with a name like that, can you?
1: Not at all, no. No way.
0: So you recently toured with Liverpool's Jamie Webster. What was that like? He's building a massive reputation now, isn't he?
1: Yeah, that was incredible. That was like my first taste of like bigger gigs. The first one we did was Birmingham. And I arrived there and it doesn't really hit me until the moment. And I was like, oh yeah, be all right, this, that and the other. And we sat backstage and they come and get you and he's like, oh, you need to go on. And so I've come and I'm stood behind the door and I've seen the amount of people in there and I swear to God, my legs just turned into jelly. And I was like, oh no, this is bad. And you know, Luke was loving it. Like he's done massive gigs, like in Shade, he did a gig with Louis Tomlinson. So he's been around the block, do you know what I mean? That was my first sort of thing. But as you get through it, it's like dead fun. And then the next one was like, I knew what to expect. But it was great. Like Jamie Webster's a great guy. And I'll always appreciate him giving us that start. Obviously, we had nothing out at the time as well, so it was like a massive, massive push.
0: Yeah, I was going to ask about that, because Manx and Scousers, they don't always see eye to eye, do they? Did you get on all right backstage?
1: Yeah, he's great. I love him. He's honestly, yeah, really, really nice chap.
0: So who else are you influenced by then as a band? Like, what kind of tunes are you sticking on in the dressing room before a gig?
1: We was listening to a lot of Youngblood when we were writing. We did go and see him as well. We met him, actually. We found him after the gig and met him. We showed him the tune as well, and he said he loved it.
0: So what's next for Bank Holiday then? What plans do you have? You mentioned how much you enjoyed that tour. Are we going to get another one? You mentioned how much fun you had putting this single together as well. When are we getting the next?
1: We've got a lot of stuff. We've got like so many songs there ready to go. Some are still a work in progress, but we think we've got the next single decided because it took a long time. 1 minute we'd want this one, then we want that one. What we like to say, this is like Out of the Blue's little brother. We've just finished recording it. It's one of my favourites by far. It's very exciting. I'm trying not to say too much because nothing's set in stone as of now, but there's a lot of things going on, a lot of support shows and stuff we've got flying about that I'm not allowed to talk about yet. But yeah, some like really, really big stuff, like really, really big stuff.
0: Yeah, you've got a big grin going on there. I can tell there's something bubbling away under the surface that you want to be able to tell us, but you can't tell us. So just keep us updated with everything. And where's the best place to find you guys on the socials and your website and that kind of thing to find out more about these support shows when they're allowed to be announced?
1: Got an Instagram, that's @BankHolidayUK. Same on TikTok. Instagram's the best place.

Harry Styles. Funky that, isn't it? Dance No More on BFBS The Forces Station. It's George Wedlake with you. But not for too much longer. Less than half an hour to go. Tim Humphries will be here for you next after your news for 4pm UK time with Drive. Sitting in for George Ryland this Friday. Big weekend coming up for sport. We know about the World Cup. I haven't shut up about it. Let's talk about Wimbledon. We've got the final happening on Sunday. Who's going to be there, though? Well, it's going to be Novak Djokovic or Jannik Sinner, who get underway in semi-final action a bit later on. Men's semi-final action on centre court when this one's done. You may have heard, British wildcard Arthur Ferry is going up against Alexander Zverev on centre court right now in SW19. Zverev took the first set after a tiebreaker, 7-6. Then he took the second one, 6-2. And it's currently 2-2 in set number 3. But Zverev is just about... Well, it looks like he might break Ferry's serve to make it 3-2. We're going to stay with it. And he does break his serve. 3-2 to Zverev in set number 3. Already two sets to the good there. Come on, Arthur. Put it back. If it's not done before I'm out of here, Tim will continue with the updates. But that's this weekend. Next weekend, by the way. Hello, if you're listening in Catterick. At Green Howard's Museum in Richmond, best-selling SAS author Chris Ryan will be giving a talk about his new book, Breakout, as he stops at the Green Howard's Museum during his charity Coast to Coast bike ride. That's Saturday the 18th of July. For more details, contact the BFES Catterick team. We've got Baby D on the way. A proper Friday tune after Role Model.

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Teddy Swims, Mr. Know-It-All. And that's playing on BFBS, the Forces Station. 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So, let's cram in the music. We've got some Joe on the way. I think it's Thomas Tuchel's favourite song coming up in the next few minutes as well. After Leanne. And it's Don't Say Love on BFBS, the Forces Station.

End of Beginning by Joe. And that is that then. It's all done for Arthur Ferry. Wimbledon, unfortunately, his journey's done and finished. Alexander Zverev won it. Three sets. Straight sets. The last one there. Done and dusted. It's been a journey, isn't it? He's done very well. But Zverev's done the job. That's it from me anyway. Tim Humphries is here after your news for 4pm UK time. Kid Leroy will take us to your news. But before that, we're going to stick on Thomas Tuchel's favourite song. Have a look at the video of John Stones' arm if you don't believe me. It's another and talk to you.

0: Police have launched a murder investigation over the death of former Conservative Minister Anne Widdecombe. She was found dead yesterday at her home in Dartmoor at the age of 78. Devon and Cornwall police say she had serious injuries and are hunting a white man. The Home Secretary says the circumstances of her death are extremely distressing. The BBC's Simon Jones has the latest.
1: A dramatic development during the afternoon when we've heard from Devon and Cornwall police that they are now investigating her death. Now, we don't have any further details about that investigation, what exactly they're looking into, but that will be significant. We are expecting a news conference from the police at about 4:30 UK time, where we may get some more details.
0: At least 12 people have died in a wildfire in southern Spain, with early indications suggesting four of the victims are British. Officials in Andalusia say they were found in a burnt-out car, which had its steering wheel on the right-hand side. Richard Shanley owns an English-speaking radio station in the area.
2: It's windy, which is exacerbating the situation. And the noise you hear in the background, those are fire service planes coming into the sea to collect water, and they're in complete convoy. They're just coming in permanently to drop water on the fires.
0: The Defence Secretary has unveiled a new AI training system for the British Army. At the heart of it is a new combat laboratory, a digital platform which uses AI, advanced analytics and virtual environments to reflect the complexity of modern warfare. The Defence Secretary, Dan Jarvis, says the platform will enable commanders and troops to train anywhere at any time.
3: We have got to, and we are, learning the lessons from the battlefield in Ukraine and elsewhere. And this new investment will make sure that the British Army has got that training capability to integrate all of the different bits of the system. So it will provide that capability, as I say, for 60,000 troops every single year.
0: BAFTA-winning actor Michael Ward has been cleared of raping a woman after meeting her outside a New Year party. The 28-year-old star of Top Boy denied the attack in his friend's Mercedes in January 2023. He claimed the encounter was consensual. A Ryanair flight made an emergency landing after it's reported a passenger was partially sucked out of a window. It happened this morning just after takeoff from Thessaloniki to Memmingen in Germany. Greek media say a piece of engine broke off and smashed the window, causing the cabin to decompress. And it's the end of the road for Arthur Ferry as a straight sets defeat against second seed Alexander Zverev brings his incredible Wimbledon story to a close. 23-year-old British wildcard fought hard in the semi-final, but the French Open champion proved just too good. Zverev will face either Jannik Sinner or Novak Djokovic in Sunday's final. Sinner and Djokovic are up next on Centre Court. That's the latest. I'm Verity Gear.
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It has got that classic 60s soul sound to it, which is kind of what she wanted out of it. The late Amy Winehouse and the brilliant Rehab. Well, how are you doing then for the end of week Friday, not just Friday, 10th of July, and you're along with me, Tim Humphries. Thank you so much for joining me. Were you watching along then with the radio on in the background to the latest Wimbledon game? Great Britain's Arthur Ferry in the semi-final, beaten by Alexander Zverev, 6-7, 2-6, 4-6. Of course, we will follow up on the games. And it's Novak Djokovic versus Jannik Sinner in the second semi-final of the men's singles day today. We'll follow along with that. And we've got to talk World Cup. It's a bumper sporting weekend, and what with it as well. Your chance to win on our competition, Guess the Grunt. So a very busy show. Plus, we'll catch up with Eric.

0: That's a big weekend tune, isn't it? Right there, Sonny Federa, DAD, Poppy Bascom, all in on Think About Us. Still to come, got you a big throwback from back in the day, Supergrass, and All Right If You Love Your Rock, Your Indie. And yeah, it is Drive, Tim in for our George today, joined by Eric Johnson of the BFBS Forces News team. How you doing, Eric? You good?
1: I'm fine. How are you?
0: Yes, I'm
1: lovely
0: very
1: to
0: well.
1: See you.
0: Yeah,
1: no, it's our no first time.
0: Exactly. We were just off air, just during that tune, swapping, oh, pull up
1: swapping
0: a sandbag
1: tales.
0: Kind of tales about, yeah, kind of radio and TV. And of
1: I think
0: course,
1: we're a pair of radio geeks, aren't we? Is that
0: we
1: fair
0: are,
1: to say?
0: We are. Do you know what? It's that thing. And it's the same in the military when sailors, soldiers, aviators get together. It's that old phrase of kind of pull up a sandbag.
1: The only thing we're missing, though, is a massive bottle of rum, because I'm sure they probably do that, but we're missing a bottle of something, so maybe we can correct this after our shift. Who knows?
0: You never know. Well, well, let's get on to just talking about some of the stories, because it's I was saying and alluding to, there is a busy weekend of sport, no doubt a busy news agenda as well for Forces News.
1: Absolutely. So we've got plenty coming up on the download. So the MOD has published new guidance for service women after a decade of research into how arduous military training affects women in the armed forces. We'll also look at the British Army's new AI-powered training system designed to prepare thousands of soldiers for the challenges of modern warfare. Elsewhere, the Royal Marine Band Service is rehearsing one of the biggest ceremonies in a military calendar, beating retreat. They did it in the heat wave. Can you believe? Fully uniform,
0: carrying these
1: brass instruments. So that was something to look at.
0: Oh, definitely.
1: We'll have stunning images from HMS Prince of Wales as the Royal Navy flagship operates in Icelandic waters with the Carrier Strike Group, and we'll finish with the download with the countdown to Birmingham 2027 as Prince Harry marks 1 year to go until the Invictus Games.
0: Yeah, it's been a real busy one for Prince Harry this week, but really good to see just the stories around the veterans, wounded, injured, sick service personnel and veterans, and just really him and others getting behind that and championing it.
1: Absolutely. So we're all looking forward to it, and it's a whole year of build up until a year to go today when it finally begins.

0: happens.
1: Yeah, I know. No, it's exciting. And it's exciting that it's coming. I'm just going to say that phrase is coming home. It's coming back home to Birmingham, because, of course, last time it was in Vancouver, Whistler, this time in Birmingham. And then, of course, ramping up as well for that mass bands of the Royal Marines with the Beating Retreat. That's always a stunning event in London.
0: Oh, yeah. I mean, it's every year. Mm. And it sort of brings together two fractions. And, yeah, the image is absolutely wonderful, because they're doing the rehearsals. They're marching back and forth. Mm-hmm. In full uniform, in the middle of a heat wave, carrying these massive brass instruments, and I didn't want to be there. I was quite happy watching that footage in a cool edit suite, and I was like, oh yeah, I'm happy being here.
1: Yeah, that's the thing. It's a bit like Trooping the Colour. It's always a hot day for Trooping the Colour. Eric, thank you so much for joining us. Let's continue then. Classic Supergrass and All Right at BFBS.

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It is BFBS at the Forces Station, as I was saying a little bit earlier. Then a bumper weekend of sport. England against Norway tomorrow evening, UK time, in the World Cup. And at the moment, all eyes on Wimbledon. Then, as Novak Djokovic faces Jannik Sinner in the second semi-final for the men's singles title today. Of course, on that, we have got the culmination of our competition. Guess the Grunt. We'll do that just after 5 UK time. And also, of course, the military have a long association with SW19. This year, 2026, marks the 80th anniversary of military personnel supporting this historic tennis tournament. But what's it like to volunteer on court? Well, I've been catching up with some of the sailors, soldiers and aviators about this, and you can hear more on that inside the next 15-20 minutes. First day, Rudimental and Break My Heart here on Drive this Friday at BFBS, the Forces Station. Good to be with you.

0: Such a Star, Alex Warren and Fever Dream. Latest from him here at BFBS, the Forces Station for your Friday. Hope you're well. Tim with you on the radio. Now, a couple of years ago, I got to go along to Centre Court at Wimbledon to speak to the stewards who volunteer each year, and they've been in it for years, down at SW19. Well, this year marks the 80th anniversary of the close bond between the military and the tennis tournament. We're going to be finding out exactly what it's like to be there guiding the public and the spectators and rubbing shoulders with the celebrities on court. That's on the way after the last dinner party.
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0: Band, The Last Dinner Party and Nothing Matters. Still to come, Demi Lovato, Sorry Not Sorry. An H channeling his inner disco diva with a bit of a throwback to 70s soul and disco. Now, have you ever been to watch the Wimbledon Championships live? There, watching your favourite tennis players. For many, of course, it means long, long queues, and I'm thinking, what with this heat wave back home in the UK? Yeah, the sun beating down on you in the temperatures of early 30s Celsius. Or maybe, of course, like me, like many others this year, you've been watching it from the cool and the comfort of your own sofa back home or anywhere around the forces world. Well, this year marks the 80th anniversary of military personnel supporting this historic tennis event, with service personnel stewarding on the courts. I've been chatting to some of them, including Corporal Mustafa Adam, who's volunteering for the third year this year. And I started by asking him, what's a typical day at Wimbledon?
1: So when we come every service, there's a lot of admin that goes into, you know, stewarding at the Wimbledon. Mm-hmm. You are all allocated gangways with alongside your colleagues. Mm-hmm. So bear in mind, we work with, it's a tri-service thing. So we've got the Navy and the Royal Air Forces as well. So you can be in a gangway with a colleague from the Royal Air Force or Navy. Mm-hmm. So what you do on the day to day, you run shifts. So you do 2 hour on, 2 hour off. Mm-hmm. And then you are just there to help, you know, the people that have paid a lot of money to come and watch the tennis, you know, identify their seats, help them have a very good experience of the tennis, just give them the assurance that you are just there to make their experience very comfortable. Yeah. Apart from that, you also go a long way helping out. You know, people will come down, people travel all over the world to come and watch this program. So you being the point of contact to ensure that the experience at the tennis is just...
0: Brilliant. Well, it's 3 years in a row, as you say, that you're there. I know you're a tennis fan, as you said to us. What does it mean to you personally to be there on the courts and helping out?
1: It's just a sense of pride, being in kid, and, you know, you have people walk up to you and go like, oh, thank you. Well, they want to find out which service you are in. Mm-hmm. And if you tell them you are in the army, and then they go like, oh, you look really sharp. No, thank you for your service. And then thank you for being here. Mm-hmm. And at the end of the day, you get that pride of wearing uniform and helping people and getting that things back. And also, you know, you get to watch the game as well.
0: Yeah, definitely. Yeah. And do you think it helps towards how the public perceive the military and kind of reframes how they see the army, the navy and the RAF?
1: Oh yeah, absolutely it does, because it just reecholes the fact that the army is professional when it comes to teamwork. We are here with other services. We are here with Navy and then the Royal Air Force. So it shows that professionalism and that teamwork and that pride of a service personnel being in kit and actually helping out at this this world-class championship. Mm. It does, 100%.
0: Now, I've got to ask you, being a radio station that, you know, plays music, are there any stars, any celebrities that you've rubbed shoulders with over the years?
1: Oh yes, a couple of years back I saw Stormzy, who is one of my favorites. Yeah, wow. I've seen Storms. Seen a couple of big wigs. We've got. I like Athletics as well. Usain Bolt has passed through. Footballers, few footballers. David Beckham is one. You know, to be in the same center court, you know, eye to eye, locking eyes with David Beckham is an amazing experience.
0: Yeah. Sound like you're taking it in your stride. And finally, have you been spotted on the telly by your family or your mates?
1: Yeah, I've been spotted several times. I get my mates sending me all sort of reels, links and videos and stuff like that of me standing there, you know, enjoying tennis.
0: What about that for a bit of bragging rights for the military then? Corporal Adam talking to me. Brilliant stuff. Of course, last weekend, you might have seen this in the news, all the military resplendent in their uniform on court got a standing ovation from the public thanks to that 80-year association with the tennis tournament. And on court at the moment then, you've got Sinner versus Djokovic, and you can keep up to date with the Wimbledon action online, bfbs.com/Wimbledon. Demi Lovato now, Sorry Not Sorry at BFBS.

0: Rather age bringing up to date a song that's nearly 50 years old and, you know, centering on his inner disco diva there. That is Ring My Bell, Anita Ward and H. From disco to country, we've got our country spotlight track on the way after 6 UK time, being that it's Friday here on Drive. But I think the most catchy country tune from Ella Langley. On the way next.
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13: 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Back to the music.

Hughes in Texas. Got a country spotlight track on the way just after six for you. At the moment, we are watching Wimbledon. Novak Djokovic against Jannik Sinner on court, centre court at the moment. And we were talking about being a volunteer steward with the military a little bit earlier. 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

Carl Smith and Heaven playing here on Drive at BFBS, the Fawcett station, this Friday, 10th of July. Tim in for George. And I'm watching Wimbledon, Djokovic against Sinner. I'm loving how the sports journalists, I've just been doing a bit of Googling on this, describe these tennis players. Jannik Sinner described here online in front of me as having a massive wingspan, but equally quite a stretch and a hulk of a man is Novak Djokovic. Yeah, it's fair to say if you are watching along, perhaps Radio 1 in the background. And some great Fawcett sports and activities going on around the world and overseas this weekend. Like in Cyprus, you've got the Bay to Bay happening down at Lemmings Beach tomorrow, starting at 7 in the morning, bright and early your time. Yeah, this is the annual 1.9K swim taking place at Happy Valley. Registration has closed, and you can find out more and follow along on our BFBS Cyprus social media. But all the best if you're heading down to the beach for that one tomorrow. Miles Smith now, Heaven.

Love that, Mark Smith and Heaven. Nice chill track as we go into the weekend. It's BFBS, the Forces station. As we do, your chance to win on Guess the Grunt. We started this off earlier today with Lydia on Totally Connected. Did you guess the missing word from our little clip? All right, we will get to the bottom of that for the squashy strawberries and cream sweets and the big prize of the week, the tennis set, on the way after 5 UK time. First, though, Ray, where's my husband?

0: Police launch murder investigation into death of veteran politician Anne Widdecombe.
1: I've been stunned to hear this awful news. To be honest, I've really struggled to find the words.
0: The Defence Secretary reveals new AI training system for British Army.
2: We think that 60,000 members of the British Army will have that opportunity every single year.
0: And Prince Harry in Birmingham marking the countdown to the Invictus Games.
3: So to be able to have this platform, as big as it is, particularly with the backing of Prince Harry, that is at the absolute heart of why we're here and we're doing this.
4: Forces News with Verity Gear.
0: Police have launched a murder investigation into the death of the veteran politician Anne Widdecombe, who was found at her home on Dartmoor in Devon with serious injuries. 78-year-old Miss Widdecombe had served as a Conservative minister before becoming an MEP for the Brexit Party and then joining Nigel Farage's Reform UK. She embarked on a showbiz career, appearing on Strictly in 2010 and Celebrity Big Brother in 2018. The BBC's Simon Jones has more on this investigation.
5: We've heard from our correspondent Jenny Kumar, who's actually now arrived at the scene, and she says there's a heavy police presence outside the home of Anne Widdecombe. She says there's several police cars in the road outside and a police van on the driveway of her property. Several officers are busy carrying out their investigations at the property, as we said, would be happening. She goes on to say there's a sense of shock and sadness here at the details that are emerging. The house is in a remote rural area close to the small village of Hayter Vale.
0: Police say they're looking for a white male in connection with their investigation, which they say is moving at a significant pace. In the last few minutes, the Prime Minister's made this statement.
6: The single most important thing at the moment is that all of us and the public help the police identify the individual suspected and make sure he's arrested as quickly as possible. He's clearly dangerous.
0: The Conservative leader, Kemi Badenoch, paid this tribute.
1: I've been stunned to hear this awful news. To be honest, I've really struggled to find the words to say. Anne Widdecombe was a very fun and feisty woman who spoke her mind. And she was 78 years old. She was an elderly woman. I don't understand how someone could do something so horrific to an elderly person.
4: This is Forces News.
0: The Defence Secretary has spoken to BFBS Forces News about a new AI training system for the British Army. Tim Cooper reports now from Salisbury Plain on the AI Battle Lab.
7: In the shade of a woodblock, Dan Jarvis looked over some of the most high-tech kit available to British troops. Everything from drones to armoured vehicles. A showcase of how war is changing, becoming super technological. I asked the Secretary of State for Defence how important he feels the AI Battle Lab will be to our troops.
2: I think it's very significant. So it's £2 billion of investment. That's going to be great for the British Army in terms of having that capability to train on. We think that 60,000 members of the British Army will have that opportunity every single year. And it will just bring together the very latest technology. So I can satisfy myself that our troops are getting the best training, not least given the world in which we live in and who knows what's going to be around the corner.
7: At the heart of this is a new combat laboratory, a digital platform using AI, advanced analytics and virtual environments to replicate the complexity of modern warfare. But is it enough? And how do our NATO allies compare?
2: I think the really important point is that we are interoperable with our NATO and European allies. I've just returned from the NATO summit in Ankara, where our NATO partners really look to us for leadership. So where we are making investment in our armed forces in the way that we are, we need to make sure that they both train and then are able to fight alongside our NATO allies.
7: 270 jobs will be created through this development, which has a contract to last for 15 years. Tim Cooper, BFBS Forces News, Salisbury Plain.
0: Some other news now, and it's thought British people are among the 12 victims known to have died in Spain's worst wildfire for more than two decades. Here's the president of the Andalusian Emergency Agency, Antonio Sanz Cabello.
8: In one instance, there was a vehicle where four people died, and initially, everything seems to indicate that they were of British origin. Among other things, the car's steering wheel was on the opposite side.
0: Six others are injured, while 19 are missing. Officials say most of the victims appear to be foreigners who ignored instructions to stay put and instead try to leave in their vehicles. The Northern Ireland Assembly has begun a review into the inappropriate behaviour linked to former DUP leader Geoffrey Donaldson at Stormont. He was convicted last month of 18 child sex offences, including one count of rape. The former Armed Forces Minister has told the FBS Forces News that he doesn't think he'll be appointed Defence Secretary under a new Prime Minister. Al Carnes, who resigned as a minister, has given Andy Burnham, the former Greater Manchester Mayor, his backing. He was asked whether he thought he would be made Defence Secretary next week.
9: No, definitely not. I actually think I'm doing a good job in the backbenches, championing everything I care about. I'm going to continue to champion those causes wherever I am, and time will tell what happens.
0: And the Bayeux tapestries arrived in the UK for the first time since it's believed to have been created here nearly 1,000 years ago. The medieval artwork was delivered to the British Museum from France in the dead of night as part of a high security operation.
4: BFBS. Forces News.
0: Prince Harry's launched the one-year countdown to the 2027 Invictus Games, which will be held in Birmingham. He was at the NEC meeting injured veterans and trying out some of the new sports that will feature in the Games, including pickleball, an alternative to tennis. And he spoke to today's gathering about how the Games for Wounded Service Personnel can unite people.
10: The world has a lot of troubles, but when it comes to national resilience, let's use this moment, the next 365 days... to lean on and learn from the Invictus community, to be able to help every single person out there.
0: James Wharton was at the NEC and reports now on the importance of holding the Invictus Games in the city.
11: The Games in Birmingham next year will be the 8th iteration of Invictus and will be, thanks to the link the city has with the recovery of injured military personnel, perhaps the most important in terms of location. Royal Marine turned TV presenter JJ Chalmers was recovered to Birmingham after sustaining significant injuries during an IED strike in Afghanistan in 2011.
12: A bomb goes off. Half an hour later, a helicopter's inbound. My last sort of memory, really, is closing my eyes, essentially dying in a desert. And within a split second, my eyes open. A week of my life has passed. I've travelled halfway around the world, and I wake up in the Queen Elizabeth Hospital in Birmingham.
11: Former Minister Al Carnes is a Birmingham MP and knows firsthand how important the city is.
9: You know, I served in Afghanistan. I dropped casualties off here in Queen Elizabeth, only to see them again years later, fully recovered. And that's all the staff in the Queen Elizabeth. It's the home of sort of medical care for the military, and it's a fantastic organisation. Just last week, I had a triple amputee who went through training with me when I was in the Marines in 2002 and, you know, fell asleep in Afghanistan and then woke up in the Queen Elizabeth, only for the people around him to realise there's hope and he can achieve everything. And now he's, you know, almost an Olympic-level rower.
11: The 2027 Games will include new nations, including Uganda, and new sports. It all gets underway 1 year from today. James Wharton, BFBS Forces News, NEC Birmingham.
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0: Arthur Ferry's dream Wimbledon run is over, with the British wildcard losing in straight sets to second seed Alexander Zverev in the semi-finals. Ferry arrived at the championships with a world ranking of 114, but will now become British number one. Lewis Mason reports from Centre Court.
13: It's the end of the road for the 23-year-old wildcard as a straight sets defeat against second seed Alexander Zverev brings his incredible Wimbledon story to a close. The French Open champion proved just too good, and Zverev will face either Jannik Sinner or Novak Djokovic in Sunday's final.

0: against Norway tomorrow night. The squad will train for the final time tonight in Miami. Spain go up against Belgium in the last eight this evening, with France awaiting the winners. And Royal Navy rugby star Sam Matabesi has been named on the Flying Fijians bench for this weekend's inaugural Nations Championship clash with England in Liverpool.
1: Forces News headlines.
0: Police are about to give an update on the murder investigation into the death of veteran politician Anne Widdecombe. The 78-year-old was found dead at her home in Dartmoor yesterday. She had serious injuries. The Defence Secretary, Dan Jarvis, has launched a new AI training system for the British Army. Indications suggest 4 out of the 12 people who've died in a wildfire in Spain are British. Prince Harry's been in Birmingham to mark a year's countdown to the 2027 Invictus Games, and British wildcard Arthur Ferry's magical run at Wimbledon is over. That's the latest. I'm Verity Gibb.

tour with their circus show recently, Take That and Shine. How you doing then? Ahead of the weekend, the work end, it's Friday, 10th of July, and you're in with me, Tim Humphries, for my friend and colleague, George Ryland, here on Drive Time.

enjoys herself down at British Summertime in London watching Mr. Worldwide, Pitbull. Good to be with you, though, on what is a stonkingly hot, that's a phrase, afternoon here in southern England in the UK. How's the weather where you are around the Forces world? Tell you what, they're playing in sweltering temperatures on court at Wimbledon. Great Britain's Alfie Hewitt into the men's wheelchair singles final. That news through in the last few moments. And also, we've got the men's singles semis. Novak Djokovic versus Jannik Sinner. Djokovic 4-6 to Sinner at the moment are the scores on that. We'll keep you up to date. And we're talking all things tennis because we're wrapping up our competition, Guess the Grunt. Have you been part of this on Totally Connected and Drive? All you got to do is get your guesses in then for the missing word that's been replaced by a grunt from court. Drop your messages in to messages@bfbs.com for your chance to win strawberries and cream sweets. And then get all fizz and fit with the tennis racket set that you could be winning. We will do the draw on that main prize on the way in 10. First, though, she was at her own wedding, thankfully, last week. Yeah, Taylor Swift, I knew it.

Only this time last week, we were guessing and we were wondering and we were pondering about what was actually going to go on in New York for that lady's wedding. Yes, yeah, she tied the knot then, and Taylor Swift. I was going to say her husband's name. It's Taylor Swift, and I knew it. I knew you from the soundtrack to the new movie Toy Story 5, which I really want to go and see. And you think, wouldn't you, by the time we're at 5, it's kind of like, really? Another Toy Story? But no, all the reviews I've heard and all my mates that have gone to see it, really good. I mean, you know, I'm just a big kid at heart. If you like your flicks on the big screen, stay with us. We are BFBS, and we've got cinemas around the world. You can check that out by searching for that online. Locally in community, next weekend, Senalaga Garrison Open Air Cinema, Sunday 19th of July, down at the Sports Pitch at Athlone Barracks. For a bumper big screening, you've got a couple of films, Tom and Jerry Forbidden Compass and Back to the Future. And then, of course, we're on for the World Cup final, kickoff 9 in the evening, your time down there, Senalaga Garrison Open Air Cinema.

0: Still love that. Super catchy, isn't it? Jack Harlow and Loving On Me, still to come. Classic Soul to Soul and Back to Life. And we're back with our Guess the Grunt. Your final chance to play this, okay? The concept is simple. We play you a line, a clip from a well-known song on Totally Connected and here on Drive. All you got to do is guess the missing word, the one word that's been replaced by a tennis-themed a grunt, and drop your answers into messages at bfbs.com. We play next.
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0: 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There's a heat wave down at Wimbledon, at Hemman Hill, Murray Mounds, Arthur's Seat, they're calling it now. Yeah, whatever you call it. Right outside Centre Court, absolutely rammed. Beautiful evening in southwest London. And yeah, big, big show in town. Sinner goes up against Djokovic for the men's semi-finals today. And on that tennis theme... Yeah, there are certain sounds associated with certain sports, but with tennis, I also love the ball hitting the racket. That is that crisp sound, isn't it, you know? But of course, you've got the grunts on court. And we've been marking these for the last couple of weeks during Wimbledon. We play you a line, a clip of a famous song with Joe on Totally Connected. And my friend George here on Drive Time. Every day you've got to guess the missing word. It's just one word, well-known word. And it's been replaced by a grunt. Now, earlier today, Lydia in for Joe on Totally Connected played you this clue. What's the missing word? Still another chance for you to enter to win those strawberry and cream squashy sweets. Are you ready? Are you ready for you, what? And then the grunt goes in there. It's a 70s song that was updated in the early noughties. I'll tell you what, I'll give you a clue. I guess it's Friday and I'm kind. And you know me, it's probably the most famous word you can use in a song. Are you ready? Are you ready for what this Friday? Get your messages in for the missing word that's been replaced by a tennis grunt. Messages at bfbs.com. Get yourself in the draw for those strawberries and cream squashy sweets. We'll do that in a sec. And then, of course, we're on to the star prize, the Grand Slam prize of the tennis set. Yes, the grunt.
1: Right now.

0: Kugel, and that is Moving to the Sun, former Fresh New Music track. We'll reveal your winning Fresh New Music track from this week on the way in about, 15 minutes time here on the show. And still got a chance to get in the draw then for these squashy sweets. Strawberries and cream, of course, because we're talking Wimbledon. What's the word that's been replaced by the tennis grunt here? I will bring you the answer after this next song. Drop me messages to me on email, messages@bfbs.com, for the Strawberries and Cream sweets. And then you can get fit if you win the tennis set. Our star prize on the way.
1: Let's get the party started. See you at the bar, you was hardly talking. That's when I knew that your heart was scarring. Friends to lovers need a part to star in, like, wait, babe.

0: 5'9" brown eyes.
1: Such a chill track, isn't it? Dave Thames and Rain Dance. Talking tennis, got the Wimbledon match, Jannik Sinner versus Novak Djokovic on in the studio here. And clocking in one of the serves from Sinner, 121 miles per hour. That is mad, isn't it? So we've been serving up Guess the Grunt. We've been playing clips of well-known songs, replacing one word with a tennis-themed grunt. Here's today's... Did you guess the missing word? It was, of course, probably the most well-known word in musical lyrics. Love! Love. Yeah, and a tennis word at that as well. Well done to Lisa. Lisa Picton picked out of the draw and winning the strawberries and cream sweets. Don't worry, because actual strawberries and cream, that would proper melt in the post. It'd be a nightmare, right? Lisa Picton, winner of the sweets, for guessing the word love here on this song.
2: Are you ready? Are you ready for love? Yes, I am. Are you?
1: Congratulations then to Lisa for the sweets, and we'll do the draw from all the correct entries from the last fortnight. And someone, could be you, winning that tennis set on Guess the Grunt at BFBS, the Forces Station.

Such a big hit for Elton John, isn't it? Are you ready for? Yeah, you guessed it. Love. That was the missing word that we replace with a tennis-style grunt on Guess the Grunt. Thank you so much for playing along then these last couple of weeks here on BFBS, the Forces Station. Loving this competition. So on today's missing word, it was love, and congratulations to Lisa Picton on email, messages@bfbs.com. They're in shape, winning the strawberries and cream sweets, the squashy sweets. Loving those. I mean, like I said, I'm a big kid. So she wins those. And just during that Elton John song, I've done a random draw and picked out our main winner from Guess the Grunt from the last couple of weeks, winning the tennis set, the tennis rackets, the tennis balls, the grips and the carry bag as well. Well done to Alexander Christou. Well done, Alexander Christou, who got in the draw last week with that TLC song, Waterfalls. Absolutely brilliant, Alexander. You win the set. So, yeah, drop us a like, messages@bfbs.com, and we'll get in touch with you and send that out. You got the sweets? Now you can do the fizz for the tennis set. That is Guess the Grunt here at BFBS, the Forces Station.

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0: 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So, the winner of our four fresh new music tracks, a band that have been around for a while and back with their seventh studio album, self-titled, it's Shed 7. 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Here it is then, in full once again. 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

Good to hear them back again together then for their seventh studio album, self-titled Shed 7, and the single Stand Together. And you can hear a music special with the boys, Bank Holiday August with our George Wedlake. Next week, we're profiling four fresh new music tracks, Tiong Wayne, another featuring Emily Warren, Nothing But Thieves, and Wet Legger back. Looking forward to that next week. Right now, though, classic, Turn This Up. EMF and Unbelievable on Friday's Drive at BFBS, the Forces Station.

0: such an anthem, isn't it? EMF and Unbelievable. Still to come, going to be finding out what it's like to be a steward at Wimbledon in the military for the very first time after the latest news and sport.
1: You're unbelievable.
0: First, though, more music, and this is Stella Lefty now on the brilliant Boston BFBS.

0: Police say a 26-year-old man has been arrested on suspicion of the murder of Anne Widdecombe. The 78-year-old was a member of the Tories and Reform during her career and was also known for her Strictly appearance. Assistant Chief Constable Matt Longman from Devon and Cornwall Police says the suspect, a white British national, is in police custody while inquiries continue.
1: Detectives from the Force Major Crime Investigation Team have launched a murder investigation and are conducting extensive inquiries into the circumstances surrounding Ms. Widdecombe's death. While we work closely with our partners and have consulted counter-terrorism policing as part of our initial inquiries, the incident is not being treated as terrorism.
0: Tory leader Kemi Badenoch says she's stunned. The Prime Minister says political differences should be put aside.
2: I urge everybody listening or watching this who's got any information at all which may be of assistance to the police to come forward to make sure that someone who is clearly dangerous is apprehended as quickly as possible.
0: Four British people are feared to be among those killed in the wildfires in southern Spain. 12 deaths in the Andalusian region include four people whose burnt-out car had the steering wheel on the right. Francisco Miguel Reyes is the mayor of Los Lagados, where hundreds of firefighters are still tackling a blaze.
3: The situation we are experiencing right now is terrifying because there is a lot of wind. The fire started and has spread very quickly. We've had to evacuate residents from Almacazar and residents from Badar. And now we're heading towards the campsite because the wind's blowing from the west and it is going to reach the campsite where we also have 400 to 500 people. We're very concerned because houses are burning.
0: The Defence Secretary's unveiled a new AI training system for the British Army. At the heart of it is a new combat lab, a digital platform which uses AI, advanced analytics and virtual environments to reflect the complexity of modern warfare. Defence Secretary Dan Jarvis says the platform will enable commanders and troops to train anywhere at any time.
4: We have got to, and we are, learning the lessons from the battlefield in Ukraine and elsewhere. And this new investment will make sure that the British Army has got that training capability to integrate all of the different bits of the system. So it will provide that capability, as I say, for 60,000 troops every single year.
0: Arthur Ferry says reaching the Wimbledon final proved a step too far as his dream run came to an end with defeat to second seed Alexander Zverev in the last four. The wild card became only the fifth Brit to play in the men's semi-finals at the All England Club. Ferry admits Zverev played at a level he struggled to handle.
5: Ball's coming back a little bit faster than the other days and what I'm used to, and not as sharp. My footwork and mentally, and yeah, it's against a player like that, it adds up pretty quick.
0: And that's the latest. I'm Verity Gear.

Aaron Morris said in the middle here at BFBS, the Forces Station. Hello you, my name's Tim Humphreys. I'm in on drive at BFBS, the Forces Station, for my mate and colleague, George Ryland. And just looking on her socials, I've seen a picture of her and lots of others in ball caps. Don't worry, she's not pulling out her hair at the fact that I'm on her show. It's that she's got the ball cap for Mr. Worldwide, Pitbull, at a big gig in London, along with Mr. Joe Carden, Mr. Worldwide around the Forces world. Joe from Totally Connected. Maybe that's you, going to be gigging at a festival out and about this weekend, that kind of thing. Oh, I tell you what, I had a real summery evening yesterday. Balmy temperatures in the UK, early 30s Celsius. And I heard that little jingle, and I'm not talking about ones we play on the radio with Mr. Voiceover. No, I'm talking about the green sleeves variety on ice cream vans. And every time it's come up my road until last night, it's just when I'm making my dinner. And, you know, I'm being a good boy and not spoiling my dinner. But last night it was on track. So I had a Mr. Whippy ice cream. Of course, you know, I've got to take a picture of it on Insta. Lots of you following along with myself and BFBS at the moment. Hello, Andy, Alex, Tammy, Kezzy, Haley, and so many more. If you want to drop me a line, Tim Humphreys on Instagram, BFBS Radio, or you can drop us a line on messages at bfbs.com. A song that's described as a sunny single is our country spotlight song. That's on the way in 10 minutes. And also, what's it like to be a military steward volunteering on centre court in the sunshine at Wimbledon? We'll find out. First though, Biffy Clyro and A Little Love at BFBS.

Such a cool old school song, that, isn't it? TLC and No Scrubs, and more like it on our sister station, BFBS Rewind. All those big songs from back in the day you love on The Breakfast Show. Guessing along to, all in there, all day, every day, at our BFBS Radio app, which is free to download. So Wimbledon then, and Sinner and Djokovic on centre court. Sinner 6-4, 6-4, 2-1 to Djokovic at the moment. Yes, yeah, a big sporting weekend. We got you tomorrow from 2, my mate, my colleague Mark McKenzie with you from Dreghorn Barracks in Edinburgh. On Saturday, sport, we'll look ahead to England's game against Norway. We'll get some predictions from you as you serve and watch the game.

also, not only the football, England versus Fiji, Scotland versus South Africa in the Nations Rugby Championships. More updates from Wimbledon. It's the women's final tomorrow, being Saturday. And Scottish Open Golf. Scottish Golf Open, should I say, in East Lothian. Yeah, basically, loads to keep a track on and keep you entertained. So I think it's a screen in the corner, a radio on in the background with BFBS.

and Kill Bill at BFBS, the Forces Station, here on Friday's Drive Time. Thank you very much for joining me, Tim Humphries, in for my friend and colleague George Ryling while she suns herself in London at the Mr. Worldwide Pitbull gig. She loves her music. I know she loves her country as well. And we spotlight a chosen track every Friday around about this time. Now, this next guy has won New Male Artist of the Year at the ACM Awards. This is the Academy of Country Music Awards. And he's about to head out on his... I love the title of this. His Brunette Tour. I mean, you know, not to get favouritism and all that. Brunette London. But the Brunette Tour. Yeah, this is Tucker Wetmore and Who Told You That. It's our country music spotlight track on Drive at BFBS, the Forces Station.

0: It's the Forces Station with our Drive Time Country Spotlight track. Tucker Wetmore and Who Told You That? Described as a breezy country rhythm. Yeah, I would agree with that. Real summer vibe to it. We're certainly feeling the heat in the UK, aren't we, with this heat wave at the moment. It's so hard to sleep, isn't it? Is it? Get the fan on. Get the other fan on. Yeah, it's a little bit like that, right? But we're not going to complain. You know, we love talking about the weather here in Britain, and I'm not going to complain because we don't see the sunshine enough. Hey, I tell you what, it's sweltering at Wimbledon, isn't it? I mean, what's it like to be in uniform, stewarding there, volunteering on court and representing the British Armed Forces? Well, we find out in another of our interviews on the way. Plus, more music from the weekend and a big soundtrack song from the original Devil Wears Prada.
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0: Such a big star of the weekend, and all his songs are like a billion streamers online, aren't they? The Weeknd and Dancing in the Flames. Still to come, a soundtrack song from the original Devil Wears Prada. Went to see the follow-up to that a couple of weeks ago. Which, brilliant film. Now, have you ever been to watch Wimbledon? Imagine being there, then watching all the action on centre court. Or maybe you prefer it from your own palace, sitting on the sofa in the cool and watching it. Well, either way, this year marks the 80th anniversary of forces personnel supporting the massive worldwide tennis tournament, with soldiers, sailors and aviators stewarding, volunteering on court. Well, this week I've been chatting to a number of those, including AB1 Arthur Fonseca of the Royal Navy, about volunteering for the first time. And for him, it's in memory of his late brother.
1: To see him follow the same footsteps as me and joining the military, as in joining the Royal Navy 2 years ago and passing out in 2025, January. As the eldest in the family, I mean, we've got six boys and two girls, so I'm coming from a big, very old school Catholic family, mm-hmm. if I may say. Mm-hmm. And to see he was number five in the family, and to see that him following my footsteps and passing out of HMS Rally and then going into the fleet was one of the most proudest moments in my life, to see that. And afterwards, we both, because we all love sports, we love cricket, we love football and tennis. Mm. And then we told each other last year, you know what, we'll put our names in the hat and see if we were going to get picked. Mm-hmm. And as soon as the din came out, we did put our names in the hat. And in January, unfortunately, he had a tragic accident.
0: Mm. I'm so sorry to hear that.
1: Yeah, and then he passed away. And then, a week later, after his funeral, I got the email saying that I've been selected to do the Wimbledon stewards. And I checked his laptop to see if he has been selected or not. Deep down, I didn't want him to be selected, so then I wouldn't have to go through the heartache knowing that I'm going to miss him not being there. But he was also selected. We were both selected. And then for a while, when I was grieving, I was like, am I going to be in a position to be able to go and do this? Am I going to be strong enough to do this? Mm. And I did decide not to do it. And after 2-3 months of processing everything, and I thought to myself, he would wanted me to go and do this. Mm-hmm. And that's one of the ways I could walk in his shoes, because he was buried in my shoes and I'm wearing his shoes.
0: Oh, wow. So it must be really bittersweet to be there this week then.
1: Of course it is.
0: Mm. Now, I know that he was a tennis fan. I know you're a tennis fan. And you had not just a sibling rivalry, but a tennis rivalry, didn't you? Because you both supported different players, right?
1: He loves Sinner and I love Alcaraz. And so we used to always fight at home and have arguments over this. And just like when you go back, you used to like Novak. I used to like Federer. Mm. But Novak still plays, so...
0: Okay. What's the reaction from visitors, spectators at the event when they see you and your colleagues resplendent in your uniforms?
1: They're really impressed. they're really impressed the way we carry ourselves.
0: Yeah.
1: And the way we handle ourselves, to be honest, the way we our manners and the way we look and the way we speak to people, mainly. They make a lot of compliments. And it does go along with the younger generation as well, because they're impressed by it.
0: Yeah. And on that positive outlook as well, what for you is the best thing about being a steward at the Wimbledon Championships?
1: I'm here because I love tennis. Mm. And at the same time, I'm working. But at the same time, the bonus part of it is the fact that I get to watch tennis.
0: Now, you mentioned earlier about famous faces. Have you rubbed shoulders with any celebrities so far?
1: Chris Rock was there. A famous DJ, Peggy Goo, was there yesterday.
0: Yep.
1: Brooklyn Beckham was there, David Beckham's son. Mm. And David Beckham was there on Monday. Wow. And there were a few more. So there are, and then Sir Cliff Richard was there yesterday.
0: Okay, so he still comes along. That's good.
1: Yeah, he does. He does.
0: Let's hope it doesn't rain.
1: No. And then former Prime Minister Rishi Sunak is there.
0: There was AB1 Arthur Fonseca talking to me earlier this week. I did hear, actually, on George Wedlake's show, Sir Cliff Richard there at Wimbledon every day, according to the sport reporter who was down at SW19. You can find out more about the tennis online, bfbs.com/Wimbledon. And Sinner versus Djokovic, 6-4, 6-4, 4-3 to Sinner at the moment. On the radio, Kenny Tunstall, Suddenly I See.

0: Kelly Tunstall, Suddenly I See, as he is in the original Devil Wears Prada. Went to see the follow-up the other day, and it's still got that humour from the first. And I know it's about Miranda Priestley and all that, but I'll tell you what, Stanley Tucci's character is really cool. Really loving that, especially in the second one as well. Perhaps like me, you were singing along to that. Maybe some of the tunes that I've been playing you here on Drive. Some great sing-alongs around the force as well with the Military Wives Choir. Overseas or while you're on deployment detachment in the Falkland Islands, the Military Wives Choir meet Thursdays from 7 at the Gull and Penguin Theatre. Everybody welcome. No experience necessary. Just a heart for singing and community get together. Lily Allen and Jade now, a new one, Beg For Me at BFBS.
1: Hey, it's me. Just checking in. I know there's a lot going on right now. So, how you feeling?

0: pack full of attitude, as you'd expect from Lily Allen. And yeah, that album, Lily Allen teaming up with Jade for Beg For Me. It is BFBS, the Forces Station. Tim in for George on Drive. Thank you for your messages and your likes on the socials. We are BFBS Radio and me, Tim Humphreys. Hello, James, Adam, Freddie on there. 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Right, on the way, we're going to talk about the rather small, not so small, matter of the World Cup and England against Norway this Saturday evening, and what's more, your Forces predictions.
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0: Bella Kay, and I love it, I love it, I love it. It is BFBS, the Forces Station. My name's Tim. I'm in for my friend and colleague, George Ryland, today, Friday. And, oh my goodness, such a big sporting weekend. Wimbledon on at the moment. You got the women's singles final tomorrow, the men's singles final on Sunday. And then the small matter of a game or two in the World Cup. Yes, Saturday, it's England versus Norway from 10 in the evening. And Richard Wyeth has got you. If you are nowhere near a telly, perhaps you're stagging on, you're on duty, you're on shift over a weekend. All right, don't worry, we've got you covered. But we'd love to know your predictions. Drop us a line, messages at bfbs.com. Mark McKenzie, who hosts our Saturday sports show from Scotland, was out and about with some of the team from Three Rifles on a charity run and thought, you know what? Oh, come on. Got to ask them predictions.
1: 2-1 England. 1-0 England. A scrappy match. I think Dan Byrne critical to our defence.
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0: I love that. I love that reaction from the guy in the middle of that little vox pop, so we call it on radio. Yes, when he's like, I've no idea. I didn't even know they were playing. Really? I mean, I'm not a massive sport fan, but it's got to be said, I do know there's a World Cup on. And we got you tomorrow, Richard Wyeth and Mark McKenzie, your sporting guys.
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It is BFBS, the Forces Station. 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Hello, Hayley, Sue and Johnny. 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Myself and the presenters pick those up. They come straight into the studio. So well done then to Jannik Sinner. Jannik Sinner beating Djokovic, Novak Djokovic, in straight sets to reach the Wimbledon final. Yeah, defending champion Jannik Sinner defeated Djokovic 6-4, 6-4, 6-4 to set up a final for Sunday with Alexander Zverev. So that is how we have it down at SW19. This lady I was reading has got her own Lego collection, like branded Lego you can buy. She's everywhere, right? Olivia Rodrigo and the brilliant The Cure at BFBS.

Love that. One of my favourite songs around at the moment, Olivia Rodrigo and The Cure. Just about it from me, Tim Humphries. Thank you so much for joining me today. BFBS Beats on the way next then with my friend Elliot Darby, followed by Jason Webster. And don't forget, tomorrow we're with you with the game England versus Norway. And Richard Wyeth on the radio from 9 in the evening UK time. But the build-up in Saturday Sport from 2 UK time. I'll leave you with this. What a message, eh? Can't stop. Really can't, can you? Enjoy your weekend. If it's a work end, we're keeping you company with the best music. Chili Peppers now, Can't Stop on Drive at BFBS, the Forces Station.

0: 26-year-old man's been arrested on suspicion of the murder of former Minister Anne Widdecombe. The 78-year-old ex-Conservative MP, who later joined the Brexit Party and Reform, was found with serious injuries at her home in Devon yesterday morning. Detectives say they're questioning a white British national. Devon and Cornwall's Assistant Chief Constable Matt Longman's given a statement.
1: This is an extremely tragic incident. Our thoughts are very much with the family and friends of Miss Widdecombe at this very difficult time. Our murder inquiry is in its early stages but moving at significant pace, and we are deploying all the necessary resources to find out exactly what has happened.
0: Speaking before the arrest, Conservative Party leader Kemi Badenoch says she's stunned.
2: She was an elderly woman. I don't understand how someone could do something so horrific to an elderly person. It is a nasty, horrific attack, and my heart is breaking for her family. It's one thing when someone dies, but to know that they've been murdered in this horrible way is just awful.
0: Four British people are believed to be among the victims killed in wildfires in southern Spain. Authorities say the steering wheel of their burnt-out car was on the right. In total, at least 12 people have lost their lives. Flames spread through an area of Andalusia that's popular with expats. Dean Taylor's among Britons forced to flee their homes.
3: It's a very sad day, isn't it? It's not good. It's devastating, really. We only just escaped the fires last night. We had to go back on the rural roads, and it was quite terrifying, really.
0: A new AI training system for the British Army's been launched to reflect the complexity of modern warfare. At the heart of it is a new combat lab, a digital platform which uses AI, advanced analytics and virtual environments. Defence Secretary Dan Jarvis says it's essential for keeping up with our NATO allies.
4: I think the really important point is that we are interoperable with our NATO and European allies. I've just returned from the NATO summit in Ankara, where our NATO partners really look to us for leadership. So where we are making investment in our armed forces in the way that we are, we need to make sure that they both train and then are able to fight alongside our NATO allies.
0: A Ryanair flight's been forced to make an emergency landing after a passenger was reportedly partially sucked out of a broken window. It happened on a flight from Greece to Germany this morning. And the lineup for the men's Wimbledon final is complete. Lewis Mason reports from Centre Court.
5: Yannick Sinner will defend his Wimbledon title on Sunday after dispatching Novak Djokovic in straight sets in the semis. It means Djokovic's wait for a record 25th Grand Slam title goes on. Sinner will face Alexander Zverev in the final after the second seed ended the brilliant run of British wildcard Arthur Ferry.
0: And at the World Cup, Spain go up against Belgium in the last eight this evening, with France awaiting the winners. That's the latest. I'm Verity Gear.

0: Calvin Harris and Jazzy with Satisfy here on BFBS, the Forces station. And it's Elliot Darby with you right across the Forces world, getting you ready for the weekend. Big tune, that one. They're coming a bit of a dream team, actually. Every time they link up, it sounds like summer's arrived. And before that, Paul Russell, we kicked off with David Guetta and Sia, Titanium. Still to come, music from Alok, plus Brucey. And this right now is from Arizona's Avace.
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Salok and an artist called Still Val. That's Flavour here on BFBS Beats. Elliot Darby with you right across the Forces world as we head into the weekend. Lots still to come, including music from George 685 and Jonas Blue as well. To get you ready for whatever plans you might have over this weekend, do let me know. Brucey now, Shapes, this is Let It Go.

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Nicki Minaj there with Super Freaky Girl on BFBS Beats. Elliot Darby with you then, right across the forces world. Got the latest news coming up in around a quarter of an hour. Before that though, music on the way from the Saturdays. Oh yeah, what a throwback that'll be. And Gorgon City as well, but this is The Prodigy now with Firestarter.

Saturdays actually became the first girl group to top the US dance chart with this one. That is What About Us featuring Sean Paul on BFBS Beats. The latest news coming up very shortly. First, Wes Nelson and Bill and Ted on the way with Barcelona. And this classic first, Body Rockers. I like the way.

0: Detectives say a 26-year-old white British man has been arrested on suspicion of murdering politician Anne Widdecombe. The ambulance service found the 78-year-old former Conservative minister turned Reform Justice spokesperson with serious injuries at her home on Dartmoor yesterday morning. Sir Keir Starmer's paid this tribute.
1: This is really shocking news. My thoughts, I think all of our thoughts, will be with the family and friends of Anne Widdecombe at this awful time for them. Anne was a distinguished politician over many, many years, and it's a huge, huge loss.
0: Police say the killing doesn't appear to be politically motivated and terrorism's been ruled out. The Kings met grandchildren Archie and Lilibet for the first time in 4 years. It's understood he hosted Prince Harry, Meghan and their two children at his Highgrove country home. Prince Harry's been in the UK to launch the one-year countdown to the 2027 Invictus Games, which will be held in Birmingham.
2: The world has a lot of troubles, but when it comes to national resilience, let's use this moment, the next 365 days, to lean on and learn from the Invictus community, to be able to help every single person out there.
0: Four British people are feared dead after a burnt-out car with its steering wheel on the right was found in Spanish wildfires. There are among at least 12 killed by flames which have ripped through parts of Andalusia. Richard Shanley owns an English-speaking radio station in the area.
3: It's windy, which is exacerbating the situation. And the noise you hear in the background, those are fire service planes coming into the sea to collect water. And they're in complete convoy. They're just coming in permanently to drop water on the fires.
0: A man wanted in connection with the murder of his wife and two daughters near Bedford has been arrested by South African police. Mark Schumer flew out of the UK on Saturday, 2 days before their bodies were discovered in Great Denham. Foreigners from more than 40 countries are now known to have died fighting for Russia in Ukraine. A list of named service personnel who've been killed shows that at least 3,500 foreigners have died fighting for Russia. Tickets for England's World Cup quarter-final against Norway are being listed for eye-watering sums on FIFA's official resale platform. Joe Rawson reports.
4: Demand for this huge quarter-final against Norway has sent some ticket prices through the roof. On FIFA's official resale site, a pair originally sold for just over $1,200, now listed for more than $1 million. That's in stark contrast to the Champions League final, where the most expensive tickets were around €950. We expect more than 10,000 England fans to have travelled here to the Miami Stadium for the game tomorrow.
0: And there'll be no fairy tale Wimbledon final for Arthur Ferry. The British wild card lost in straight sets to Alexander Zverev, who will meet Jannik Sinner in Sunday's decider. That's the latest. I'm Verity Gibbs. The Beat.

0: The beat of the armed forces.
1: Ready for the beat.
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2: 6 foot 2 as blue, I'm into it. Walking strong, crap game, always a jet.

like them anyway. Rudimental coming up, Lato as well, and also going to throw it back shortly with Daniel Bedingfield. Got to get through this. That's to come after this one from Ed Sheeran. Also on this track, Camille Cabello and Cardi B, it's South of the Border.

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0: Tom Hall there, Nathan Dorr as well with On and On here on BFBS Beats. Elliot Darby with you then, right across the forces world, and I hope you are well as we head into the weekend. Of course, loads happening this weekend, and just one small matter of an England game, and they take on Norway tomorrow at 10 p.m. UK time. Of course, you can watch along on BFBS TV, and you can also listen along if you're one of those unlucky ones that, I don't know, maybe has to work and can't stick the telly on in the background, or perhaps can't even have the commentary on. Then make sure you tune in to BFBS, the Forces station, and then you will be able to listen to all the updates of that match. Right, coming up, music from Rudimental Lato as well, and this one's from Vibe Chemistry, it's Balling.
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Drake, Wizkid and Kyla there with One Dance on BFBS Beats. Elliot Darby with you. Still to come, music from Dr. Dre, Crystal 2, and this is Stormzy and O'Deal with 24 Hours.

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players too. Coily Ray there with Players. It's a track all built around the Grandmaster Flash's classic, The Message. Good way of giving an old school hip hop legend a new audience. That's playing for you here on BFBS Beats. If you're enjoying the music, then don't forget to tune into Old School and Anthems back on Saturday from 6 p.m. UK time. In most places, although locally in Brunei, that's going to be 5 p.m. It is 9 p.m. locally in Canada, and that follows the football. That's a normal time to watch football, isn't it? Yeah, that's one thing I'm a bit worried about on Saturday. Am I going to say, well, to be fair, I stayed awake for the what ended up being the 2 a.m. game, Mexico-England, so I'll be fine with a 10 a.m. UK time game. No issues at all. Right, a Crystal on the way, Celeste as well, and this is Dr.

Celeste there with Love Is Back here on BFBS Beats. It's Elliot Darby with you right across the forces world, and I hope you are well. Looking forward to the weekend, whatever your plans might be. Plenty going on around the forces world. If you're in Cyprus, then it's the Bay to Bay this weekend, the annual Bay to Bay 1.9K swim. It's going to take place at Happy Valley. So obviously registration for it has closed, but you can, of course, go down and spectate and cheer on those taking part. The event starts nice and early, but it means you can catch that lovely sunrise, 7 a.m. On Saturday for the Bay to Bay. I'd be questioning, like, you know, you'll be getting, you probably should go to bed soon if you're getting up that early. But I don't know. Friday's a good party evening though, isn't it? So do whatever you like. Okay, coming up, music from Wayne Wonder. Got the latest news as well, as I mentioned, in around 10 minutes time. And then I'm going to be back with you with lots of music from the likes of Benny, Dave and Philip George as well. This one then, Stonebridge, Take Me Away.

0: A 26-year-old man's been arrested as detectives treat the death of Anne Widdecombe as murder. The former Tory MP, who was 78, was found with serious injuries at her home in Devon yesterday morning. She was a prisons minister in John Major's government and later joined Nigel Farage's Brexit and Reform parties. He's paid tribute.
1: Anne Widdecombe was an extraordinary woman, without doubt the best-known female politician in Britain since Margaret Thatcher, a devout Christian and somebody with strong, socially conservative views. Perhaps not popular in modern Britain, but that is what Anne believed in.
0: At least 12 people have been killed in a wildfire in southern Spain, with officials saying four of the victims are thought to be British. Officials have called it the most devastating fire that Andalusia has ever seen. Dean Taylor's among Britons forced to flee their homes.
2: It's a very sad day, isn't it? It's not good. It's devastating, really. We only just escaped the fires last night. We had to go back on the rural roads and, it was quite terrifying, really.
0: The King has been reunited with his grandchildren Archie and Lilibet. The pair last saw their grandfather in person 4 years ago. Prince Harry's been in the UK to mark 1 year to go until the Invictus Games in Birmingham. Sky's Charlotte Leeming has the latest.
3: We have learnt that the King and Queen welcomed Harry, Meghan and their two young children to Highgrove House after those days of rumours about whether they would actually come over to the UK from the US. Of course, it was something very much away from the world's press.
0: A man's been charged with the murders of his wife and two daughters in Bedfordshire after being tracked down by police in South Africa. Mark Schumer was arrested in Johannesburg and shortly afterwards the Crown Prosecution Service authorised charges. He left the country last weekend, 2 days before three bodies were found at a house in Great Denham. Arthur Ferry's unforgettable run at Wimbledon has come to an end. He lost in the semi-finals to Germany's Alexander Zverev. Meanwhile, Novak Djokovic says he wants to be back at Wimbledon at least one more time. The 24-time Grand Slam champion suffered a straight sets defeat against title holder Jannik Sinner in the semi-finals on centre court. Djokovic, who will be 40 during next year's championships, has rejected claims that his levels keep fluctuating.
4: You're wrong. I don't agree with your opinion. I'm always competitive, always give my best under the circumstances. Sometimes it looks from outside more, sometimes less. But only I know what I go through internally and what it takes to be able to still play at this level.
0: At the World Cup, Spain are playing Belgium in the last eight in Los Angeles this evening, where at halftime it is 1-1. France are awaiting the winners. And that's the latest. I'm Verity Gear.

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All I got. They could last me the next 2 weeks. Alright.

Huge Owl there and David Guetta and French Montana. That is Shine here on BFBS Beats. Celia Derby with you right across the forces world, playing some big tunes to get you into the weekend. We kicked off with Benny and Super Lonely, had Dave as well, alongside Central C, two rap greats, Sprinter, you heard there. And still to come, music from Duck Sauce, Craig David, and this is Philip George now, Alone No More.

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Premier Line on BFBSB, Telia Derby with you right across the forces world, and I hope you're well. Coming up, music from Jason Derulo. Going to get your Peggy Goo on as well. I saw a video of her on holiday recently, and the restaurant she was in decided to get one of her tunes on. And it was one of those like awkward moments. She, to be fair, played it off really well and just had a little bookie to it. But I don't know, she looked a little bit awkward. You can imagine it being a little bit awkward, can't you? When you're just out for a nice quiet meal as a celebrity and then all of a sudden everyone's making a big fuss about you. Right, coming up, Barry Can't Swim, also Burna Boy and Fisher as well. Some big, big dance tunes on the way. A little bit of rap in there for you as well. This from Craig David and Duval. It's My Heart's Been Waiting For You. BFBS Beats.

That's Jason Derulo there with What You Say here on BFBSB Telia Derby with you. Right across the forces world, hard to believe that that was Jason Derulo's debut single. It's a not bad way to introduce yourself to the world, and it makes you feel very old. Thanks for that, Jason Derulo. Before that, it's Peggy Goo teaming up with Iris Starr. And right now, Barry Can't Swim, who's gone from playing small clubs to selling out huge venues. Big tune from him, this.

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Burna Boy there was sitting on top of the world on BFBS Beats with myself, Elliot Darby. I hope you're well. Coming up in around a quarter of an hour, got your latest headlines and also music before that from Fisher, Navos as well. And this is ODB and Khalees.

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Right, this is Years and Years before the latest news. It's a Billy the Kid remix.

0: Detectives say a 26-year-old white British man's been arrested on suspicion of murdering politician Anne Widdecombe. The ambulance service found the 78-year-old former Conservative minister turned Reform Justice spokesperson with serious injuries at her home on Dartmoor yesterday morning. Sir Keir Starmer's paid this tribute.
1: This is really shocking news. My thoughts, I think all of our thoughts, will be with the family and friends of Anne Widdecombe at this awful time for them. Anne was a distinguished politician over many, many years, and it's a huge, huge loss.
0: Police say the killing doesn't appear to be politically motivated and terrorism's been ruled out. Four British nationals are feared to be among at least 12 people killed in a wildfire in Spain's Andalusia region. It's the country's worst such disaster in more than two decades. Here's the president of the Andalusian Emergency Agency, Antonio Sangabello.
2: In one instance, there was a vehicle where four people died, and initially, everything seems to indicate that they were of British origin. Among other things, the car's steering wheel was on the opposite side.
0: The Kings met his grandchildren, Archie and Lilibet, for the first time in 4 years. It's understood he hosted Prince Harry, Meghan and their two children at his Highgrove country home. Prince Harry's been in the UK to launch the one-year countdown to the 2027 Invictus Games, which will be held in Birmingham.
3: The world has a lot of troubles, but when it comes to national resilience, let's use this moment, the next 365 days, to lean on and learn from the Invictus community, to be able to help every single person out there.
0: Foreigners from more than 40 countries are now known to have died fighting for Russia in Ukraine. A list of named service personnel who've been killed shows that at least 3,500 foreigners have died fighting for Russia. BBC Russia correspondent Olga Ivchinova uncovered the statistics.
4: We have verified deaths of over 3,580 soldiers from 42 countries. And the geography is vast, from US and Ecuador to Vietnam and Sri Lanka and a number of African countries. So really starting geography here.
0: The lineup for the men's Wimbledon final is complete. Lewis Mason reports from Centre Court.
5: Jannik Sinner will defend his Wimbledon title on Sunday after dispatching Novak Djokovic in straight sets in the semis. It means Djokovic's wait for a record 25th Grand Slam title goes on. Sinner will face Alexander Zverev in the final after the second seed ended the brilliant run of British wildcard Arthur Ferry.
0: And Spain scored a late grab to get 2-1 victory over Belgium in their World Cup quarter-final. The 2010 winners will face tournament favourites France on Tuesday night for a place in the decider. That's the latest. I'm Verity Gear.
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Party Boy 69 there in Katama with Pumpin' on BFBS Beats. It's Elliot Darby with you right across the forces of the world for another hour. Music on the way from Example and also Kylie Minogue, but this first from Travis Scott. It's Highest in the Room.

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Wickfield there with Sugar on BFBS Beats. Before that, Example and Change the Way You Kiss Me. It's Elliot Darby with you then, right across the Forces world. I hope you're well, ready for the weekend. Lots coming up this weekend, including Old School and Ambulance back Saturday night from 6 p.m. UK time in most places. That's 5 p.m. local though in Brunei and 9 p.m. local in Canada. That follows the football this week. So Joe Carlin's going to be in the mix and we'll be featuring this weekend anthem as well from Morgan Seedtree. So yeah, he is the weekend anthem artist this week, so make sure you tune in. And talking of football, kind of briefly mentioned it there, another is the artist I'm going to play you in just a short while, and another has been kind of an artist really that has soundtracked England's World Cup journey so far, I would say, obviously alongside Oasis's Wonderwall. But I don't know if you've seen the prank that John Stones and Declan Rice pulled on Thomas Tuchel in the changing rooms, and it was a track from another that soundtracked it. So yeah, coming up very shortly, music from him. This is Kylie Minogue now, Attention.

It's MK Jonas Blue, Becky Hill there with Back and Forth on BFBS Beats. Coming up, music from Tate McRae, Sly Fox as well, and this one now from Joel Corry, it's Devotion.

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Tate McRae there with X's on BFBS Beats. Elliot Darby with you then, right across the Forces world. Still to come, music from DOD. And don't forget, I'm back on Sunday, 5 p.m. UK time, for the BFBS charts, where I join you for 2 hours, counting down the top 30 singles that you've been listening to right across the Forces world. And we'll see how much change there has been this week. In at number one last week, it was Sam Fender and Olivia Dean, Rain Me In. They actually returned to number one, overtaking Olivia Rodrigo, who's had quite a few verse tracks in the top five in recent weeks. So, yes, we'll see what happens. 5 p.m. UK time on Sunday, BFBS The Forces Station. Okay, this is Sly Fox.

That's Mabel there with Boyfriend on BFBS Beats. That is it from me today. Thank you very much for joining me. Jason Webster is with you for another hour. So he's going to be guiding you through some big tunes, getting you ready for the weekend. Very, very exciting way to get us into properly, like properly into the weekend. You know, I feel like I'm the build-up act. And Jason is kind of like the headliner. So make sure you join him in a couple of minutes after the latest headlines. As a reminder, I'm back with you on Sunday, and that's 5 p.m. UK time. That is for the BFBS chart. I'll be with you for 2 hours, counting down the top 30 tracks you've been listening to this week right across the Forces world. We'll be seeing whether Sam Fender and Olivia Dean can stay at the top with Rein Me In, or whether we're going to have a brand new number one. So that should be an exciting one. Sunday, 5 p.m. UK time. Going to leave you with a bit of an old school tune now, for me anyway. This one is from Major Lazer, and it features Mo and DJ Snake. It's called Lean On.

0: 26-year-old man's been arrested on suspicion of murdering Anne Widdecombe. The former Conservative minister was found with serious injuries at her home in Devon yesterday morning. Assistant Chief Constable Matt Longman says the killing of the 78-year-old does not appear to be politically motivated.
1: Detectives from the Force Major Crime Investigation Team have launched a murder investigation and are conducting extensive inquiries into the circumstances surrounding Miss Widdecombe's death. While we work closely with our partners and have consulted counter-terrorism policing as part of our initial inquiries, the incident is not being treated as terrorism.
0: Four British people are being feared to be among those killed in wildfires in southern Spain. 12 deaths in the Andalusia region include four people whose burnt-out car had the steering wheel on the right. Francisco Miguel Reyes is the mayor of Los Galados, where hundreds of firefighters are still tackling a blaze.
2: The situation we are experiencing right now is terrifying because there is a lot of wind. The fire started and has spread very quickly. We've had to evacuate residents from Almacathar and residents from Badar, and now we're heading towards the campsite because the wind's blowing from the west and it is going to reach the campsite, where we also have 400 to 500 people. We're very concerned because houses are burning.
0: The Kings met grandchildren Archie and Lilibet for the first time in 4 years. It's understood he hosted Prince Harry, Meghan and their two children at his Highgrove country home. The BBC's Noor Nanji says it was a significant moment.
3: The last time that the King saw his grandchildren was more than 4 years ago, back in 2022. So from a personal perspective, you can see why this is really important. You know, Prince Harry has spoken about his desire for a reconciliation with his family. Of course, we know that relations there have been strained ever since Prince Harry and Meghan moved to the US and stopped being working royals.
0: Prince Harry's been to the UK to launch the one-year countdown to the 2027 Invictus Games in Birmingham. Jannik Sinner will defend his men's Wimbledon title on Sunday after dispatching Novak Djokovic in straight sets in the semis. It means Djokovic's wait for a record 25th Grand Slam goes on. Sinner can't wait to retain his crown on centre court.
4: It means a lot to me that I can play one more final here. It's the most special tournament we have, and it means a lot to me, and of course playing against Novak, you know, that what he is still showing is true inspiration, not only for you guys, but also for the new generation.
0: Sinner will face Alexander Zverev in the final after the second seeded ended the brilliant run of British wild card Arthur Ferry. And Spain scored late to grab a 2-1 victory over Belgium in their World Cup quarter-final. The 2010 winners will face tournament favourites France on Tuesday night for a place in the decider. And that's the latest. I'm Susan Bookbinder.
5: Picture with that. The beat of the armed forces.

Jack Fowler and Tom Zanetti from 2021. That song racked up 12 million streams on Spotify, helped establish Jack Fowler. It's such a big track, and Tom Zanetti, everyone knows his music, right? I'm Jason, it's BFBS. I'm going to play you, for the next few hours, some of the best dance music you've ever heard, setting you up for your weekend, whatever you're doing. I've got Chocolate Puma on the way, I've got Sigala, Alesso still to play, Naked and Sexual, but a nice remix from Oliver Nelson coming up very soon. And let's stay firmly in dance mode with one of the biggest names in electronic music, Galantis, amassed more than 11 billion streams worldwide over the past couple of years. And they're still doing it, aren't they? Still killing it with these tracks. Galantis, The Devil's Taxman, this is

0: such a great dance throwback from Gorillaz and Dare featuring Sean Ryder. And I heard a story about this. You know that coming up, it's there. Is what they clipped from when his headphones weren't on loud enough. And he's going, no, more, bit more volume. There it is. That's perfect. And they went, hold on a second. We'll take that, please. I've got Chocolate Puma and I Want to Be You. It's coming up very soon. And a Lesser and One Republic too.
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8: Come on.

It's the gala. Trevor Daniel and 24K Golden. It's called It's a Feeling. I'm so glad he's back. Cigala's first new release after taking a bit of time away. Do you know what? He road tested that first. He went, I'm not sure if this is the song I want to bring out. I'll play it to a crowd. The reaction was so strong. You went, yep, that's the one. That's definitely the song. Right, I've got H and R&B on the way now. If you like your dance music, you're going to love this song so much. Early 90s. It's such a great throwback. You'll enjoy this one a lot today. Chocolate Puma. And this is I Want to Be You on BFBS.

0: It's H, what a sample this is to. This is R&B and Ring My Bell on BFBS. Got Clean Bandit and Everything But You coming up very soon. 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

a true house music classic from DeLacy. This is Hideaway on BFBS. 1994 this came out, remixed by DeLacy, and it's 30 years on, right? It's still one of those tracks that is like a staple in DJ sets around the world. If you are in a club or something and you hear that, you're like, oh, please, this is great. I've got Estelle, an American boy, coming up. Rihanna on the way too. And this song is by a guy who has a reputation of just releasing hit after hit. And this is wonderful. I think it's one of the best tracks he's brought out. Sonny Federa. And this is great. It's called Feel Again. It's BFBS.

Down with American Boy. It's BFBS, I'm Jason. All I think about is that Gavin and Stacey episode. Every time I hear that, you know, when they do the rap. I've got Fuse OGG and Dangerous Love, a nice throwback featuring Sean Paul soon as well. I've got Alesso and Katy Perry when I'm gone after the news. Also topic two. And this one, a good start to your weekend. It's from Darren. This is Electric. Wasn't

0: Detectives say a 26-year-old white British man's been arrested on suspicion of murdering politician Anne Widdecombe. The ambulance service found the 78-year-old former Conservative minister turned Reform Justice spokesperson with serious injuries at her home on Dartmoor yesterday morning. Sir Keir Starmer paid this tribute.
1: This is really shocking news. My thoughts, I think all of our thoughts, will be with the family and friends of Anne Widdecombe at this awful time for them. Anne was a distinguished politician over many, many years, and it's a huge, huge loss.
0: Police say the killing does not appear to be politically motivated and terrorism has been ruled out. Four British nationals are feared to be among at least 12 people killed in a wildfire in Spain's Andalusia region. It is the country's worst such disaster in more than two decades. Foreigners from more than 40 countries are now known to have died fighting for Russia in Ukraine. A list of named service personnel who've been killed shows that at least 3,500 foreigners have died fighting for Russia. BBC Russia correspondent Olga Ivshchina uncovered these statistics.
2: We have verified deaths of over 3,580 soldiers from 42 countries, and the geography is vast, from US and Ecuador to Vietnam and Sri Lanka and a number of African countries. So really starting geography here.
0: A 45-year-old man's been charged with the murders of his wife and two daughters near Bedford. Mark Teshuma was arrested in Johannesburg in a joint operation between South African police and Interpol. The King's been reunited with his grandchildren Archie and Lilibet. The pair last saw their grandfather in person 4 years ago. Sky's Charlotte Leeming has the latest.
3: We have learnt that the King and Queen welcomed Harry, Meghan and their two young children to Highgrove House after those days of rumours about whether they would actually come over to the UK from the US. Of course, it was something very much away from the world's press.
0: England duo Declan Rice and Mark Gahey are expected to be available to face Norway in their last eight tie tomorrow, despite fitness fears. Joe Rawson reports from Miami.
4: Declan Rice and Mark Gahey have trained ahead of England's World Cup quarterfinal against Norway in Miami tomorrow. Rice had been struggling with illness while there were concerns Gahey had suffered a hamstring problem. Jordan Henderson was the only absentee after breaking his wrist celebrating the victory over Mexico. The squad were also visited by Sir David Beckham at Inter Miami's training base before the last eight clash.
0: Spain scored late to grab a 2-1 victory over Belgium in their World Cup quarter final. The 2010 winners will face tournament favourites France on Tuesday night for a place in the final. That's the latest. I'm Susan Bookbinder. The beast of the-

It's Alesso with Katy Perry. This is When I'm Gone on BFBS. That will nicely sit under the category of songs you completely forgot came out. But what a banger, though. That sounded so good today, didn't it? I've got Jazzy and Chris Lorenzo and Invisible. I mean, with a lot of great new music and playing some brilliant throwbacks as well. You can absolutely love today. Fuse ODG with Sean Paul and Dangerous Love is coming up very soon. And this, I really, really like this. Irish DJ and producer from Galway. High energy house techno tracks is what they're known for. And this is Ketama.

0: Thank you so much for listening today. I'm going to get some of the best dance tracks you're going to love to start off your weekend. I've got David Guetta and Nicki Minaj and Turn Me On. It's coming up very soon. And by the way, if you're loving the music that I'm playing, then let us know in the survey that we've got online. 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Not just the stuff that I'm playing right now, but anything to do with BFBS. I'm talking about maybe your favourite breakfast show, or Drive, you're a big fan of that. Or maybe it's just the type of music that you play in general, you love it. Let us know, please. Your opinion does mean a lot to us. And even the TV service that we provide as well. Maybe it's the World Cup you've been into, the F1, the tennis. If you're happy with everything, great. 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And just by taking part in this survey, you'll get put into a draw to win some online shopping vouchers, all right? 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

hundreds of millions of streams, marking another successful collaboration from Tiësto. He's just unstoppable, isn't he? It's Tiësto, Ava Max, and The Motto on BFBS. I'm Jason. I've got Ray and Miss Easy in Decline. That's a good song. It's going to be coming up very soon for you. Now, let's go for a song from 2011. Back when I'd say David Guetta was bringing out a different song every week, and they were all mega hits as well. This featured one of the biggest artists of the time as well. It's Nicki Minaj, David Guetta, and Turn Me On here on BFBS.

0: So good, this one, Ray. Mr. Easy's Decline on BFBS. I'm Jason. Silver Bumper and on tonight, coming up very soon for you. And if you love BFBS and you think, I can't even be bothered to get off my bum and go and press the button to turn the radio on, well, you don't have to now. 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

What a great start to your weekend. This is Silver Bumper, and on tonight on BFBS, I'm Jason. I have got a nice throwback from DB Boulevard and Point of View. New Jonas Blue on the way soon too. First, I want to play you a song which is a little bit out there, a little bit different, but I suspect you're going to absolutely love this. It's Proper Cheese, but I think we need it right now, don't we? NSYNC, this is Bye.

Undo and Body here on BFBS. I'm Jason. A nice throwback from DB Boulevard on the way soon. And this guy's clocked up well over 20 billion streams worldwide. This is Jonas Blue. This is called Girl.

I feel like this is one of those tracks that just won't ever get old. You know, you'll hear it in decades still to come, and you think, oh, this was so good when this came out. And it just reminds you of holidays or a tour you went on as well, which is nice. DB Boulevard and Point of View here on BFBS. Right, I've got Sigrid. Nice Jonas Blue remix of Strangers going to be on the way soon. Majestic coming up too. And an absolute banger from Alok and Stillvale with Flavour. And this one from Sigma, Carla Marie. This is called Hope.

0: Sir Keir Starmer says it's time to put political differences aside and think of Anne Widdecombe's family. The former Conservative minister turned Reform Justice spokesperson has been found dead with serious injuries at her house in Devon. A 26-year-old man, who police say is a white British national, has been arrested on suspicion of murder. Anne Widdecombe's biographer, Nick Cochin, says she was a performer.
1: She loved the show. She loved the drama, whether it's political stage, the televisual stage, the stage in Westminster talking to those homeless people. She was all there.
0: At least 12 people have died and 23 others are missing in a wild fire in southern Spain's Andalusia. Four of the victims are feared to be British, having been discovered in a burnt-out car with a steering wheel on the right. It is the country's worst such disaster in more than two decades. The area is popular with British Pats. Elena Rossa is among those evacuated.
2: Police came and told everybody to leave. So we all just packed a few things, passports. A lot of us slept in cars, but we think our house is okay.
0: England's third heatwave in as many months is putting pressure on water resources, with millions facing a hosepipe ban. Affinity Waters become the latest firm to announce restrictions, with a ban taking effect next Friday. The Met Office says a record was broken yesterday when temperatures exceeded 35 degrees for the sixth day this year. Building energy expert Dr. Arash Bezai says we need to keep this in mind.
3: The heatwaves are longer, they're more frequent. So we're now starting to think about, okay, we need not only homes that, you know, are energy efficient in winter, but they should be able to provide cool environments during the hot weather.
0: With World Cup fever sweeping the nation ahead of England's quarterfinal against Norway tonight, the TUC has issued this plea to pubgoers.
4: We're really grateful to all the pub and hospitality workers up and down the country as they work tirelessly. Just remember how hard everyone is working and treat those workers with respect.
0: That's Nicola Smith, TUC's Director of Policy. The British Beer and Pub Association expects to pour an extra 5.5 million pints tonight thanks to the game, providing a £27.5 billion boost to the sector. Kickoff is at 10 p.m. England's Declan Rice and Mark Gahey are expected to be available for tonight's game. The pair have trained in Miami after struggling with illness and injury respectively. Spain set up a last four clash with France on Tuesday after getting past Belgium 2-1. Argentina take on Switzerland overnight. And there'll be no fairy tale Wimbledon final for Arthur Ferry. The British wildcard lost in straight sets to Alexander Zverev, who'll meet Jannik Sinner in Sunday's decider.
5: Let's go. The beat of the armed forces.